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And time check slightly after midnight. From now till 4 a.m. It's a lifeline to your deadline. The Bible said men ought always to pray and not to faint, because the effectual fervent prayer of the righteous man availeth much. Arise, shine. It's a command. Arise, shine. It's a command. It's not an encouragement. Arise, shine, for your light has come, and the glory of the Lord is risen upon you. Tonight, let's do it together. God has a package for everybody. Healing, deliverance, salvation, righteousness, holiness. It's a package. Bible said, remember you know the former things, neither consider the things of old, for behold, I do a new thing. And this is the season of new beginnings. Number one means beginning, but number eight means new beginning. It means that God in his infinite wisdom gives you the opportunity to be able to begin again. So no matter what you have messed up, grace is available.

Yesu sɛ mommɔ mpa yɛ no mankɔ nsohwɛm. And I don't know the kind of temptation waiting for you, but I believe that tonight, one shall put 1,000 to a flight, but two shall put 10,000. So from Somanya, to Achrensuya, to Wenchi, to Kofroidia, to Kentampo, to Kumasi, to Atlanta, to Arizona, to Philadelphia, to Toronto, wherever you are, something very good is coming to you. Your life will never be the same again. Thank you. Be blessed beyond measure, because something good is going to come into you. You're going to come to you, sorry.

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And hey, special dedication going to everybody listening to me right now, especially Somanya. Somanya from home to saying, somebody said, Pastor, please come to Asutere. We try our best to come to as many places as God leads us. Say, Yamidi and Mikaya Bebaho. No two ways at all. But it takes a lot of resources to get there. One thing is a person so for Baho, and another thing is Bahu Yi, because you have the equipment, you have the logistics, you have the generators, you have the microphones, you have the speakers, you have the team. So even though the gospel is free, the gospel must be dispensed with a large sum of money. Large sums of money. Into Shahan was a Shahaka. So now you balance. Yes, I into me, ma. Redo now would see in Quran a lot of money. Big money.

And I'm not you trying to say my ninth of new beginning. My ninth of new beginning. Obaso Penwa share. My ninth of new beginning. You like the page, you subscribe, and then you share. Everybody, you pick your phone and then you begin to share wherever you are. Just share. Keep on sharing. My ninth of new beginning. My ninth of new beginning. From now till 4 a.m. It is fire.

and dedication to all my sons and daughters, young Baron, Winifred, how are you doing? Wachidankwa, how are you doing? Everybody. And I know you're trying to say, Shemre Nason, for Bible, for book, for pen, for pencil, you'll be seeing change. Sons, warfare. It's not a fanfare.

0: So Bible ni odi ya BM yenko Ephesians chapter 5. 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Nyimwe ye dunan. Etrenum. 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Paul's letter to the Ephesian church chapter number 5 and verse number 14. We got to go. Let's go.
1: Ephesians 5.
0: Yes, sir.
1: From verse 14.
0: Again.
1: Ephesians 5.
0: Yes, sir.
1: From verse 14.
0: Again.
1: Ephesians 5.
0: Yes, sir.
1: From verse 14.
0: Let's go, please.
1: Wherefore he saith,
0: was he anunti a wuradigusua can say,
1: a red thou that sleepest,
0: O mi biara wada, sorry,
1: and arise from the dead,
0: nenyan ifi e ufuom,
1: and Christ shall give thee light.
0: Ne Christo oya unkwaje fono or the canning of a toss will be
1: yes, sir. Ephesians 5 from verse 14. Wherefore he saith,
0: was a nunti Christo gusua kase,
1: a red thou that sleepest,
0: O bibiara wat dawa brabum, sorry,
1: and arise from the dead,
0: nenyan ifi e ufuom,
1: and Christ shall give thee light.
0: Ne Christo oya unkwaje fono or the hind but toss will go forward.
1: See then that ye walk circumspectly,
0: or sanunti shaye so betu. To anamon esiye,
1: not as fools,
0: and nantiti sa sabi okwasiya,
1: but as wise,
0: nemom nanti senyan seni,
1: redeeming the time,
0: na shewa da jenu bresu ye,
1: because the days are evil,
0: e sanse ye obriboni.

0: was say tutu hwe ye so betutu wana ma si ye na hwe wada gye so ye esan say o mere boni o se nante te sesa bekwase ya nante se nyansani redeeming the time because the days are evil because every destiny is connected to time. You don't have all the time. You have the time allocated to you for your purpose. You don't have all the time. You only have the time allocated to you for the sake of your purpose. And that is why you have to watch time very carefully. Psalm number 82 and verse number 5 and 6. Psalm 82 verse 5 and 6. Psalm 82 4, 5 and 6. Psalm 82 4, 5 and 6. Psalm 82 4, 5 and 6. Yanko Insuru.
1: Psalm 82.
0: Yes, sir.
1: Verse 4, 5 and 6.
0: Again, please.
1: Psalm 82.
0: Yes, sir.
1: Verse 4, 5 and 6.
0: Again.
1: Psalm 82. Verse 4, 5 and 6.
0: What's it then?
1: Deliver the poor and the needy.
0: Or see a wood a day. Yes, rempai. What's it? Fra fa ojia bread ni oni biye. Eni ni oda amuchirimu.
1: Rid them out of the hands of the wicked.
0: Na jiomu fi oboni fonsem.
1: They know not.
0: A son say, Omnim.
1: Neither will they understand.
0: Nesan Omnim Tiringad Yombetiasi.
1: And therefore they walk on in darkness.
0: And Nunti Nim Omnim Nanti Omontiasin Tinongusuan Nam Tirimu.
1: And all the foundations of the earth are out of course.
0: A mom assassin swinging a swinging a friendly quam.
1: I have said,
0: Nansuma Kretrom did I say,
1: ye are gods.
0: What is in your me?
1: And all of you are the children of the Most High.
0: Namu ni namu yosusu nyanko ponoma.
1: But you shall die like a man.
0: Nansus nimu amu nimu nati amonti asinti. Mube wuti se sebi ni pehunu.
1: And fall like one of the princes.
0: Namu shiasite se odishia onimi nyansa. Tonight, watch it very carefully. You did not come on the platform just to be excited. You came to be reformed.
1: Oh, yes.
0: To be reformed.
1: Oh, yes.
0: To be reformed.
1: Oh, yes.
0: To be reformed. You cannot follow Jesus and remain the same.
1: No, sir.
0: The Bible said, by their fruits. By their fruits. You shall know them. Not by their gift. It's a gift. A your fruit.
1: Fruit.
0: Gift of the Spirit and co. And a fruit of the Spirit and co.
1: Yes.
0: The Bible said by their fruit. Because you can only represent God by your fruit.
1: Yes.
0: Not by your gift. And I'm a Jew, baby. I will be around. A your night of new beginning. So Bible New York, yeah, co Isaiah. Not co Revelation. You hold that do a new thing. And he that sat on the throne. Revelation.
2: Ephraim Joyce.

0: let's go come on fire.
1: Revelation chapter 21 verse 5
0: again.
1: Revelation 21 verse 5
0: again, please.
1: Revelation 21 verse 5
0: again, sir.
1: Revelation 21 verse 5
0: Pacho Yanko.
1: And he that sat upon the throne
0: said,
1: behold,
0: sure,
1: I make all things new.
0: Me yenye me dada nyina afoforo.
1: And he said unto me,
0: na enu ntwo kosoa ka kire me say,
1: right,
0: sure to,
1: for these words are true and faithful.
0: He said say asem nyama ka kire we enu kre na do ho to soso yeye. Number 1 is beginning, but number 8 is new beginning. It means that at any point in time, you must go through a new beginning.
2: Oh, yes.
0: Paul said the other day, we are of the circumcision. He didn't say we are circumcised. He said we are of the circumcision. Not just a debia Christopher. We go through cutting every day. God will cut you every day. Every day he will cut you every day so that you be molded into the stature of Christ. Because you cannot be reformed yesterday and not be reformed today. You pay jump higher. You pay jump higher.
1: Yes, Lord.
0: Sir, I dominate my bro. One yamia dene di achire yen. No ni ewura achasefu from no. Enya kwada.
1: Yes, Lord.
0: Enya kwada.
1: Yes, Lord.
0: Some shada

0: ways,
1: go ways.
0: Will never
1: be abused.
0: I receive grace,
1: grace
0: to step
1: into
0: my new beginning. Lift up, let's go.

0: tonight,
1: tonight
0: is my night,
1: is my night
0: of new beginning.
1: Of new beginning.
0: I receive grace,
1: and mercy.
0: Grace
1: and mercy
0: in my mind,
1: in my mind
0: of new beginning.
1: I declare
0: fresh fire,
1: new fire
0: on my altar.
1: As I lift up
0: my voice
1: in prayer,
0: I activate
1: new fire,
0: on my altar.
1: New fire
0: on my altar.
1: Lift up
0: prayer.
1: New fire
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shabba, shabba, shabba, shabba, shabba, shabba, shabba, shabba, shabba, shabba, shabba, shabba, shabba, shabba, shabba, shabba, shabba, shabba, shabba, shabba, shabba, shabba, shabba, shabba, shabba, 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

0: 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You tap on your page. I activate fresh fire on my prayer altar. I activate fresh fire on my prayer altar. Or fresh fire, new fire on my prayer altar. Or new fire, fresh fire on my prayer altar. Engage the platform. When we make a statement, you tap it, you engage it. Leviticus chapter 6 and verse number 12. Leviticus chapter 6 and verse number 12. Leviticus chapter 6 and verse number 12. Let's go, come on.
1: Leviticus chapter 6.
0: Yes, sir.
1: Verse number 12.
0: Yes, sir.
1: And the fire upon the altar.
0: Na e janua e wa empire ba for the muchia no so.
1: Shall be burning in it.
0: Esese e dere esese because any debia neta. It is not every fire that burns.
2: That's right.
0: The Bible said John the Baptist was a burning and a shining light. And any kanye bia ne shire.
2: Oh yes.
0: And any e jabia so ne dere. By your fire must be burning.
1: Yes.
0: Read it again, sir.
1: Yes, sir. Leviticus 6 verse 12.
0: Yes, sir.
1: And the fire upon the altar.
0: Now, a janua a wawa for the muchia sono.
1: Sabbele in it.
0: I was said a dere papa.
1: It shall not be put out.
0: And sasa umma kwame janu dum.
1: And the priest shall burn wood on it every morning.
0: Now, as I said. Wa we are so for we are wa brabo so for we shabre so for we are so for ma wa ufie and wa brabo so no e was so making sure say a jano daddy and opa bia
1: and let the burnt offerings in order upon it
0: now fe wo so jani ya what you mean ya for ya na dey eguso and ana dream ye pege nyame ja fofro
1: yes sir
0: e ja fofro fresh fire
1: yes sir
0: some say oh my

0: cho ba bia uti mi bia na ti ase ne hunu se bo su mi bia ni ni agurade eyepa
1: yes
0: every man comes with a profound divine element for the man nyame tumi yade ye nyina but oye niam bi mane chen so bo su mi bi
1: yes sir
0: nyame ya wa bra ya wa bra tomatoes etumi busho ya wa bra meko busho ya wa bra mango tumi babla now don't forget that God is a God of timing and that is why you must watch the 8 months very very carefully number 8 no shani ye papa papa because number 8 is a glorious number as such as a new beginning number 1 means beginning number 2 means agreement number 3 means resurrection number 4 means to open number 5 means favor number 6 is unlimited or high favor it is also the number of man 7 is the number of perfection but 8 is the number of new beginning
1: yes
0: I declare over somebody
1: yes.
0: I prophesy over somebody
1: yes.
0: no matter your situation
1: yes.
0: may the Lord usher you into your new beginning
1: in Jesus mighty name
0: onyame mania manyina anya foforo onyame mania manyina anya foforo onyame ma ahyasya foforo ni asai anya foforo ni aya basa anya foforo please watch this very very carefully I told you the other time that for you to be able to enjoy the element of new beginning there are 8 things you must watch very very carefully and you man watch me was so shiny year pa but I'm

0: fresh fire.
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0: Sa babu ni odi ati ase na hunu se. 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He is a consuming fire. Sa babu ni odi ame enko I think Zechariah chapter number 2 and verse number 5. Zechariah chapter 2 and verse number 5. Zechariah some shot fire.
1: Fire.
0: Give me 7 fire.
1: Fire. Fire. 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Fire.
0: Zechariah chapter 2 and verse number 5. Let's go, sir.
1: Zechariah

0: those that are also for many no more. They can come and take these microphones. There are microphones here. The microphones for live worship. Zechariah chapter 2 verse 5.
1: Yes, sir.
0: Let's go.
1: Zechariah chapter 2 verse 5.
0: Again.
1: Zechariah chapter 2 verse 5.
0: Again.
1: Zechariah chapter 2 verse 5.
0: All the microphones there are working. Zechariah chapter 2 verse 5. Let's go.
1: From I, said the Lord,
0: or see me say Nasafaradisie,
1: will be unto her a wall of fire run about.
0: May ye a ja a chanihuesia,
1: and will be the glory in the midst of her.
0: Na enye jakeke a ye ja nyami nyo nyam eka.
1: Oh, yes.
0: And nyami jana ye kenyan, a ye ja and ye nyo nyam eba.
1: Oh, yes.
0: And ye ja a shikake,
1: Debbie,
0: a shi abron sanfu, Nedia nyo nyam abre a jiddy for,
1: yes,
0: a shi abron sanfu, Nedia nyo nyam abre a jiddy for,
1: yes,
0: a shi abron sanfu, Nedia nyo nyam abre a jiddy for. The fire consumes evil men and then brings the righteous glory. Say tonight,
1: tonight,
0: say tonight.

0: I am surrounded by fire and glory. I decree let fire consume my enemy and bring me glory. Let's go,
1: I'm not going to be able to do that. If you just came on the platform, you are listening to Midnight Fire. Or what will you do at midnight on Atom FM from 9 to 4 a.m.? And I can assure you, your life can never be the same again.
2: Jesus,
1: don't forget that God is a God of seasons.
2: Yes.
1: He's a God of timings. Because to every purpose, it is connected to time.
2: Yes.
1: You are welcome, Elizabeth Agri, my daughter. You are welcome. Young Baron, welcome. Double welcome. So over platform is right. You're very serious. Very, very serious. And for a bravo niagro. It's serious. Be very serious.
3: Something new in my life. Something new in my life.
1: Now hear me very carefully. For you to be able to reign in this 8th month, which is the month of new beginning, you must watch your altar very, very carefully. Among the 8 things that you must watch, you must

0: destroyer.
1: Set my altar.
0: Catch.
1: New glory.
0: Set my altar.
1: Be
0: activated.
1: Be renewed.
0: Be
1: activated.
0: Be reformed.
1: Be repackaged.
0: Say,
1: I repackage
0: my altar.
1: Say, I repair
0: my altar.
1: Say, I rebrand
0: my altar.
1: Say, I activate
0: my altar.
1: 1 Kings chapter 18, verse 29 and 30.
2: Yes, sir.
1: 1 Kings chapter 18. Verse 29 and 30. 1 Kings chapter 18. 29 and 30. Young Koshishishi.
2: 1 Kings chapter 18. Verse 29 and 30.
1: Ebiom.
2: 1 Kings chapter 18. Verse 29 and 30.
1: Ebiom.
2: 1 Kings chapter 18. Verse 29 and 30.
1: Engage the platform. When we pick up the scripture, you engage it. You post it on your page. Give it again. Let's go. Come on.
2: 1 Kings chapter 18. Verse 29 and 30.
1: Again.
2: 1 Kings chapter 18. Verse 29. And
1: touch my altar.
2: My altar.
1: Go. Now read it. Come on. Let's go.
2: 1 Kings 18, verse 29 and 30.
1: Uh-huh.
2: And it came to pass.
1: Now, Ebabe Chamu said,
2: when midday was passed,
1: Ebra, Ewia, Etra, you know,
2: they prophesied unto the time of the offering of the evening sacrifice.
1: Abron Samfori Shenkomwa Kopim Enyumre, Bra, Yeba Fori, you know,
2: that there was neither voice,
1: Nanswa Nibi Anyeso,
2: nor any to answer.
1: No be as soon as you tear a confounding Bible.
2: No any that regarded.
1: And no be as soon as you so.
2: But Elijah said,
1: name of Elijah catch the woman of my treasure and say,
2: come near unto me.
1: Obi and three men.
2: And all the people came near unto him.
1: Now obi and three men, Elijah.
2: And he repaired the altar of the Lord that was broken down.
1: And he did what?
2: He repaired the altar of the Lord that was broken down.
1: He did what somebody?
2: He repaired the altar of the Lord that was broken down.
1: He did what?
2: He repaired the altar of the Lord that was broken down.
1: Now the Elijah here and he said, Onyankopon for the Muchiana na ebubuorum. He repaired the altar which was broken down. It means that your altar can break down.
3: Oh yes.
1: There are a lot of you listening to me. Your altar of holiness has broken down.
3: Oh, yes.
1: Your altar of righteousness has broken down. Your altar of commitment has broken down.
3: Oh, yes.
1: You used to be very vibrant, but you have gone down. But tonight, in our month of new beginnings, let the altars be repaired.
3: Amen.
1: Jesus, my soul, I repair. So tonight, as I lift up,
3: prayers,
1: I repair my altar of giving,
3: my altar
1: of holiness,
3: my

Bye-bye.

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Say I raise every altar that has broken. Say any altar in my life that is broken down tonight. I raise new altars. I repair broken down altars, and I pack new altars. Genesis 13, I think verse 4. Genesis 13 verse 4.

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1: Genesis 13 verse 4.
0: Let's go.
1: Unto the place of the altar.
0: Or see, na bebiya afonimuchi adwono.
1: Which he had made there at the first.
0: Ah, oye ni edikan no.
1: And Abraham called on the name of the Lord.
0: Na eho, bebiyo si afonimuchi ano. Ofre asaforadi di. Kaimiyom.
1: Yes, sir. Genesis 13 verse 4.
0: Uh-huh.
1: Unto the place of the altar.
0: Bebiya osi afonimuchi ano.
1: Which he had made there at the first.
0: Bible say eho no ni wasibi wo hode da and o sabi si fofro.
1: And there Abraham called on the name of the Lord.
0: O si na eho na Abraham fre asafo radi din. Ebiom.
1: Yes sir. Genesis 13 verse 4.
0: Uh-huh.
1: Unto the place of the altar,
0: osina bebia na afonimuchi ano,
1: which he had made there at the first.
0: Ah, oye ni edikan no.
1: And there Abraham called on the name of the Lord.
0: Na Bible say osi afonimuchi ano ofre asafowrade din. Exodus chapter 20. Exodus 20. She.
2: It's gone. Another day has come. Do something new. Do something new.
0: Exodus 20. Are you there?
1: Yes, sir.
0: Are you sure?
1: Yes, sir.
0: Go to verse 24 from the NIV. From the NIV. Thank you, Holy Spirit. Exodus 20:24. She says, fire. Yes, go.

0: Osirin from the NIV. 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
1: And sacrifice on it your burnt offerings.
0: Na momo aforie woso osu aforie.
1: And fellowship offerings.
0: Any anyonkofa aforie.
1: Your sheep and your goats.
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1: And your cattle.
0: Any monentry.
1: Wherever I cause my name to be honored.
0: Osibabi biara amekyere mo se me din ewo.
1: I will come to you and bless you.
0: Namu yesa meba mun chamba bede.
1: Abesiramu.
0: Abede.
1: Abesiramu.
0: Say tonight.
1: Tonight.
0: Say tonight.
1: Tonight.
0: In my month.
1: In my month.
0: Of new beginning.
1: Of new beginning.
0: I raise.
1: I raise.
0: A new altar.
1: A new altar.
0: A new altar.
1: A new altar.
0: For my life.
1: For my life.
0: For my destiny.
1: For my destiny.
0: For my business.
1: For my business.
0: For my family.
1: For my family.
0: I decree.
1: I decree.
0: And I declare.
1: And I declare.
0: All

Shut up.

I'm not going to do that.

0: Some say evil altar.
1: Evil altar.
0: Say evil altar.
1: Evil altar.
0: In my mind.
1: In my mind.
0: Of new beginning.
1: Of new beginning.
0: Catch fire.
1: Catch fire.
0: Catch fire.
1: Catch fire.
0: Come down.
1: Come down.
0: We pull you
1: we
0: down.
1: Pull you down.
0: Say tonight.
1: Tonight.
0: I decree.
1: And I declare.
0: And I declare.
1: Evil altar
0: in my father's house,
1: in my mother's house,
0: fighting
1: my new beginning.
0: Catch fire,
1: catch fire,
0: catch fire,
1: catch fire.
0: Judges chapter 6. As we are praying about altars, don't forget evil altars, because every new level attracts new devils. Every new level attracts new devils. Tonight, there is an altar that is saying you will never enter your new beginning. But we lift up an apostolic voice,
1: yes, Lord,
0: a prophetic voice,
1: yes, Lord,
0: and we declare every evil altar is coming down.
1: In Jesus' mighty name.
0: Every evil altar is coming down.
1: In Jesus' mighty name.
0: Judges chapter 6,
1: yes, Lord,
0: 25 and 26. Go in Israel.
2: Judges chapter 6,
0: uh-huh,
2: verse 25 and 26.
0: Ebiom.
2: Judges chapter 6, verse 25 and 26.
0: Ebiom.
2: Judges chapter 6, verse 25 and 26.
0: Go.
2: And it came to pass the same night.
0: Na ebebe chum says sana junua. Sana junua. Wama di anche.
2: Tepi.
0: Ana junua.
2: Yes.
0: Eya nana dria.
2: Yes.
0: Eya nana dria.
2: Yes.
0: It is this same night.
2: Oh, yes.
0: It came to pass,
2: oh, yes,
0: that the same night.
2: Huh.
0: Let's go, come on.
2: That the Lord said unto him.
0: Eno nyankopon kachide Gideon say.
2: Take thy father's young bullock.
0: Fa wo papa nanchi bumano.
2: Even the second bullock of 7 years old.
0: And
2: throw down the altar of Baal.
0: Say throw down.
2: Throw down.
0: Say throw down.
2: Throw down.
0: Say tonight.
2: Tonight.
0: We throw down.
2: We throw down.
0: We throw down.
2: We throw down.
0: We throw down.
2: We throw down.
0: We throw down.
2: We throw down.
0: Any altar.
2: Any altar.
0: In my father's house.
2: In my father's house.
0: In my father's house.
2: In my father's house.
0: In my mother's house.
2: In my mother's house.
0: One of the altars you must watch very carefully is the altar of your father's house. The altar of your father's house. Read it again.
2: Yes, sir. Judges chapter 6, verse 25 and 26.
0: Again.
2: Judges chapter 6, verse 25 and 26.
0: Again.
2: Judges chapter 6, verse 25 and 26.
0: Let's go.
2: And it came to pass the same night,
0: uh-huh,
2: that the Lord said unto him,
0: uh-huh,
2: take thy father's young bullock, even the second bullock of 7 years old, and throw down the altar of Baal that thy father has.
0: The ESV says, and pull down. Pull down. King James says throw down. The ESV says pull down.
3: Pull down.
0: You be jilegu.
3: Yes,
0: and then you all to be a ra and person warrior and person wura a brabo fufro and person kowanin ye wo tumi si ye jilegu.
3: Oh yes, sir.
0: And you be jilegu.
3: Oh yes, sir.
0: You be umkai.
2: Yes, sir. Judges chapter 6, verse 25 and 26.
0: Mm-hmm.
2: And it came to pass the same night,
0: mm-hmm,
2: that the Lord said unto him,
0: Gideon said,
2: take thy father's young bullock,
0: for papa nanchi bumano,
2: even the second bullock of 7 years old, and throw down the altar of Baal that thy father has.
0: Na altar no a papa won ni fianti ahia o sa no a untumi nko yediem no. Jirisa altar no gufo.
2: And cut down the groove that is by it.
0: No, in yana one just to go from.
2: And build an altar unto the Lord thy God.
0: Say throw down.
2: Throw down.
0: Say build another one.
3: Build another one.
0: Say we throw down.
3: We throw down.
0: Say we put another one.
3: Build another one.
0: Say I have authority.
3: I have authority.
0: Say I have authority.
3: I have authority.
0: To throw down.
3: To throw down.
0: And put another one.
3: Build another one.
0: Because
3: an energy.
0: A radio mama.
3: A radio mama. To me.
0: Say me jiri.
3: Say me jiri.
0: A for the mucia.
3: A for the mucia.
0: Piara.
3: Piara.
0: I'm a bush.
3: I'm a bush.
0: I am person.
3: I am person.
0: Me ura.
3: Me ura.
0: I shall say fufu.
3: I shall say fufu.
0: Let me peja.
3: Let me peja.
0: Fufu.
3: I'm a shepherd.
0: I'm a
3: shepherd.
0: I'm a

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curse of affliction that the enemy ensures that he raises them against you so that you can never enter your new beginning. About 16

0: behold, na she, there came a man of God out of Judah.
1: Bible said no nyamini pebi efri Judah ebaye.
0: But the word of the Lord unto Bethel.
1: Enem nyami asem so eba Bethel. Bethel ni house of God. Bethel, Bethel, house of God. Bible said no nyamini pebi efri Judah ebe bura Bethel.
0: And Jeroboam stood by the altar to burn incense.
1: Bible said na Jeroboam ejina altar evil altar nim so obeshi incense.
0: And he cried against the altar in the word of the Lord.
1: Bible said na onyami onyami difo no onyami nipa no etiam ekasetia Jeroboam evil altar no obeshi incense wo so no okasetia
0: and said
1: na okanse
0: Oh altar, thou said the Lord,
1: or say say na say for Radis here.
0: Behold,
1: or say share,
0: a child shall be born unto the house of David.
1: Or say a day and David fee be wabofra.
0: Josiah by name.
1: Or say abofra ni be friend of Josiah.
0: And upon thee shall he offer the priest of the high places.
1: Osho no eno be ba be bo afore papa eya so for afore ye. Wo jerobo amuni sel to me no.
0: That bread is set upon thee.
1: Uh-huh.
0: And men's bones shall be burnt upon thee.
1: Osi ne nipa, osi ne nipa, osi come shall me say, nipa no mpeni ye be shi wo sa afore mu chee so. Go when him next verse.
0: And he gave a sign. And he gave a sign the same day.
1: Now Bible said, "Onyamini panuma asensuo sadanoa."
0: Saying,
1: "What can say?
0: This is the sign which the Lord has spoken."
1: When asensuo nyankopon ankasadi nanoa kan.
0: Behold,
1: sure,
0: the altar shall be rent.
1: Or say altar ne mube jemienu.
0: And the ashes that are upon it shall be poured out.
1: Na ensua ewo altar no mu ama altar no to me na odidi boni nyina ensu no be hwiegu.
0: And it came to pass.
1: Na ba betwa mu say,
0: when King Jeroboam,
1: emra ohini Jeroboam,
0: heard the saying of the man of God.
1: Or ti say nyame nipa na hyen komentia afori mu chia boni na obeshi incense wo.
0: Which had cried against the altar in Bethel.
1: No, or Cassetia Jeroboam, Messiah ne Jeroboam altar be confirm.
0: Oh yes,
1: Bible said no. He ne Jeroboam tiso nyame so for na shenkom etia afori muchia no.
0: That he put forth his hand from the altar.
1: And Jeroboam tine nsa,
0: saying,
1: "What can say?
0: Lay hold on him.
1: Monche so for na wa shenkom etia monche no.
0: And his hand which he had put fought against him.
1: Nanin sana or tinisha so for the son.
0: Dried up.
1: Bible said and son who ye. And none of you pejam pie. All the biara or so on my young coyen. All the biara or so on my young ye. All the biara or so on my own worry. All the biara or so on my own two coin. All the biara or so what to coin but unye ye wa quantum da. And a shim come to us for
0: yesterday.
1: A shim come to us
0: yesterday.
1: So bet in and sour, so you said in San Mugampaya me.
2: Yes, sir.

0: there were evil altars are making sure say umra new beginning die
1: umra de fufurum
0: umra fufurum altars meant to mean what to shoot the DM because who are warima and your new beginning.
2: Oh, yes.
0: Who are in our bar and your new beginning. Who sit down now to Kotinema and your new beginning. Who need Janice Kaba and Sema and your new beginning.
2: Yes.
0: But there are altars.
2: Yes.

0: from verse 1 to 4.
1: Yes, sir.
0: And the Philistines took the ark of God.
1: Bible said the Philistine for no omo fa nyame apamada ka no. Am I wrong fi say wo a wo tie me no wo na wo ye nyame apamada ka no. Obi biara wa capture wo. Obi biara wa mo wo. Na odi wa she beyi ase. And the beyi to be your prick.
2: Yes, demo come on.
1: Prick.
2: Yes, demo come on.
1: The Philistines captured the ark of the Lord. Go.
0: And brought it from Ebenezer.
1: Bible said, "No more far on Yamia Pomanakano, every Ebenezer
0: unto Ashdod."
1: And the peer on my bosom fear, on my bosom crow, I have found Ashdod.
0: When the Philistines took the ark of God,
1: Bible said, "Emromo far Yamia Pomanakano."
0: They brought it into the house of Dagon.
1: Bible said, "Omni be wura Dagon, on my bosom kasiye efie."
0: And set it by Dagon.
1: Now, I'm gonna see Dagon chain. I'm person which is saying, "Oh, Pomada can
3: any to me,
1: biara
3: to
1: Dagon to Jinan chain, calling him."
0: And one day of Ashdod arose early on the morrow.
1: Bible say, "Nemra diachi ena Ashdod fuabo som fono sorry ano papa ano."
0: Behold,
1: sure.
0: Dagon was falling upon his face.
1: Bible said, "Not Dagon, ebutu apama de kaneni, ebutu apama de kaneni, ebutu form,
3: ebutu
1: call
0: to the earth before the ark of the Lord."
1: Bible said, "Ebutu apama de kaneni,"
0: and they took Dagon and set him in his place again.
1: Bible said, "No mu peja Dagon." Esa na bushuma yisi peja. So we need to me.
2: We need to me.
1: We need to me. Obi yisi peja.
2: Na
1: just we need to me. Hallelujah.
2: Amen.
1: Me see ene Dagon be conform.
2: Yes, demo.
1: Obi biere odi beye achi wani onyam achi wa warie achi wa warie ache bebe achi wa kwantu ache bebe obi biere odi beye achi usika ache bebe me si nani mebutu fo bible said ye peja Dagon sadin ni jina bebe o jina kwadim.
0: And when they arose early on the morrow morning,
1: bible said nemrom sorry adichie biom no.
0: Behold, sure, Dagon was falling upon his face to the ground.
1: Now Dagon has said in the name of Butu from Dioma, was she from the name of Butu from
0: before the ark of the law? And the head of Dagon and both the palms of his hands were cut off upon the threshold.
1: Bible say, "Na adichie toshi mienu ndiye Dagon ni tiri echa ya chani tiri afisa ya se chani nsenye na
2: tiri miwa
1: anana ju ya chani petiti we say
2: I deploy
1: the judgment of God into my father's house, into my mother's house,
2: against
1: any altar
2: that has captured
1: my glory,
2: my honor,
1: my marriage,
2: my favor,
1: my financial. I'm a free, I'm a free, I'm a free, I'm a free, I'm a free, I'm a free, I'm a free, I'm a free, I'm a free, I'm a free, I'm a free, I'm a free, I'm a free, I'm a free, I'm a free, I'm a free, I'm a 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free, I'm a free, I'm a free, I'm a free, I'm a free, I'm a free, I'm a free, I'm a free, I'm a free, I'm a free, I'm a free, I'm a free, I'm a free, I'm a free, I'm a free,

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0: yewo altars wa busua mu a e make sure say unko ba bia
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0: oh me se me man ba ko all church many a jibruta
2: yes sir
0: oso so for many adwuma
2: aba
0: and me, last week sunday obama men chain okura ne first salary
2: uh-huh.
0: o tia se o se pastor this is my first salary
3: mm.
0: Osi pastor, take it. Or it is you that prayed for me. Mm. Osi, I've entered my new beginning.
2: That's right.
0: Beginning. Osi pastor, we used to sit under a tree. Osi, me name big sister, you know. Yes, sorry, I know pa. Ebi si yefi, ebi tenasi. Yetenasi, yes, sir. Numero na yade.
2: Yakso
0: akoda. Sorry, akoda. Weak. I'm talking about girls who have done their first degrees long time.
2: Long time.
0: And about what we are in the church, say, "Ye ni ohiya dukru ni kru."
2: Oh.
0: Oso so for ohiya ye ni atumi kru no so. Until ko wari a busawo
2: bisa
0: na wo busawo ya peho anointing because ye uni ya ho dia ye pem chale so musha in the name of Jesus,
2: in the name of Jesus,
0: every altar
2: of shame
0: erected
2: against
0: my destiny
2: I make it
0: come down say in the name of Jesus,
2: name of Jesus,
0: I set fire
2: to
0: every
2: against my life,
0: my success,
2: my breakthrough,
0: my blessing,
2: every hidden
0: treasure
2: that is captured
0: by altar,
2: I declare,
0: I recover
2: my favor,
0: and my breakthrough.
2: I will never
0: be broke
2: another day
0: of my life.
2: In the name of Jesus,
0: I recover
2: every money
0: that is lost
2: to evil altars.
0: I declare,
2: the Lord
0: shall wipe
2: away
0: all tears
2: from my eyes.
0: I declare,
2: from today,
0: no sorrow,
2: no cry,
0: no pain.
2: The former things
0: have passed away.
2: The new
0: has begun.
2: By fire
0: and by fire. Punish the dead. Yeah, there are altars that make sure you don't pass by. Ubenya visa unya take it. Now, Mr. Boy Bako, I'll feel London by those days they were trade fair.
3: Yes, sir.
0: Unim ne de wa back Ghana or go back. And he throw near send a passport to or buy a picture and a boom.
2: Hey!
0: I don't share most of pastor. I've started a church on the sprinters when I'm so yard. And I tell me, Trey Mammy, who said, ne billboard, so I'm so yard. Oh, my man, a choir man uncle. Yes, it was a bad picture and a boy, the passport room.
3: Hi.
0: Oba SK Wafo Church. You won't treat fair. Someone said, I'll cross the line. Say by power. Say
2: by fire.
0: I'll cross the line. Now say, what shall I say? Yes, your mouth.
2: Aye.
0: A new beginning. Nehina befako. Numbers chapter 21.
2: Yes, sir.
0: Because onyankopon wa yo bia kese yo na se be ya be ya kese wa yo bia odefo se be ya be ya odefo. So the essence of the program is to enforce our new beginning. We know that we are of God, but the whole world lieth in wickedness. What shall sasa ne dia da ho na hi na be fa ko. Numbers 21. Are you there?
2: Yes, sir.
0: 22 and 23. Yes. Come on, let's go. Don't be afraid.
2: Numbers 21.
0: Uh-huh.
2: 22 and 23.
0: Again.
2: Numbers 21.
0: Uh-huh.
2: 22 and 23.
0: Again.
2: Numbers 21. 22 and 23.
0: Again.
2: Numbers 21. 22 and 23.
0: Call.
2: Let me pass through thy land.
0: Bible said, na Moses sumam yeko kachere. Okay, call back up just one verse.
2: Yes,
0: back,
2: sir.
0: Uh-huh.
2: Numbers 21, 21, 22, and 23.
0: Be you make it clear.
2: Numbers 21, verse 21 to 23.
0: Be you.
2: Numbers 21, verse 21. Numbers chapter 21 verse 21 to 23
0: na sa alter e wo bushium kase kase ubeye hiani a sika be na di kosi dan chese ya ya o defo na sika chese chese o be sia oba person ware na sika be na di be do
1: ai akasika
3: I choose sika for nsem
1: akasika
0: e ya alter aye evil altar but na ye twom se free
1: aye yeso demo
0: obi kuyara wa ju sika ye chani se free
1: so yeso demo
0: ye chani te free
1: so yeso demo
0: so your bow so your bemo so your mommy so your papa so ye nua ba so ye nua baba ye twom te free
1: yeso demo
0: come on come on Numbers chapter 21 verse 21 to 23
2: go ahead
0: and Israel sent messengers unto Sihon king of the Amorites
2: na Israel suma se Yanko kan chire Sihon a oye Amorai for him se
0: let me pass through thy land
2: mame kwai me nyanko pon asiesie baby pebia mame ye fro ho kena enufufio aye ho ma mame kwai na me metwa mo mfa baby amfa okurom ho because baby ame kone kwai na da okurom ho ma kwai mame me fa ho
0: You will not turn into the field.
2: Yanko wa fuom
0: nor into the fire.
2: Yanko baby awadua bebe
0: We will not drink of the waters of the well.
2: Once you cry, nom.
0: But we will go along the king's highway.
2: Say, there's a highway.
1: There's a highway.
2: Say, 2026.
0: I will go.
1: I will go.
2: Through the highway.
1: Through the highway.
2: Yanko.
0: Until we be past thy borders.
2: Ko pimsi ye be chamu ye nu munsi ye ye ni wadriane.
0: Ko wani. And Sihon would not suffer Israel to pass through his borders.
2: Bible said na Sihon a makwain se Israel for me chamu. O makwain.
3: So makwain.
2: Chese sa wo pa ube fin kwa sumu akoyo de fo.
1: Daddy. Daddy.
3: Kone nko be u.
2: Ube kosu wa somsa. Ye makwain ma wo. Se pa se wo adjwa se wa. Ye be makwain mu wa ware.
1: Daddy.
2: The be ya ma untwem
1: ya ma o
2: on cross asuja for like that but anana joba cross
1: oh yes
2: by the corporate prayer coming from this altar you will cross the line
1: in Jesus mighty name
2: me see we fear by phone ni to me in chan altar
3: evita
2: omo ni omo sha omo ya ketwa
3: small
2: can be on fire
0: yes sir and Sihon and Sihon would not suffer Israel to pass through his border
2: na Sihon amakwan I'm Israel, I'm a chum.
0: But Sihon gathered all his people together.
2: Now Sihon,
0: and went out against Israel into the wilderness.
2: Now, on your call, on Israel for call, as I say, Kesasuko Kuntokwa.
0: And he came to Jahaz.
2: Now, Bible said, Jahaz.
0: And fought against Israel.
2: Now, how many is that Kuntokwa? Yes, I'm a chum keke. We are so big chum, I know better.
0: Kuntokwa.
2: Kowani.
0: Yes, sir. And Israel smote him with the edge of the sword.
2: Now, Israel, the second. Now, Israel, Ebo, Pesie, Mani, Diye.
1: Yeah,
2: you. Ofufu, Mani, Diye. 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

0: wrong sound for the person who would tell me fears I copy him so baby. You will not be a tenant forever.
1: In Jesus' mighty name.
0: Never. You will never be a tenant forever.
1: In Jesus' mighty name.
0: Never. You will never be a passenger forever.
1: In Jesus' mighty name.
2: I reject it. I reject it.

0: Onyame yade foforo. Oh yes. Onyame breki akwansi ni. Oh yes. Onyame breki bayi. Oh yes. Onyame breki yare. Oh yes. Onyame breki nimkwa. Oh yes. Onyame breki aka. Oh yes. Adenti na wode wa nyina wugi sika pe na de akotu ya. Kanga utu ya ka. 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
1: Ama se wa.
0: Somebody shall never.
2: Never again.
0: Kasa min sumi wura fufurum
3: min sumi wura fufurum
0: say I will enter new level.

0: chapter 48 verse 11.
1: Yes, sir.
0: I call.
1: Scripture to scripture.
0: No culture.
1: I call.
2: Jeremiah
1: 48. Jeremiah 48 verse 11.
0: What's that?
1: Moab has been at ease from his youth.
0: Osi Moab die. Wajijiada. Wajijiada. Jeremiah chapter 48 verse 11. Moab has been at ease from her youth.
1: And he has settled on his lease.
0: Na nieman kitwan kwan wajiatum.
1: And has not been emptied from vessel to vessel.
0: Again.
1: And has not been emptied from vessel to vessel.
0: Again.
1: And has not been emptied from vessel to vessel.
0: Na senye na braba yene che. 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
1: I empty myself
0: into a new bottle
1: I refuse
0: to abide
1: in all bottles
0: can be on
1: yes sir
3: in so more old bottles
1: Jeremiah 48 verse 11 Moab has been at ease from his youth.
0: Until you fear that them.
1: Moab has been at ease from his youth.
0: Ose Moabudie wa jojo ne ho antena dadam.
1: He has settled on his lease.
0: Anyman ketuan kwan na Moab wagiatum.
1: And has not been emptied from vessel to vessel.
0: Enunti yentumi hwie ne fitu adadam enkoto afofrom.
1: Neither has it got into captivity.
0: Don't be a oppressor or power. Because let me tell you something. Without conflict, there's no resolution.
1: Oh, yes.
0: That's why we have conflict resolution.
1: Yes.
0: Without conflict, there's no resolution.
1: Oh, yes.
0: So one contoqua. You be cause what is it? And then you be contoqua.
1: Oh, yes.
0: You be contoqua. He has settled on her lease. And so he has not been emptied from vessel to vessel.
1: Neither has he gone into captivity.
0: Na enya di opa hunchere.
1: Opa,
0: adi adi mi
1: opa.
0: Let's go.
1: Therefore, his thirst remained in him.
0: What's it then?
1: Therefore, his thirst remained in him.
0: Enunti na konodi akaniyem.
1: Akaniyem.
0: Akonodi ano. Akonodi ne kondo bati nyonya binida.
1: Binida.
0: Na kono mese wa konodi enkau yamu da.
1: Yes, demo.
0: Should be friend to my foot.
1: Oh, yes,
0: you should be tina baby foot.
1: Oh, yes,
0: let me tell you something. Christian Shomono, and you question that I go show.
1: And
0: yes, just what to say. Yeah, 40 days all night fasting. We are just one
1: giant.
0: What you say? Oh, baby, I need a mumpire. Baby, a mumpire. Now for who you're
1: there?
0: Don't follow anything that is out of. The Bible said Jesus prayed all night.
1: All night.
0: And Tibusa so for say yes, you bumpy all night. The Benny and so bad. Yes,
1: the
0: Benny and so bumpy all night. Busa so for Busano. Go ahead. He has what?
1: Therefore, his thirst remained in him.
0: Bible said, "Na kono di akadiyem."
1: Akadiyem. And his scent is not changed.
0: Na ne scent is unyere.
1: Esa sa.
0: Ne scent unyere.
1: Esa sa.
0: Ne hu scent da danwa.
1: Ne
0: scent da danwa.
1: Aye.
0: Me si enana ji ube ni scent fufro.
1: Oye so demo.
0: Me si ji scent fufro.
1: Oye so demo.
0: Kasa
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0: 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I reject it.
1: I enter
0: my new beginning
1: my new
0: love

0: verse from verse number 12. Yanko, what's it?
1: Ezra 23 from verse number 12. And when it was day,
0: let me claim verse 11 first.
1: Verse 11.
0: Make it meaningful.
1: Yes, sir.
0: Let's go. Come on.
1: Ezra 23, verse 11 and 12.
0: The PM.
1: Ezra 23, verse 11 and 12.
0: So what platform is on, whether YouTube or Facebook, tap a whole page in it. So I enter my new beginning with my wife and children. Type of Faguso. A new level.
1: Oh, yes.
0: Miss this year. Uba sign check Cassia.
1: Oh, yes,
2: I receive it.
0: Uba Kinsika Cassia.
1: Oh, yes,
0: and
1: more.
0: And you'll be sicker. Wow, sicker.
1: Oh, yes,
2: I receive it.
0: And some phone.
3: Some phone.
0: What in a bank? I can't go for sicker.
3: Any account.
0: The devil is a liar. The devil is a bastard.
1: Bastard.
0: Receive your own money.
1: Receive it.
0: Come on, come.
2: Double.
0: I want to pray for the okay. My young chat 30 minutes been so.
1: Yes, sir. Yeah.
0: Me background no mama niche also. What's it? I have gotten a job. What's it, pastor? This is my first salary. Take it.
1: Aye Juma.
0: Come on.
1: Yes, sir. Ezra 23, verse 11 and 12. And the night following,
0: Bible said, Nasana Juno,
1: the Lord stood by him.
0: Onyankopon begina Paul on chain
1: and said,
0: "What catch the Paul said?
1: Be of good cheer, Paul.
0: Mawaninye Paul, mawaninye." Mawani, Abushebo, my bay for them penny jail. Pia no Pia Raho, Mani, my bosa, oh, Yanqua, Yarianqua, I want to say Yanqua, Sutan Yanqua, I pay for Bible said Nasana, Juno Yanko Pombe, Jina, Paul, and Janaka Posse. Mawani, and the Babia will be a machine come some one in
1: your
0: be of Gucci, Paul. Adentia.
1: For as thou hast testified of me in Jerusalem,
0: and son said, send away Dimi one dancing with Jerusalem,
1: so must thou bear witness also at Rome.
0: Or one can say, so will you, or say, so must thou, or say, send ye, what to me a bolo kapar, or so about international.
1: Oh, yes.
0: Meduko Rome, me UFE Jerusalem, Meduko Rome, Rome, or Italy, and not the offering Italy. Italy, Anna, Jerusalem, so our Middle East, and Tipano, ye unifi local apostle, ye didn't call international apostle. At the side of Pentecost, and now what church be as now for ye don't call New York, I call you apostle of New York,
1: yes,
0: I don't call Bronx,
1: yes,
3: love on us,
0: Nimi and Nunya Pay, I don't care what you say, Nimi and Nunya Pay,
3: love on us,
0: and to me, oh, Kowanin,
1: yes, sir.
0: They don't cop Rome,
1: yes, sir.
0: Who call Italy,
1: yes, sir.
0: Yanko.
1: And when it was day,
0: now Bible said, Nemradia Chino,
1: certain of the Jews banded together,
0: Jew for me become who pom
1: and bound themselves under a curse,
0: and no bomb who dia,
1: saying,
0: no, can say
1: that they would neither eat nor drink,
0: and yan you be the day. Among nuns, you also
1: until they had killed Paul,
0: Crassifor, among Pesa Paul, too kind. On Pesa Paul goes, Gosho. Can you imagine a global apostle like Paul, grounded in just Jerusalem? Some said, I'm bigger.
1: I am bigger.
0: Say, I'm bigger than this.
1: I am bigger than this.
0: Say, I am bigger than this.
1: I am bigger than this.
0: Type page in
1: bigger than this.
0: I am bigger than this. I am better than this. I will not die a local champion. Type in it. I am bigger than this. Some said, I'm bigger than this.
1: I am bigger than this.
0: I am better than this.
1: I am better than this.
0: I will not die.
1: I will not die.
0: A local champion.
1: A local champion.
0: I am bigger than this.
1: I am better than this.
0: I am better than this.
1: I will not die.
0: I will not die.
1: A local champion.
0: I am bigger than this.
1: Say, I am a wife.
0: I'm not a girlfriend.
1: I'm not a girlfriend.
0: Say, I am a wife.
1: I'm not a side chick.
0: I am bigger than this. Before now, Jerusalem said, "Sir, pass here, but my Paul to quine." Now I am international apostle. Yam ban quine. You need to yam no copepsi be
1: kupon.
0: To aso.
1: And there were more than 40 which had made this conspiracy.
0: They were more than what?
1: 40.
0: They were more than what?
1: 40.
0: I'm about 40. I am more than
1: 40.
0: I'm about 40. I'm about 40. I'm about 40. And I'm about to say, say, I bet you know, Chrome, Paul, let's go.
1: You're
0: money to go. You're money in your visa. You're money in your ticket. You're penny money to go. And then I do your case.
1: Come on.
0: Listen to me. Then, so you're so forward to control the voices of evil men. Evil voices. I dear back was so tackle before you can enter your new beginning. Hey, evil voices. Say tonight.
1: Tonight.
0: I don't like your voice. Say tonight.
1: Tonight.
0: Say tonight.
1: Tonight.
0: Any evil voice that I've said,
1: they
0: will not allow,
1: me
0: and myself
1: to move
0: from local
1: to international.

Shut up.

0: na mi lead prayer no e ye wie ya me bom pa ye intensively no ene nya me bie bie na ma bebere so acha o see your new beginning is your original identity
1: oh, yes sir
0: yo anya say na wo tie do can you compare Mercedes 550 SEL 2026
1: yes, sir.
0: To Mercedes 1924
1: yes, sir.
0: Some form pecran say, Uber co baby for fro. When you may be baby a pun for from
1: I.
0: Almost say, and ya dear baby D. Yan no, some pass here by my pola co room. Say, Rome, young tin on my ponco room. Yan nidi, yan no,
1: yan no,
0: Bible said they were more than 40
1: more than 40 men.
0: Nipa, e ye nipa ba ku ye di o. 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
1: Josia.
0: Na watamfu e ye fasting a. 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Omo twa fasting a mo mo. E na fasting ye 21 days. E ye on tail. E ye kopim se.
1: Yes sir.
0: Ye be ku.
1: Oh yes.
2: Ye ku wa nja e.
3: Na wu se pe.
0: Madam for doctor Bako, on the show of

0: so so so for now fast e we reduce no kakara
1: reduce
0: enam se me nya doctor o enam se me nya medical doctor me ya apostle
1: oh yes
0: enti wo frade nya me frere
1: ya do
0: wo ni ya frase ya doctor
1: doctor
0: na sa ya pastor me nya doctor o me ya global apostle
1: oh yes
0: enti no want to me for police in training and go to US Marine
1: yes
2: dabi
0: Somebody shout, I will enter room.
1: I will enter room.
0: Say by fire.
1: By fire.
0: By force.
1: By force.
0: I will enter
1: room. I will enter room.
0: By force.
1: By force.
0: Acts chapter 28.
3: Yes, sir.
0: Acts chapter 28.
3: Mm.
0: Mr. Fewey, would the Kawabe sounds?
1: Oh, yes, they will.
0: Won't you be nying say,
1: oh, yes, they will.
0: Someone shout, man of God, I want to pray.
1: Man of God, I want to pray.
0: Say, man of God, allow me to pray.
1: Man of God, allow me to pray.
2: Hey, my man of God.
0: Sure. Kase Kristo somo ni ya kwasi ada.
1: Ah.
0: Wo bo ba so ni kwasi ada pe.
1: Ai. Obesra.
0: O sho kra esre.
1: Ai.
0: Obesra.
1: Ai. Obesra.
0: O di one day and then fight bronzam no no ye juma overtime.
1: Ai.
0: And now wo di kwasi ada.
1: Ai.
0: Kwasi ada kwaso on some mantle.
1: Ai.
3: Obani. Aka kare apo.
1: Wow.

0: CSB. Acts chapter 28 verse 16. CSB. CSB is a Christian Standard Bible. And I say HCSB. HCSB is a Holman Christian Standard Bible. Or punish the devil.
1: Break what?
0: Hey, me see ye die be train on new level. And no man who no man panel.
1: Oh yes.
0: Baba ni onyam fo bi be yi wo fe busia fe. Un tina busia fe ho bi o.
1: Tu fi ho.
0: O be tu fi ho.
1: Oh yes, devil.
0: Anya da bia na be fa church bus.
1: Devil,
0: o be tu wan ka.
1: Oh yes, devil.
0: Are you there?
2: Almost.
0: No time to wait.
2: Yes, sir.
0: Then call.
2: Acts chapter 28,
0: verse 16.
2: Verse 16.
0: Again.
2: Acts chapter 28, verse 16.
0: Again.
2: Acts chapter 28, verse 16.
0: Call.
2: From the HCSB.
0: Uh-huh.
2: When we enter Rome.
0: Say, I will enter Rome.
2: I will enter Rome.
0: Can say Rome.
2: Rome.
0: Me uraho.
2: Me uraho.
0: Say Italy.
2: Italy.
0: Me uraho.
2: Me uraho.
0: Me can say me fit Jerusalem.
2: Me fit Jerusalem.
0: I ura Italy.
2: I ura Italy.
0: I mean a bit chia bay for a
3: car. Yes.
0: Zakambium. Zakambium.
2: Acts chapter 28 verse 16.
0: What's the name?
2: From the HCSB.
0: Uh-huh.
2: When we entered Rome.
0: Or say bra ye ura Rome no.
2: Paul was permitted to stay by himself.
0: Yeah, my Paul Christ said, baby, your baby, I'm quiet.
2: I'm
0: quiet. I'm quiet. I'm quiet. I'm quiet.
2: I'm
0: quiet. I'm quiet. I'm
2: quiet. I'm
0: quiet.
2: I'm quiet.
0: I'm quiet.
2: I'm
0: quiet. I'm quiet. I'm quiet. I'm
2: Acts chapter 28, verse 16.
0: From the Holman Standard Christian Bible.
2: Yes, sir.
0: Uh-huh.
2: When we entered Rome, Paul was permitted to stay by himself.
0: Paul, yeah, my Paul, coin say, baby, your baby, your auntina,
2: with a soldier to guard him.
0: Now, some man is soldier, he's on your day.
2: I'm gonna hold by.
0: Your man is soldier, he's on your
2: day. I'm gonna hold by.
0: So passing yami a bow obi a we a yere na wo ya boss oba wani no nyam for na obi a kobi a ni nika fi eno abai for the yoma abai for ma un shi mba ma papa da
2: what's
0: up ni nika fi ni tia fuo ni ni tia
2: oh you da
0: my god
2: sure.
0: But say, Uber Sien Yan Fu.
2: Ah, yes, Demo.
0: Uber Tina Baby Ape.
2: Ah, yes, Demo.
0: Say by fire.
2: By fire.
0: Say by fire. Nenny Petrus, yes, young man, too quiet. Sana, if you papa be man, I'll bet you will roll. May say, may son come.
2: Yes, Lord.
0: I prophesy. I prophesy.
2: Man,
0: I prophesy.
2: Yes, Lord.
0: I disconnect you from Jerusalem.
2: In Jesus' mighty name.
0: Enter Rome.
2: Yes, Lord.

0: chapter 4.
1: Sister Esther.
0: Say one deal with the pronouncement. Yeah, some said I cannot die.
2: I cannot die.
0: Say I will never be poor.
2: I will never be poor.
0: Say it shall not be reported.
2: It shall not be reported
0: that I die premature.
2: I die premature.
0: Never.
2: Never.
0: Say every organ.
2: Every organ.
0: Say every organ.
2: Every organ
0: in my body.
2: In my body
0: has
2: become
0: brand new.
2: Brand new.
0: My kidney.
2: My kidney.
0: My liver.
2: My liver.
0: My heart.
2: My heart.
0: Every organ.
2: Every organ
0: in my body.
2: In my body
0: become brand new.
2: Become brand new.
0: Become.
2: Become
0: the organ.
2: The organ.
0: Of a teenager, brand new,
2: brand new,
0: brand new.
1: Jesus, Maxine.
0: Esther chapter 4, verse 5.
2: Yes, sir.
0: Go,
2: Esther chapter

0: chapter 4 verses 4 and 5.
1: O said,
0: so Esther's maids and her chamberlains came to her.
1: O said,
0: so Esther's maids and her chamberlains came and told it to her.
1: Sorry, Ezra.
0: Ezra.
1: E-Z-R-A.
2: Edibia.
1: Ezra. Ufi Ezra na ko Nehemiah na ko Esther. Into be buwachi.
2: Yes, sir.
1: Ezra chapter. Ezra chapter 4. Verse 4 and 5.
2: Yes, sir.
1: From Ezra you go to Nehemiah.
2: Yes, sir.
1: Ezra chapter 4 verse 4 and 5.
2: Yes, sir.
0: Ezra chapter 4 verse 4 and 5.
1: What's it?
0: Then the people of the land weakened the hands of the people of Judah.
1: What's it?
0: The people of the land weakened the hands of the people of Judah.
1: Bible say na enkrofodom ti kromohono. Omo ma Judah fo na omo si Yakobon fie no. Omo nsam ye mre.
0: My God.
1: Efi me se na nsam besa ye den.
0: Yesu de no.
1: Obi biara ya to ahye wadwuma so. Ama nsam ye mre. And Nigeria, what they will seek us.
0: Oh, yes,
1: they weakened the hands of the Israelites.
0: Yes, sir.
1: As they were building the house of the Lord.
0: Yes, sir.
1: The people of the land.
0: Yes, sir.
1: The people of the land.
0: Yes, sir.
1: And Crophonom Tisas as an
0: assembly. My God.
1: Go with him.
0: And troubled them in building.
1: They did what?
0: Troubled them in building.
1: They no musi no ya dey.
0: Omo how omo papa.
1: Omo how omo papa.
0: My God.
1: Obi tie me.
0: Hey.
1: I can see you. And dey a musi no ya how papa.
0: Oh Jesus.
1: But the name dem sa to so.
0: Yes Lord.
1: Dem sa to so.
0: Yes Lord.
1: Defeat your enemy
0: in Jesus' mighty name.
1: Silence your enemy
0: in Jesus' mighty name.
1: The Bible said, no matter how much I buy 4% of your tenant.
0: Hey,
1: the Bible said, omo ha kromo fono papa
0: papa.
1: Omo ha isa fono. And then you almost see no.
0: Yes, sir.
1: Cambium.
0: And the people of the land weakened the hands of the people of Judah.
1: Omo Judah fono some goye.
0: And troubled them in building.
1: Na omo how omo die omo see no
0: and hired counselors against them to frustrate their purpose.
1: They did what?
0: They hired counselors against them to frustrate their purpose.
1: What do you mean counselors?
0: Yes, sir.
1: Omo ye evil counselors.
0: Yes, sir.
1: Bible said no ko trees come amalam fo.
0: Ah.
1: Omo evil counselors and yes omo come ro fo.
0: They be
1: and ye evil men.
0: Oh yes.
1: They hired them.
0: My
1: they
0: God.
1: Paid money.
0: Money.
1: Jessica says, Uncle Fuwe Paya Mom, Quam, Mom, Sisa, then we will crumb her. Yasumun Yay, and Timun Yisica,
0: yes,
1: Namo, how my oh, baby, the other, you know, picture, Quacota. Say, you're Macrama,
0: yes, sir.
1: Are you playing?
0: Yes, sir.
1: Are you playing?
0: My God.
1: They hired counselors,
0: yes,
1: they paid money,
0: yes, sir.
1: NLT. Read the NLT,
0: yes, sir. Verse 5. They bribed agents to work against them.
1: Omutia bribe.
0: Yes, sir.
1: Unkresika. And I'm Bobra. Unkresika.
0: 10 fingers.
1: And I'm Jessica de Sonja.
0: Yes, Dino.
1: Miss me Jessica Sonja.
0: Yes, Dino.
1: Unkresika. Bobra. But thou shalt remember the Lord your God, for it is he that given you power to get wealth. How? So that he may establish his covenant. You can't establish covenant with poverty.
0: No, sir.
1: Never.
0: No, sir.
1: We will pay what we have to pay.
0: Yes, sir.
1: And they hired Cameo.
0: Yes, sir.
1: Energy.
0: And they bribed agents to work against them.
1: What's it name?
0: And they bribed agents to work against them.
1: No any satanic agent.
0: My God.
1: That have received money.
0: Jesus.
1: Malam. This priest.
0: Hey.
1: Now you're malam.
0: My God.
1: Now you're confused.
0: Jesus.
1: Now you're
0: yes, Lord.

0: to diamond diamond wo to a diamond to be jamming you say mo jaye den
1: ye twa mo ja
0: this ye twa mo ja go ho
1: my god
0: o got to diamond and that diamond so den na diamond so connect
1: quality my god
0: me say me free ye die ma
1: yes
0: me kasa se nyame difo me kasa se nyame shuma fo
1: Jesus
0: me de nyame ho den free ye die ma
1: yes de mo
0: ni pe bia na e di udi akwa ko jabo somso
1: eh
0: abel fo bi de cheshia
1: yes
0: extra

0: let's go with Catechol.
1: Numbers chapter 22 verses 4 and 5.
0: Ebiom.
1: Numbers chapter 22 verses 4 and 5.
0: Ebiom.
1: Numbers chapter 22 verses 4 and 5.
0: Ebiom.
1: Numbers chapter 22 verses 4 and 5.
0: What's it then?
1: And Moab said unto the elders of Midian.
0: What's it then?
1: And Moab said unto the elders of Midian.
0: Ebiom.
1: And Moab said unto the elders of Midian.
0: Na Moab akachre empanifo ne wo Midian say.
1: Now shall this company lick up all that are round about?
0: Yebe ma kwa ma Israel foi abawi yente se nwura.
1: Mm.
0: Asa na jese ade fofro na wo kom no.
1: Aha.
0: Eyobi tipaye.
1: Oh yes.
0: Wa wadi eyobi tipaye.
1: Tipaye.
0: Control yobi tipaye.
1: Yes sir.
0: Una mo baby ni yeye hu mi tete dente. Come on now.
1: My God. And Moab said unto the elders of Midian, now shall this company lick up all that are around about us?
0: Yeah, but now man kofu we ya betria fire so.
1: As the ox licketh up the grass of the field.
0: Ti said ye apapu ewi mura.
1: And Balak, the son of Zippor, was king of the Moabites.
0: Bible says, Abreno, no Moab hine no, your friend Balak.
1: Mm. And he sent messengers unto Balaam, the son of Beor, to Petor, which is
0: Babylon. Can I New Living Translation?
2: Yes, sir.
0: God punish the devil.
2: Big one.

0: Encore. New Living Translation.
1: New Living Translation.
0: Uh-huh.
1: So Balak, king of Moab.
0: I don't think of Moab is any Balak.
1: Sent messengers to call Balaam, son of Beor.
0: Or Shuman in Chromon Penny for say, Munko Fred Balaam, Odi for Trophonumra.
1: Who was living in his native land of Petor.
0: Bible said, what the Petor, a horn of a Kremia say, and on the Shunshunshori Bayan Aguade.
1: Yes, sir. His message said, look, a vast horde of people have arrived from Egypt. They cover the face of the earth.
0: What?
1: Yes, sir.
0: Osynchrophobia PF Egypt. First, no me enkwa. I feel they are Samuel.
1: Yes, oh, yes.
0: Yeah, you're more careful for them. Now, I'm a dosh on papa.
1: Papa. And they are threatening me.
0: Now, I'm a titty.
1: Please come and curse these people for me.
0: Come and do what?
1: Curse these people for me.
0: Come and do what?
1: Curse these people for me.
0: So, Branambe, fat no me fire them.
1: Fat two of us on me.
0: Say, be your moon to me, coffee for me.
1: Oh, yes.
0: Me say, Ofo for now, old person will come. What for say, normal?
1: I ain't normal.
0: Me person me worry.
1: Aye.
0: Obia, baby, I'm a phobia, so I worry.
1: Aye.
0: Me person be too kind.
1: Aye.
0: Me say, Obi, you'll be tipa here.
1: Aye. Yes, sir. Yes, sir. Please come and curse these people for me. Because they are too powerful for me.
0: Some cause me you're too powerful.
1: We are too powerful. Then perhaps I will be able to conquer them and drive them from the land. I know that blessings fall on any people you bless.
0: Read the portion what they are carrying.
1: Yes, sir. Verse 7.
0: Verse 7.
1: Balak's messengers.
0: Yeah. Bible says on him and almost on penifono suma.
1: Yes, sir. Who were elders of Moab and Midian?
0: They were small boys.
1: No, sir.
0: They were young men.
1: No, sir.
0: They were what?
1: Elders.
0: Elders. A chrome on penny for them. Omiya a bemun sam.
1: Yes, sir.
0: And omiya chrome penny.
1: Yes, sir.
0: And ya suma on. Babu shamu kodi elisi.
1: And who were elders of Moab and Midian? Set out with money to pay.
0: They set out with what?
1: Money to pay.
0: Set out with what?
1: Money to pay.
0: Omo ko a bush on the horn.
1: Aye.
0: Omo ko a deal for two for him.
1: Aye.
0: Om Kresika, Om Koyde.
1: Om Kresika.
0: Om Kresika.
1: Om Kresika.
0: Om Kresika. Om Kresika. 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
1: Kresika.
0: Om Kresika.
2: Om
0: Kresika. Om Kresika. Om Kresika.
2: Om Kresika. Om
3: Kresika. And for your end toes,
0: Miss Poem Poe.
1: Hey,
0: I said, so you're there.
1: Which is
0: so true. Who bet
1: you?
0: Because when Tria will be better,
1: my God. And they set out with money to pay Balaam to place a curse upon Israel.
0: My God. Now, Brabo won't Cressica.
1: Hey,
0: Nessica, Sikabro, somebody. Okay, go to the same chapter.
1: Yes, sir.
0: But go to verse 41.
3: 41.
0: Verse 41, Charlie. Verse 41.
1: She. Yes, sir.
0: What do you?
1: Yes, sir.
0: What do you?
1: Yes, sir.
0: Can
1: verse 41.
0: Uh-huh.
1: The next morning,
0: Bible said, Nadia Ching, you know.
1: Balak to Balaam up to Bamoth Baal.
0: Bible said, Odi for Trophoro, Ofa, Ohinene, the new Kobebia, a crown.
1: From there, he could see some of the people of Israel spread out before him.
0: What a ordinary good in a high place. Your friend, spiritual monitor.
1: My God.
0: You don't know, good baby, you're from to Ojinawa. Oh, who are some?
1: Uh-huh.
0: Oh, Juma, oh,
1: yeah.
0: Oh, who are Quantra Utu? And to all face out your brochure. But to be your crassy, and who do you,
1: yes, sir?
0: Good in a baby a day.
1: Kasobibiara.
0: Ofi me push
1: him. Ofi me push him.
0: Ana ponte.
1: Ana ponte.
0: Awa kwa
1: dwa.
0: Bosomso. O tru di forte. Na o di mi di.
1: O di mi di.
0: Ane me picture.
1: Ane me picture.
0: Ako. Ane sika.
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0: ema wen fi se emra Israel fo no simu atu so akwan no na omkura aforie deda
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1: oye
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1: oye
0: insanse enim afore bagura de beje wo yenchan
1: yes sir
0: you never embark on a new journey without
1: yes.
0: a sacrifice
1: oh yes
0: ejuma fofro na okoye boho aforie
1: boho aforie
0: awarie na pesa fie oriye boho aforie
1: yes sir
0: and don't just be confined to just one sacrifice
1: hey.
0: Bible say in the morning sow thy seed in the evening don't withdraw your hand for you don't know which one will happen
1: oh yes
0: which one will work for you
1: oh yes
0: Bible say anopa boho aforie edu anwumene so a enche wo nsa ensan say unnim aforie ni de beye ejuma
1: ejuma ma
0: Na se Saul no ni David e konto.
1: Yes sir.
0: Saul no ko aduro so.
1: Oh yes. Oh yes.
0: Ko aduro so.
1: Oh yes.
0: Oh yes. Ah ko ko fresh Samuel. Samuel e sunsun.
1: Ah.
0: First Samuel chapter 28 go quickly. First Samuel 28 ko malam ho. Bible so ba no ko nche no ye pay for. First Samuel chapter 20
2: My
0: God. 28 verse 6 and 7.
1: Yes, sir.
0: She says, she.
1: First Samuel chapter 28, verses 6 and 7.
0: What's it?
1: And when Saul inquired of the Lord answered him not, neither by dreams nor by Urim.
0: Bible say, Saul bompaye rari nye dey. Ontie.
1: Onfino.
0: Oshishadu soye dey.
1: Onhono.
0: Oeni pa bole fwo.
1: Oh yes.
0: Because wasuri etie debilo pesoye dey.
1: Okuno.
0: Okuno. Chadiye.
1: My God.
0: Chadiye.
1: Neither by dreams, nor by Urim, nor by prophets.
0: Na min sum no daye. Odifobia sun to minye dey.
1: En
0: sadum kom.
1: Go on
0: him.
1: Yes sir. Then Saul said unto his servants,
0: Now Saul catch them in Kwan say,
1: Seek me a woman that has a familiar spirit.
0: Or see, per obey or what pay ye namon famine conning chain.
1: That I may go to her and inquire of her.
0: Namin conning chain co busa, namin co busa. Saul no yin yamin no. David in tea or codding,
1: or busa,
0: or co pusa,
1: or busa. And his servant said unto him, Behold, there is a woman that had a familiar spirit at Endor.
0: Or see, or baby or ye bay four bar no or the Endor.
1: And Saul disguised himself and put on other raiment.
0: Bible said now Saul a fatari for frosh and the idea by four time is almost said and reveal my identity. Nobody camouflage tari for frosh.
1: Oh yes.
0: Adia by four
1: yes. Oh yes.
0: On person in original identity.
1: Yes, sir. And put on other raiment.
0: No sentaria for fro.
1: And he went and two men were with him.
0: Nana memem you no can.
1: And they came to the woman by night.
0: Now Omoko anopa
1: debi
0: omko sen
1: anajo desio
0: anajo
1: anajo desio
0: omko obefo ba ni jan anajo
1: my God and he said I pray thee divine unto me by the familiar spirit and bring me him up whom I shall name unto thee
0: o see e di am de be ma uno fa obe ye no twe no bra
1: yes sir
0: e di am ye den
1: me de be ma uno
0: e di am ye den
1: me de be ma uno
0: koi
1: yes sir And the woman said unto him, Behold, thou knowest what Saul has done, how he has cut off those that have familiar spirits, and the wizards out of the land.
0: Witches and wizards, I will throw them to you. On what's that common time you?
1: My God.
0: God. And so, Obanu Kurenim say, yes, Saul, why? Because what camouflage?
1: Oh, yes. And Saul swear by the Lord, saying, As the Lord liveth, there shall no punishment happen to thee for this thing.
0: Or say, Nia, we yama me die. Me book ya say, Nia die bibi ya bekang.
1: Oh, yes. Then said the woman, Whom shall I bring up unto thee?
0: Na obani catch the soul say, Why na min chine kramra?
1: And he said, Bring up Samuel.
0: Bring up what?
1: Samuel.
0: Baby, Samuel, shenu faudin shaho.
1: Yes, sir.
0: enti obi do ko droso ne ye kase yan from
2: hey hey
0: enti obi se mon fra jo ase wa
1: god
0: mon fra ko jo mra
1: yes sir
0: fra francis ma
1: yes
0: fra francis ma
1: yes sir
0: sene kaba
1: ko
0: wani
1: my god. And when the woman saw Samuel,
0: na of fry, you know,
1: yes sir,
0: oh who saw me it's a Samuel appear,
1: she cried with a loud voice,
0: or the anikasia tm,
1: and the woman spoke to Saul saying,
0: na obanu tm actually Saul I can say,
1: why hast thou deceived me?
2: Uh-huh.
0: I didn't know what that time
1: for thou art Saul.
0: It's a say who yes who yes Saul.
1: And the king said unto her, be not afraid.
0: No, he didn't show catch the obey for ban say nsuro.
1: So what sawest thou?
0: Na ade na hu ya te hade.
1: And the woman said unto Saul.
0: Na oban catch the Saul say,
1: I saw God ascending out of the earth.
0: Na me hu say nyame ye den.
1: E pagea every asase ase.
0: Anybody that calls you God will appear.
1: Amen.
0: And to your friend, someone who wanna pee,
1: wanna
0: pee,
1: wanna
0: pee. If you know, call me up a frozen,
1: hey,
0: yummy, baby.

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0: the gods of the Philistine e ye Philistine for na bosom ya ton Samson am a Philistine
1: for bosom
2: yes sir
0: Enti no Samson no of full say only just one girl

0: 26.
1: Oh Lord.
0: Oh Lord.
1: Me pop.
0: Oh Lord.
1: Tonight.
0: Tonight.
1: Settle my case.
0: Settle my case.
1: Say, oh Lord.
0: Oh Lord.
1: Tonight.
0: Tonight.
1: Settle my case.
0: Settle my case.
1: First Samuel chapter 26 verse 19. Can you what's it in?
0: First Samuel chapter 26 verse 19.
1: 18 and 19.
0: Verses 18 and 19.
1: Uh-huh.
0: And he said, wherefore doth my Lord pursue after his servant?
1: David said, I didn't see now in his soul. Who chasing me? What chasing me, sir? And we don't mean I'm a tea. What chasing me, sir?
0: My God.
1: Mina, I didn't want gummies in the tea, sir. Or hinin' me dangudem. What chase me sad then my year?
0: For what have I done?
1: So much what have I done?
0: What have I done?
1: Sad then my
0: year. And then my year.
1: And tell we as in yadia why you
0: dabio.
1: And yadia why you
0: dabio.
1: And yet you will be a year tea. And yadia why you. It is not what you have done.
0: Yes, sir.
1: You have done against you.
0: Yes.
1: Come on now.
0: For what have I done?
1: Uh-huh.
0: Or what evil is in my hand?
1: Uh-huh.
0: Now therefore I pray thee,
1: or sing dear bunny one, or sis, or say, or sa fade dear, or should ye men so many must
0: let my Lord the King hear the words of his servant.
1: Or see a ne wo or him is saw who should bet ye manu
0: must
1: bet ye.
0: Yes, sir.
1: Uh-huh.
0: If the Lord has stirred thee up against me,
1: say ye nyamina suma se be kumidia.
0: Let him accept an offering.
1: Onya, let him accept prayer.
0: No, sir.
1: Let him accept prayer.
0: No, sir.
1: Nyankopo onye dey.
0: Anja
1: aforibo. Onye dey.
0: Aforia.
1: O si e neme sete meke. O se urate. Say ye urate na suma se be kumi. 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
0: Yes, sir.
1: Enemi peja aforia teme se nyankopo.
0: Yes, sir. But if they be the children of men,
1: Nemom say ye nipa da sani na pese kumi David dia.
0: Cursed be they before the Lord.
1: No me e finya men chemna say nipa no so.
0: For they have driven me out this day from abiding in the inheritance of the Lord.
1: A son say, a japani enyame de maame no, o ma pam me efri ho.
0: Saying, go serve other gods.
1: Nyomo ye ne say, o mo pese me me koso ma boso.
0: Ai.
1: Ready? Oh, but you mean I shall,
0: my God.
1: I'm a one here.
0: Hey,
1: near Radiashi Shaman. Uber Faber, be a man as I say,
0: yes.
1: But an energy, your sacrifice will settle your case.
0: Hey, Jesus, my name.
1: Nientia, and you're very, very important. So, about for you continuously, and say,
0: yes, sir.
1: Abrabono, a ye continuous fight.
0: Yes, sir. Yes, sir.
1: Obi Fremen. Says, yeah, my husband, go for the brain, send you,
0: yes, sir.
1: Go for the brain.
0: Yes, sir.
1: What's the prayer was good?
0: Yes, sir.
1: Sister was so for.
0: Yes, sir.
1: Nami was kapow.
0: Uh-huh.
1: And nama Miss Tony in a goo. Or see a fee, sir, Miss Tatis and a bow.
0: Yes, sir.
1: And I'm so koswa bo.
0: Koswa.
1: No, very say ye or more moment I was told.
0: Hey,
1: and I'm a dream baby, I will be.
0: Yes, Lord.
1: Mawa funny in Ruha.
0: Hey.
1: Paul say.
0: Yes, sir.
1: For
0: I know
1: that it your prayers shall work for my salvation.
0: That's right.
1: Paul. Paul no one bon pie did I know. Or say na minim say some bon pie mamia. There will be a supply of the spirit.
0: Yeah.
1: Supply of the spirit. Not just a sacrifice can bring the supply of the spirit. Kadabahaya. Ikodabaha. Through your prayers, there shall be a supply of the spirit.
0: Yes, Lord.
1: Through your prayers. And you know, every problem has a particular spirit that must be provided.
0: Yes, sir.
1: Say a yawaria a spirit of marriage.
0: Yes, sir.
1: Say ya quantua a spirit of what? Some traveling. Now Paul say meaning, sir, all things will work together, yes, for me because of your prayer. Read it.
0: Yes, sir. Philippians chapter 1 verse 19.
1: Again.
0: Philippians chapter 1 verse 19.
1: What's it?
0: For I know that through your prayers and God's provision of the spirit of Jesus.
1: Or see, na minim say, and na mon pai boso.
0: What has happened to me will turn out for my deliverance.

0: nipa no online so kra de da da
1: yes sir
0: let the word of god speak
1: yes, jesus my
0: and your manipulation
2: yes, sir.
0: And yes, so see the Nauba
1: Ruby,
0: and yes, sanity. And then the Jubebi will be our
1: Lord.
0: Say you were pushing, say you want Castle of Prabhu, say you were contour, say be the Fahun Piara, Yabon Paye, Mawa for the Bron Casaman,
1: oh, yes,
0: send your Casama David. Not just as a David Yahunyan San Pedam Paye, Nanka, yes, Abrantina, your man, and Musa,
1: Oko,
0: Sentia, and Maje, seed line, a year 055. 944-6673 Ubetumi seed in it and you full instruction in the power. My own sink for baby so what 1,000 what 1,000 okay. Are you 2026?
1: Yes, sir.
0: 1026?
1: Yes, sir.
0: 926?
1: Yes, sir.
0: A barber pin 126?
1: Yes, sir.
0: Follow instruction. Udria so far come up by day.
1: Udria
0: for your friend is seed faith. Oof, on show seed in your pet friend. I do my from Lionel. They are almost online, so they are. Hello, good morning. Hello, good morning.
3: Morning, Dada.
0: Number two, what is saying?
3: What's your name? I don't know.
0: Now, what I can say?
3: I join, I can say.
0: I do what is saying.
3: I don't
0: know. I do what's up, what's up, what's up, what's up, what's up, what's when you mention me, bumpire no dainty mount. Say, what for the boy, yes, some ayen and yes, some crata, and ye the pebbiara, or much so in toqua. No one person calling him, Yamin knew us and from mount, with Jesus Dinamo. Amen. I think there are too many people on the line. Hello, good morning. Me patch, I do my from line here 0302. 216561 and as a 0302216562 two lines. Hello, good morning. Now what you saying?
3: What are you?
0: But you want to say? In the mighty name of Jesus, I pray for you. May your seed speak for you. May every assignment of the enemy be overthrown in Jesus' mighty name. Amen. Me were only 10 minutes to go. Hello, good morning.
4: Good morning, Papa.
0: Kwa kuni that saying?
4: Yami
0: adu papa. Edam me be frere to me am frere.
4: Me frere line na wo kan yan anso anti me am anadu.
0: Enyehwe me bom pa yamau. 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Amen.
4: Amen.
0: Chi obi ama me wate. Hello, good morning. Me pacho good morning.
5: Good morning, Daddy.
0: Now, what you saying? Enoch, Indiana.
5: Enoch,
0: the Lord himself fight your battles for you. May your seed become a weapon against your enemies. May the Lord turn your fortunes around. Put your enemies to shame. In Jesus' name, amen. Michael. Hello, good morning.
6: A call has been put on hold.
0: Hello, good morning. The call has been put on hold. Hello, good morning. What is saying?
3: Me and
0: Joe. What is saying?
3: Me and Joe.
0: But you want to say?
3: Me
0: pejam pa my sister Regina Onyankopon Emma ba wadua nya kodi yefantia womomo sorry tie wo ye die. Onyame mo kwantu ba bia kwani ye wo Yesu din mo. 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Hello, good morning.
7: Morning.
0: Na but you want to say?
7: Pajama.
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9: Good morning, Openi.
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0: 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Wa mpacho ma radio no ko from kura na fi radio no ho. 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That is saying. There be free radio no home, cry. 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Hello, good morning.
9: Good morning.
0: Let's say. 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
10: Good morning.
0: But you want to say?
10: No,
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0: ben radio no pa o ben dum no kra na me no kasa phone so good job your friend saying Mi pejam pa ya ma onyame mane si wiye aba wa dia nya kodie ntia wa mo mosori tia wiye die ye bokwan tu babie kwanie fo ma wo Jesu din mo ma bom pa ye amen It's a betting Hello good morning Na te say
12: Na kwa dmo na wo
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12: Nana
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0: Pacho wane kase.
15: David Frimpong.
0: David, in the name of Jesus, I lift up prayer for you. I declare it is well with you. Live longer than all your enemies and receive your miracle quickly in Jesus' mighty name, according to God's word. Amen. Hello, good morning.
16: Fine morning.
0: Let us say.
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18: Good morning.
0: Pacho, what you saying?
18: Good morning.
0: Now, Dean is saying? Me pejam pa ya no dente ma se bebi a ugina piara nyame kane anto so nyame nyum fie sumumra han mu afeni obe sum fi na konye nyira nyam wa brabo menye krabehwe wo Jesu dinemo amen. The patchum only 2 minutes to move to the next station. Oh my God, too many people. Hello, good morning. Good morning. The patchum show. Hello, good morning.
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0: Me pejam pa wa sofo nyami ni nyami ayama men onye double mfama nyami mani suye. Now I dance the new yourself for any and move from local to global, from local to international, as the Lord did for Paul, even so shall he do for you in Jesus' name. Amen.
11: Amen.
13: The one who keeps for thee, the one who keeps you strong.
0: I tell you, closed doors are opening.
11: Amen.
0: Burdens are lifting.
11: Amen.
0: Yokes are being
11: destroyed.
0: Hello, good morning.
17: Good morning.
0: That is saying. That is saying. Pachawane can say. Me pejam pa ya no dente ma ba bia frefi bia nyame abasa nya kese so nyame ntie wo mpa ye enyama no chenso wo Jesu di mo amen. I think I have a minute to go. Hello, good morning. Hello, good morning. Me pacho betu me plant two seed no e was 055-944-6673 fa kwen bia so plant two seed. Every means plant your seed. So one to me, I'm planting it. See ya. Oh, planting it during the day of frame. Let me know my empire. But make sure, say, oh, frame free after 12 midday. Because you see, I hear all night. Into you better rest kakra. But after 12, no, they near say alive. Into one to me, I'm planting. Say, for when biaso na plant to seed because it's working. Hello, good morning.
18: Good morning, Daddy.
0: Now, want you say one can say.
18: Juliana
0: me pejam pa ya no demon so nyame enton chiren so fa nguso e bin ka won sa no adwuma o ma no asefo nyina wo Jesu din mo amen.
17: Amen.
0: 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Hello, good morning. It's done. The patcho so plant two seed now. 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Into salvation, no? And your savior and Lord. 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
19: Yes, sir.
0: Cause anano pay.
19: Anano pay.
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1: Yada urade nyame ase anapai ba bia wo na uti mi bia mayamompai dina ni munyamo nkam sadi asida ma ana pawashimo enye nsua ema yatiefo emi yakwan entuba bia ekwan awishu amen
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1: 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Acts, chapter 13. 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Was in the chair moose upon us, or could do powerful. 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
0: 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And you fra bonnie of one is some.
1: Yes, Lord.
0: Miss Laura de Abasa and Kawatan for Nanutu. And nay a Saturday, a chill a Sunday. Sorry, Nianko would a defeat. Nianko can chill with a listen. Enough is enough. Near war solity amen, a radin sa, a becanat form. So would a de training, sir, I could ye be a tutor.
1: So.
0: I would have the training, sir, or say a beer is easy. When a chef you are, or no, now, or sorry, yes, I wouldn't need, sir, no, I've been no more time when you're discouraged. When the world was here anymore, what you are wondering, sir, what about us, I see a sedan, or the area betos. Why, and there was sorry, ya war. And then your men, sir, and cotton or so. 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
1: 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May there be a performance. May there be a deliverance. When you go soon, I'm so hungry. So and now no pay with ready a beer when he be any year for that. So ready a beer also. On money, hind and toe.
0: Oh, yes.
1: One throw she should be a fat.
0: Oh, God.
1: Ready and for my. So be a mompa.
0: Yabam. Yes, sir, would add the yam.
1: Also bompa.
0: So would add the
1: assobompa. Also bompa.
0: Now one shook. Unchoose. By the power of the Lord. And up a yam. I want to say, I
1: would be a what
0: I would add the awakasa.
1: My own,
0: now my way, I'm a beer. Miss Shira, I'm a old crone crone.
1: Kaka crown, Shira, and I'm a
0: morning. Baby, we should have
1: won a piano and one
0: would add them for Mura. Hey, what Jesus Christ in yes, I would have been my
1: war.
0: You will see quiet.
1: The
0: war comes some
1: abu good.
0: Esra El Sewania,
1: man, or Sam,
0: I would have been in the war. I would have been ready to say, what Jesus,
1: one Epunsun,
0: the vampire, Mammy Pia,
1: Elima,
0: oh, Castamessa. Yes, there was a war.

In Jesus' mighty name.

0: no pe me nim kwan so a wona me nim bebi a wo ko bebi a me ka se we ni atoto ato nsam we ni aye ko ne ma nkoyi but by this word there will be a performance transformation e be ye so great and vast devil will be confused e be dezi no when God sets into a situation things are done well and pam and chem next 2 months 3 months 4 months your story will complete to ready be shit up that what Jesus Christ did amen amen Bishop Bansan Meja no wako no den eko so
1: 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Of our was me cob allergy broad factory. Would do upon our friend numbers by 9 o'clock. Na sorry, I saw see a baby fall. I feel so more and more person more cob Bible school. Wow, person who see and ye, we are soft war now in num san ye boon summonani. She and ye and wow. Nyambe atom, ye were online classes. 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
0: Okay.
1: 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And then ho asem na ye beka. Into a case cerebral palsy. Cerebral palsy affect movement. A movement, I say, in kita hundi movement. Say, akwaniaba. Aha, akwaniaba. Ena, ya poso. Aha, ena, senior, ye sit position ye hono. Aha, into a cerebral palsy, eno, affect yomu. Eno, akoso, affect oma jeno kakra. Part of the brain, and you need a part of the brain. Say adrenal a develop here. There is a little damage, kakra. Damage, you know, yachiche mu bebre, part of the body, cerebral palsy, you know, affecting. Into our five, your four types of cerebral palsy. Into four types, you know, near the kind, you know. Your friend is spastic. Spastic cerebral palsy. Yes, spastic. It is spastic, you know. And from 72%, from more cerebral palsy, you know, 70 to 80% of cases, and it was cerebral palsy. And on my mother also, no. And I saw my person, Barry. You know, cerebral palsy, mom, yeah, Barry, dear. But 70 to 80% of cases then you know falls under spastic cerebral palsy. And also they are common palm. It's bone say na person no. I am stiff. Majority of cerebral palsy no. Omo ye stiff kakra. Uh-huh. Part of the body may be stiff. And I won't say I the ding ding. That is under spastic one. No. And I feel so omo nanti and I say omo anamontu no. Edding kakra, edding kakra. And I'm on nanten so I am be here say, you be use assistive devices. Ibu musa di omun to me nante kra. No musa mbe to me nante. Di say ye boa omu anase ye mo musa assistive devices na na omu de enante. Afen si ye wo ni etosu mienu ni efenu dyskinetic cerebral palsy. Eno di ye. Your involuntary actions and your voluntary actions. Involuntary, I say, voluntary, the wow, we need down, so now, oh yeah. Mm-hmm. But involuntary, no, we need down, to say, oh, but why, it's me back prayer copy. Aha, oh, per se, oh, hint here, a back prayer copy. Aha, I know your involuntary actions. And into an say, oh, no, the BBO, you be a involuntary. And the name down, oh, so cry, na, a dear no, abba. And now, the movement, no, so, and I say, ne, nana, montu, no, eh, unto me, uncontrolled, unto me, controlling, aha, San Colano. And I feel so, among muzzles, and I saw more poor porno. It be to me loose, a bit to me tight, a bit to me moving a body, no, Ubu Honsua, unto me moving body, no, aha, it a 50-50, a bit to me movie, a bit so, and to me movie. And I feel so, a head then pounds to say, obey controlling and sun and nine. 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
1: 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Ebe di offering.
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1: 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Ya chairman yoma be bring. Into hu say types of cerebral palsy no. Hu say oba no eggs beti ana so or you say or say no way who type of cerebral palsy or bano or share as say and also or falling under. Yet the master pounds the same when you are sooner meet ye. 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
0: Amen.
1: And to sister, I be ye do ye, but ye are offering. And to ye offering, aye, ye offering, no. It's and say ye boy boy, ye are bad time, ain't ye? Aye, ye hear, and your mother be here support be brave. Then you may time here pie ye diapers. Diapers ni dey hia yen titiro pa because ye ma no omo leave you on diapers 247 as o ye bad time wa fresh now ba no be what but diapers ah do 2 years I no wey in every so but yen ye dey ne dey obebo so 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And I'm pinning for the and so large. You be here pad if you say your money being so a boar monster. 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I fancy you be here a moon, you be here angwa, you be here. 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
1: 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Upe enquiries upe information be our friends so on sabeka ye. Afresi your bank account numbers. It be opes all the two your bank account munswa. Ye wo Societe General account number. Number ne 60000 912 4126 Down so man branch near down so man now branch be out the betum biano yen sabeka a dear was so ye YOA Disabilities Foundation for a bank account numbers no day a dinner ye YOA Disabilities Foundation. Na momo number no na edini ye ya owusu ansa. Afensi ye wo Ecobank account number. Number ne ye 144-100-252-6148. 144-100-252-6148. 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Ye nsa beka. 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Iti Yada Masapa mobile number near 0599199899 0599199899 I will show you how Busumi Bia or DC or say Busumi Biano. Or the sika betum. Obinso wo every week biano. 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

0: 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Pastor Ebenezer Ado, and so your pentacle to software, heavy and a war. 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
3: 0302216566
1: Metunkache.
3: Send it to me. Last week, in Boom, I say, I must say, Moon Fire in Yaso. 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Your friend Moon Piki in Yaso.
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0: 106.3 FM na no pensie mu obi a che na ye na otwe dia ponyankopon asesen na wade ye nkwa ache ye ni ye watimi asori ni ye wantumi asori ne mom no utimi fa wonsa no so mo ba fu ni mu na utimi de ye 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
2: Oh, so my kwan, say, drivers, some use a light no, enti, ene, Yeah, my education several times, sir. Almost just I didn't, but it's like it has fallen a deaf ear. And say, but say, yeah, exercise nationwide exercise. And then, when someone do a say, sir, offences or more committing, then I do a bar. Don't buy you zukran. I said to me, police call this a permission. And then, yes, sir. Yeah, exempt also under more use. And this, sir. Oh, sir. For about a very long time, drivers know, yeah, caution was a unapproved light. Yeah, my education say, I'm just adding, but it's like on my nationwide exercise. I say, yeah, it's a message. The paper paint it by and so far, conviction or any conviction, which is 45 penalty in it. Which is 500 Ghana cedis. How much you at?
0: Ain't it? Any, I would see, yay, a chief. Prosecutor, your kofia mu ewa kasua district court wa diamani boni tu dry chief inspector Sefas Aso.
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0: shipping lines with the MS. 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I say 8 times a week. Nanka uko nanka only 2,000, 3,000 kwa. A week in kwa only 24,000 empty containers are beko. Now umpa no befa 100 containers per na de kwa. What do you expect? You see, and then in Shima Isha, you know, it was good, but however, no, the actions that has to be taken to ensure say port in be free. Nani amanti miya ba na ekona eba no. You see, be another one. Yami aduma next week Tuesday. Echo. In fact, I'm going to a first stakeholders. I'm going to down my friend. Now in Asia, now they demand at 2 years. It's a beginning. The answer here between next week, next 2 weeks, that's what they require. I'm supporting. Oh, better man. Only be crowned from NC.
1: Wei enhyiamu unsa adom kase de ye som ne ase ye bebo mu a ye bo mu bo mu bo mu bo mu no gapo hampanimfo ne sa afre forward ase akoshia na no ena empanimfo yi bo mu bi e de akyerye no executive 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
0: It means that let me use this opportunity to appeal to importers. We have brought it. Port is not a warehouse. If you bring in your cargo, you should come to clear your cargo. The battle that we're having is about when they take the cargo to go and discharge and bring the container back, and it has to sit on the truck for 3 days, whilst we are paying for demurrage for keeping the container, we are also paying for keeping the car, the truck. It's a cost to us. And so that is what the DG is handling. And I'm saying that since Friday to now, we've seen that there's a total reduction. So, but we are saying that to make it a clear directive to shipping line, that anytime a shipping line call into Ghana port, whether at MPS or at GPH bed, if you discharge containers, take empty containers back. And that is going to be communicated clearly to the shipping lines. Then, of course, for those who brought in their containers, their goods, please come and clear your cargo.
1: Abusiani Awuti ye Importers and Exporters Association President ya wodiwanimu Ora Asaki Aringobet.
2: Atom 106.3 FM anopa kasia bo ana wutie no na ye kwakua ye mu nsamu ekakra ye mu dichi ni ye kwapie mo bia west mensin ya wa western north region ye rimsa bia ho no mo de ba kwa ye ho nsamu de a e ye force bill open to fo abo a ne bo afu ye pa na kwa ye mu nsamu ano ade ba ko abo a e ma kwafo adwumadi a won mu die e ye mre e ma won e ye fertilizer. 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
9: 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Yeah, high. 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
7: Ya bi me din ni mra na din ni hia. 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
7: Oh, de de. Oh, de de.
1: Me sia bro na ku sia jire wa. Hi Dr. Shine and Super Yachi Dom say producer. Yes, sorry, so now your mommy, mommy, and Kriatna say, I'm a real moon, send papa. Yeah, come
9: on. Radio, yeah, you're sitting up.
1: I'm sitting up.
9: TV, yeah, you are.
1: You're coming in up, mommy. Yeah, mommy,
9: oh, and then we say, you're crying discipline, you know, indiscipline and disrespect.
7: Okay.
9: Now, your church, you want to be sisters, you say, and then you share. Transition from secondary schools to the universities. The amount one would defeat secondary schools, no, at the right university, no, if you're honoma jini, I graduate, no. Ah, ama obuo, ferrier, ni die, chese, ebi ni hot, say, ema ye mano. Na ye boy radem pie, send them jumedie, so kakra kakra no, ebi mo beti ni aye den.
7: As
9: a son, edi free home.
7: Good.
9: Na ye we are near co politicians in the school.
1: Nice one.
7: Good. So, send ye ya uchichim ne ye.
9: Aye, ame chichim ne ya kakra kakra ne ye tua tua kona. Ni yina boma.
7: Good.
9: E kuye ni ye.
1: Ye jafi diye ni maya mame, ya kramo.
9: Oh, last week na.
10: The pressure is on, the clock is ticking, and everything is riding on one dish. 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
12: There was a man who was sitting at the beautiful gate for 48 years. 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
13: Abrabone mu ya dia wo hian kran hyesama ebe kenyan etimi abobra ne yie nti yetun safra setie the Royal House Chapel with Apostle General the Reverend Sam Kranchi Ankra awadom 106.3 FM so kwesia da we ni kwesia de bia 9 a.m. kosi 10:30 a.m. siyeyen na beyin shirake sie ama wo ne we busue mu ni

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1: Yes.
0: Na di ne sɛ.
1: Oh, you know, it's family and friends.
0: Family and friends. And kwano kwa wo hone di.
1: Yes, yes, yes.
0: Oni adofo bi hia.
1: Yɛ nyame ase
0: so. We said Tuesday be 18th year miss my birthday.
1: Oh wow.
0: So it's August 4th, the August bonds, yeah, the most from Concra.
1: No wonder.
0: And the 18th, I am my birthday.
1: Oh.
0: Now, my dad, Radi, as if it's better last month, because last year, 18th, no. And I'm my car baby, no. My birthday, the day, and I'm my car baby, no.
1: Yeah, Kafra.
0: And the 18th, the day. My birthday, the day, I'm friend, near grow for so many years, but.
1: Yeah.
0: My car baby, on my birthday, so I'm my birthday, I am special.
1: Yes, yes.
0: Ma
1: yes,
0: pesa bribi a me kai no.
1: Yes, yes. So wa sheda.
0: Wa sheda
1: di a to super.
0: Oh yeah, me ma me a very strategic. Important head death.
1: I'm telling you.
0: And yeah. To the 18th me dey right
1: here. Yeah, me ase. Yeah, dey me ase. Yeah, yeah bompa ese. Nyame manu meto ya ho din
0: mo
1: enkwa mo na we dey special birthday. I'm sure say pa kwasi e bobo an ho.
0: Okay, I said 2 weeks ago, yeah, I started crusade.
1: Yes,
0: you need pediano, aquano. You may move bina, the juma, yemeni pediano, watch lecture, and I'm a yenia down by your horse.
1: No crap. And
0: last week, you know, yes,
1: kidney, ni liver,
0: any liver, and then yes, akuma.
1: Yes,
0: akuma ne crying, moto ne crying, and only yes, and so I'm mano oila. Moto ne be dey
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1: now say we nu nyina no a doctor for ne nim defo eyi specific organs bi a ye see sa organs we dey eye vital
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0: wo hu se bibi ye prepre
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1: 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Ye ye hu no at this time no ebe ye adwuma kopem last day e wa asase so
0: oh God is good
1: and akoma ye hu no sa no at least every day be a one bokra maybe around 100,000 beats in a day yes and he so imagine 100,000 beats from inception to so we will see a calculator you ain't mean one
0: and can't cast away the bear 100 years and so let's say baby
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0: chamber and hall
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0: you know what be you hey
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1: 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No. Akumano ne was a disagreement. Now say, so what's the physiology of Akumanoa? On say, emojano, say, ye pompi moja eco circulation, e co edi frisani co ni pedia,
0: aquanin
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0: as a srone form
1: yes a srone form no the right side
0: e tie from sisu se moti ne dog kirekire yase ye tie ase ayakoma e be bo ho ba
1: yes
0: ni am ayakoma ho hia ye
1: na won say right atrium no as right side no right atrium ne form the right ventricles no there's a valve and no e one way valve ye ka say one way valve na say ade ruama intimi mpie
0: no akoka ho
1: yes ewuram a nti se te se se pono ya wo fam a
0: untimi
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0: John.
1: Ewa siye ho.
0: And no. Ewa your storehouse.
1: Yes.
0: Hey.
1: Ewa your storehouse.
0: Ah, God is good.
1: From right ventricles ho no. Ho no na nipedua no adwe ne meka say no. We oxygen nim carbon dioxide. Enti no. Oxygen na e was say ebe mu no. Enti was say me pump moja no from akumanum right ventricles no. Eko ahrawa no fi say emframa ye home no. Ya ahrawa no mu ne wo. And two months and a pumpy moja ni nyina
0: ako guho
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0: the oxygen ni mo no
1: yes enti ya de no ko akrawa no mo a na akofa oxygen enti ya ko akofa oxygen no a na aba begu the left atrium no enti begu right
0: left
1: atrium no mo a na eno so asane
0: e de aba left ventricle no
1: aba left ventricle so enti left ventricle so
0: no ko be wi na me ye anje ph
1: me na me ka me chiro eno enti no from left ventricle so no e ho ne moja no be sign akoma no be sa pump moja no biem ama sa ko into circulation
0: then when I ya ka say breathe in oxygen and exhale carbon dioxide
1: so what happens in say the moment a command from the right ventricle so no echo lungs no mu no lungs no betwe carbon dioxide na wo mu gya ne mu nyina afrim
0: na che say fi na wo mu ne nyina
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0: wow
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0: information minister
1: no enti that is what goes on in wow. In the akoma no
0: eye 24/7
1: the biarada the biarada including wo ye adwuma wo wada wo didi wo unum so
0: wow.
1: Every point in time e wo sesa adwuma die e de e koso now say ena ye wo bibi e frano the electrical activity ye no so so wa akoma no eno so na kire se de akoma no esi ebo dudu e wo se ebo se de be ye a de kind of pulse no heart rate no enko bru so because per every minute bia no ye wo dudu a e wo se akoma no
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1: the kwanya akoma
0: no si bo
1: se akoma no
0: ebo e ye normal enough normal am be hu oh rade
1: so what you say and this is what goes on in akoma no de biarada adie ti
0: enti no sa na ene na akoma yare etimi e ba wakoma mu
1: yes so akoma yare no ye omu ahodo
0: bebre yeah
1: so what you say ye wo ye heart failure e wo ho heart failure no ye say sa chambers ya ya kan muscles no and a contract because there's always contraction of the muscles so that e be push so any part of these your muscles are a walk either the right or the left or the ventricles in it say some muscles no na juma dia was a contract and relaxing into me nya yes say when your heart failure now on say heart failure and your types your right ventricular hypertrophy right ventricular heart failure left
0: nti just said akoma na kwa no bia no a wachichi mu no yare etimi ka emu bia
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0: juma when your friend or self phone sana
1: so what
0: ono so hia ya
1: no ono so hia moja ni bi
0: yeah.
1: And sa circulation go through coronary arteries na coronary arteries no etimi sisi emutimi block plaques cholesterol fat no ni ade edidem etimi si emma moja no entimi nko akoma no ho eno nti se moja no entimi enko akoma no ho a ebetimi akofa coronary artery disease one of the common ones of coronary artery disease a angina pectoris enti wo ho bonso obi ho oho
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0: oboye nka ye se bi koso enko ye.
1: And you know, usually with heart-related conditions, you know, yeah, other ones, or maybe with time, you be take it time, you go through your atrial fibrillations, your valvular, because valves here, yeah, and also how to miss you, muscles, you know, or how to miss you, and only a day.
0: No, so ambo. What's the mean so swear? Yeah, me day.
1: Yes. Yes.
0: You see, uncle, baby, you do, baby. Yeah. I think I have more questions. Be a person, baby, sir.
1: Yes.
0: Concerning, send you a home, your wife, your sakuma, heart failure, nay, and giant, nay, but I couldn't have a heart attack, and only a young person, I share.
1: Yes.
0: And your mind, it's because for sad, you know, but nay, a year who friends me to say, you're my heart, idiot.
1: Yes, yeah, you ever call me two or three times because we need to take sound.
2: conditions no ye do baby ye understanding ye ye hu conditions e si wa akoma no mu a then we
0: take ebema ye ni aba
2: yes then we take the condition one after the other
0: yeah
2: say okay so wanya ye the heart attack nyoma be na obi hu nyoma be na be kwa kofa but what are some of the signs, what are some of the complications, then ye we are na ya fa the other ones no me ade na ye timi ati ase ye
0: who said we dey perfect Mizu se papa neni neni aje papa papa papa papa. Yebesori why?
2: Enti you say usually no akuma no. Most of the signs are be home. I say panting for be owa oye bika krebi ana moj eh.
0: Wabre na akuma otiso.
2: No otiso. Oko hani ha unim say ah ka unante from studio to roadside ah. Eh ade a otimi ye pa esoso se se ukọ kakrebia no abre e dis hot na se
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0: Be patch away the mammy friend trouble, maybe so. Indigestion, and also to my old boy, oh, yeah, and I am my chin, oh, yeah.
2: Yes, so I'll say a lot of times, especially on more the kind of get and gasosophagia reflux disease, you know, or munya this sharp pain or more chest. A bit me, I'm make
0: it a chest pain,
2: it's a chest pain, it's a heart, you know, but most of them, no. Omo omo peptic ulcer get the nominal esophageal reflux disease omo tminya because on say acid content in air reflux about chester because eye acid in the benu so gives you very severe pain sharp pain ewo chester utira nkoye ya ebe o say wakoma but mostly no the difference is say usually with get in in eye peptic ulcer pain ewo chester no it me radiate to the back. So what I say, it's me radiate. But in all scenarios, you know, you need to do proper diagnosis to eliminate certain conditions. Because of course, as a doctor, no, say obi presenting complain mawa. And was so utimi all the conditions are yeah possible, say betimi are presented with that particular sign or that symptom. So no. Utimi targeting in an utimi ye be free now say okay. This particular way there. And you win a probable cause of what the person is suffering
0: from. No, Pacho. What's the media do? Name a number. Any baby be home. Pacho is it.
2: 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Omemuha. Mantem be our cousin. I say any be your home. And crying. You're in Krobatan. You know. Dome Senate Flats. Was an echo train that the answer. I'm in Scientific Herbal and Alternative Medical Hospital. 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Lashibi Klagon, Akaka Kranu Drew, Ashame Underbridge. 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You see, I'm going to call. Ubet me a friend, I'm in Ewa Humatrofa Hudway. So, Nidi Kai, 0244 227 192. I'm so. 0245 275 254 0245 275 254 and a new 0207 229 505 0207 229 505 offering number same will on Sabeka Amen Scientific Herbal and Alternative Medical Hospital now near Eddie Nkitahon. So how can amen I say? Allah shafi. Onyankopo. Oh no, I
0: can't
2: be okay. Say my officer. How was she here? Birthday near you were free.
0: Mo.
2: Pakwasi.
0: Minim says I open myself.
2: Birthday near you were free.
0: Yeah, you perfect birthday no more. I'll send you a Don't care that say.
2: This is what I say.
0: I'm going to do my essential.
2: Yes, yes.
0: Yes. Atefo and they are saying papa. na yebetua eye yenkomo twetwe no eso eni anso ade abu wo maimu eni atemudidi abu wo maimu sese yeduru eye senior highs na yede transit akọ eye universities no enka obi 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on air pa me were on air and I make come asem me were on air pa
2: nantuo and air now come asem
0: man say say say me timika
2: na onya
0: me be dey be me case dey me ni hu na me kan o me me ni atro
2: tin na news for ni say we jina na
0: asem oh radi hu yan bobo papa ho ye wo ho
2: adom ne ho mo bo so e
0: awradi adom me so me ho ye
2: look good right
0: also say when you my fefe you had a good sleep I suppose
2: and no sense
0: uncle Richard papa cho akwa ba ho to say papa o didi mi o aso we can you simple as papa papa
2: aso e romani
0: aw ye romani no papa e romani o ye romani wo ayo aren't in our roman school oh good good good good
3: yeah my sorry
0: ah yo yakopo nshira why
2: eh wa sorry say kasi I sorry I won't go school wa sorry wa sorry
0: eh tefo eh e wa pa nyama e wa pa nyama men kasi say me no say make can but and then me dey eh to
2: na be jam kwa me ma mic
0: me
2: ai
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0: This is our sitting up is San Yeno, ye chira the end of by your sons so easy tension, no, Edema will be a whoopia.
1: Easy tension,
0: I'm right. Yeah, and on the other say,
1: Mammy Minimo,
0: I won't put problem.
1: Minim,
0: I don't like problem.
1: You see it. For what kind of tree, Mama?
0: Yo, I'm a crown of that. Now, if what I'm a crown of that, and you, Papa, oh, pass my baby.
2: Jim FM,
0: yes, hey, my grand abo, this is kind of young. You now,
1: so I'm a late, yeah, late.
0: Okay, any baby, I'll catch it. But you better so kakra.
1: Na scan a hen our bow with you.
0: Hey, scan bomb in Trimundi, maybe can ya, ya, some kito. And you better know, you better know so. My runner.
3: Yes, my fear.
0: Never to want to say.
3: Adrum.
0: Oh, yeah.
3: Adrum.
0: A de radia, a radia dumo.
3: Ah, no pain, crawford, you do.
0: Eh? Oh, just say. Pack with some baby, I would say, and all jog geek, creak, creak, creak, creak,
3: creak, creak, creak,
0: creak, creak, creak, creak, creak, creak, creak, creak, creak, creak, creak,
3: me
0: who?
3: Eh,
0: me am into me who?
3: Confusing.
0: Oh, Papa, show what want to mean to me day two. Oh, can we say? Oh, what I be?
1: What the other one's aqua can? Mommy, what
0: the Sako can of Betty? Hey, F. F. Swan can say, F. Swan, I know you're anointing.
1: Maybe sending software messages here.
0: Software or probably.
1: Never send a message.
0: So, my grandma or the Sako can a year for Betty.
1: Aye.
4: What's your anointing?
0: I don't know the anointing. I wonder what the anointing.
4: What come you say yes to? My minute in the sun can turn up.
2: Jim FM!
0: Yes, I can't go back on Sunday. I can't, yes, I'm part of
4: very good.
0: It's not in the sun can when you're not saying. When you're not saying. Hey, if you had, you'll be on you. You'll be on you. And for Yen Shasie, if the transition last week here Kasanka you be learning disability no but
4: your topic
0: by next week and that too is any year we say topic we say na your TSC and so learning disability na I will funny be any we say eye wo how mama fra na ye bru wo mo na ye tia wo mo na ehunahuna wo mo enso so no na be show mo na ye condition bi and e ha kwala no nya so de na ye no anaso say ye say abofra ne padishia there be a condition bit no in the next couple of weeks you be corner could treat sa aye topic no but say there you share the transition between secondary schools to the universities no na you share or how one different secondary or the rare universities no my honom go graduate
4: yo me chair etefo anopai
0: etefo joso
4: and to him say for the past weeks no na you can indiscipline was them. And so buying there, I'm with the free foundation level, no?
0: Yeah.
4: And I'm with the rare secondary. And then I say, wait here, now secondary investors no be. So I'm talking with you this year, second.
0: I will be.
4: Aha. And also, I will. I started by secondary, tertiary level. So
0: aye.
4: I just said the only reason I know you're funny say, I said, they say, oh, do one and I, you see, we're penny for.
0: We're penny.
4: We're penny.
0: Yeah.
4: And see, we're penny there. I just say, yeah, be a say, I dream yari. And the man who you
0: say, yes, sir.
4: And it will be by, be a more adolescent level, friend, a crisis stage, you know.
0: Yeah.
4: And I know you can't send a be a bit me a be found.
0: Yeah.
4: But I would do university level. And I will cross that size, so by now, the free secondary, I will invest in my own, who's a Nancy, you know, Food and Drug Authority. I'm going to invest in a whole runner. I'm going to school near, school for. I'm going to draw money.
0: Yeah.
4: Ebinu mu di ye sobolo.
0: Ah.
4: Eton ma we no school for.
0: Ai. Obimu ye se mi kura di ye tofe.
4: Yes.
0: Ah.
4: Ni ama bebre. Ena ye ka edroboni wa sema nkola no omo different level where omo di high omo ho.
0: Ah.
4: Ebi

0: to me the bin toilet.
1: Toilet.
0: Dry one. No, I'm smoky.
1: Hey.
2: Oh, you don't mean it.
1: Hey.
0: I'm telling you.
3: Hey, Jimmy.
1: Sir, I'm not saying
3: that.
0: And super glue is not.
1: Let's say my time and woman to be
2: confused.
1: My time and woman once many ha. Once now uncle a boy would have.
2: And this be a number going.
4: Jim FM.
0: Kuala Nobi. Eddie. How mo? And there be a name red ni Tramadol ni. And yeah, we know cough syrup. Yes, cough syrup. I yet to be a war ubo wa.
1: Yeah, did no more. No,
0: I'm going to meet the higher one. It says on November 5 thought na doctor for a prescribing no with the near my friend no one in Africa. Na a high end. And see, or the shit or anything I will call a co school. I wouldn't him say. We no canteen and I say school there and then oh, the one per sheet and I say baby man because do na sheet on
1: sheet on ukura bibi fra mu
0: bibi fra
1: and so what this sheet we and this one and crack crack crack crack
0: over home say and so we so un ni mu esha say no hu say bibi na ewo sheet on no say na wonim ku no ada na say no ye ba we ni be ba hu so no ya detail esha say no no those are the initiation this is no and how I will hand it say now we can transition
1: yeah
0: and then and to be a young fan say this year was the result no
1: yeah
0: ever back
1: yeah
0: about that was it in my Anna
1: Abba
0: oh okay and investors no a bit more the kind be admission data and say what we are awaiting result no mukwa ko yeah we no update your record no now ebi no so be sign be we no porter no ma omo a fina omo ho omo dina here omo dia aye we ti school ho no mo no eh we say invasives no say accommodation sam aye we ti overcrowding ni sa we no state na ss yan hwe so ssse infrastructure ni ye ansa na ye bue mu man kola ni na ma omo one of the main causes of indiscipline ye overcrowding in the schools no
1: ah omo bo chenku sa no
0: yes omo dos
1: omo shy yes papa
0: the bonding
1: omo yina so
0: very good that is one of the major problems with
1: indiscipline
0: one of the major things and free SHS na yina ebo won say first no Nanka, if common are ye far away, say I am a Cicia Colabiacos Kununa, and yet 100% true. First, they were private senior high schools. Ah, Nkolano, or more Munya quaint call, Weno, and by the
1: normal private ones, no, yeah.
0: And Tommy and I, yeah, Muko school,
1: yeah.
0: By Eddie Freshage by no, now quite say system, they say one a beco to Esca.
1: Now, I didn't buy for private.
0: And I'm going to agile private side, no SLT. And I'm going to now be far abiding. I'm a congestion and I say overcrowding.
1: Yeah.
0: And so because they be a canyon, no, do don't know if you're a motif or muko school.
1: Yeah.
0: Just because at an oak watch motor would you have feeding a boarding fee.
1: Yeah.
0: Oko there would you have PTA levies near other exam fees. But I private school, I would hear the same fees. Maybe I know better hike a crack and government there and I are subsidizing. And you mean I hear Muko school. By a free SHS, no, I will be up a free.
1: And see, a back on the free SHS now. policy ni a good policy and on the man can na meboa but a contributing factor e ka homa crowdedness na mambo fra no
0: yes
1: e to trust someone to me cost because some fra fra mo be every baby
0: wow. And so can ho na sana we no minister no so ajiji o musu ama on to me fan was sign car we no because they became a political tool because on baby is going on my 18 years omo ko to aba yen jiji o musu se na be yo mo do ho na o ma fe se ye na e mo ko school free na mo to aba mai
1: but it wasn't the case
0: and ama the school for no authorities no who per se who applies on level of discipline no who mo wan yasem
1: eh no credit it wasn't the case I'm no credit we were
0: ha now who mo wan yasem because yet me pam headmaster because school call me no ekokuntoko
3: eh yes
0: he said who on him na call me no you know what is I'm ran now you say you headmaster where di yeah, you headmaster way di. Yeah, you way Eddie. Then you na every school kola no.
1: I'm gonna behave yes. Be our good dad. Eddie, I want to
0: come. Now, when we are head of school, no, you are not in charge of the work. Now, you way di. And he say, me ya kola na mu say, me pay me headmaster. So now, the ame be yani say, ebe koko ye di ya.
1: Ebe man of one bass.
0: Ne di ya, ye headmaster no free.
1: Hey,
0: and yes, a bit of petition. Come on, minister, say, and pay headmaster. No, it's a move. Yeah, did they be with school one
3: demonstration?
0: Demonstration, move them, Jimmy Keke. Yes, that removal.
1: Oh, yeah, the baby Keke, not just a man near Basso, headmaster, you know,
0: here in the free. And see, Omni Bebom, who said there be yes, so so waste on an uncle. I know,
1: I say,
0: very good.
1: I just
0: ha. And the MC, I feel now, when the ministry, no, if I'm quite busy to see if they can bring back certain level of discipline in the system.
1: Now, every level of discipline, Yama, you said last time, you can say, education minister, Papa Haruna.
3: Yeah.
1: Okay, so put measures be in place, be, yeah. But MC still, I know. Me share that King Kong will be a measures no. It's me panic on from random.
0: Almost our
1: I'm a
0: ebi no manya aggregate 7 ena legon see this o ye fee pay
1: this o ye dey
3: fee pay
1: okay
0: very good aggregate 7 ebi no ye fee pay na say what is say legon for the country entrance exam that I'm result no come nyam by yes and the your car transition na e che say omo investors no fool say the quality are ever every senior high level ever investors no omo meet that standard na omo pe and the omo pe kwan bi a omo dey be introduce you entrance exam
1: ah unti me ba me wura musa keke
0: yes and the omo yan sa no result me ba no na omo afa nkrofom person omo father that the wa wo wa fina wo di result and found say wan ya aggregate 8
1: me ba wo mate wa say papa be ka say ekwa e be kwa ho anhwe and the papa anya ma onkasa mama juana onkasa but dia wo chire no e ya de sua kese pa na me person me bisa na wo mama en chiremu tia na fe me ba papa ne ma juana so say eye de en shishaye ya say say wo no mo eye ah, yeah, can say the transition from secondary schools to the university, no. And no, boy, me yehu no say. Akwada will be. Ni suma ti say, ana ni suma ti say. Ana to trust them, we no. Ana to trust them, ni ni mo. Because ebi ni mo ni ura eye honor pe. Na sebe. Wano mo say mu no. Na omwa graduate mu.
0: Yes, normal be your politicians.
1: Hey, Randy, Uncle Richard. No more, I'm on the graduate. I'm on the about politics.
0: I say every secondary level. I quote a share, no. And we be heading. Say we be who Subaya. We say we year admission based on Subaya. Because how you hear result.
1: This is be akola no ni stress wa ko di to trust be manase ba out.
0: On university be a womra. Omude chichire school for ne the corner junior members and senior. Enti this is omumra no na be chi we no akola no ba. That level so a nse ho bi obedi bia say one criminal offenses at AD. And I say be a examination related
1: practice
0: and a school na UAD. And our issues of plagiarism minister we no na we no ba ye ka suban ti se omo amu ye droboni wasem omo amu ye nsamboni we no wonya we school e amano resort no and our requirement na university no pay out the admission no sam reno no what if you na work online I apply obi ahun nanim
1: ah ehun ni su ho
0: he no so e ho so ye bi sa testimony
1: ah to nya akoye wo ho na.
0: Very good. And only say, and only say, we pass and miss. Now, we make sure say we pass it, we say.
1: And to the offer tertiary, we now a graduate by a politician.
0: Very good.
1: And me say a politician.
0: And to the very thing say. We are no indiscipline. No, best friend we call politicians. No, so I remember your role model.
1: Ah,
0: among Falano.
1: Maybe politicians.
0: Maybe yes. I remember your role model. And she said, well, your role model, I just said, they are all secondary school, and I said, JHS.
1: Oh, look who up to
0: up to that person.
1: It's not who knows who said they're politician. They are the
0: pa. Almost like a casca, almost in a muska.
1: Papa Nyama. You jack, Richard, I won't. Oh, bet you know, you're not a big brain. You're not a woman, dear, you see. Now, send you, okay. We are brand here. Now we are Baba. 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And the answer, the money disrespect in the idea.
2: Mam Batomeda said, Tearful Yamin Shamu. You see, a fool Kwasiga Ekasan, you who tell, sir, Yamese the mark.
1: Yeah.
2: So,
1: yeah.
2: No crescent, my woman, say. Sisiano, top side by when I'm thinking about it, my question is, have we realized, sir, Yetiana?
3: Yeah, your mistake.
1: Aye.
2: That's where the problem is.
1: Aye.
2: Yo.
3: Have we realized as a society?
1: I say a failure.
2: No, failure. Na.
3: Say a failure. And your program media, yeah, realize it.
1: Yeah,
3: and that's why we are treating it.
1: Yes.
3: Okay.
1: Yes.
3: Society in general.
2: Into no bed now, sorry.
1: And query.
2: On my Nanka Sankasana, yes, children, no mama. Papa Kayano, you could be politicians.
1: Yeah.
2: Attempt, dear, you know, we have to be careful.
1: Yeah.
2: Baby, are you finny, baby, are you doing? Eh,
1: yeah.
2: Now, you know, I am sorry, and better debi. Aquala, kete, befer to Abidinan, mamma, so, boo, too, for free.
0: Yeah.
2: It was in Funina, ye channel. Se politics na hona skana kwese.
1: Yeah.
2: Ena uremu ane chini anuwa yi. Ena ni awuye ya udiku uremu ne ye etutrasem.
1: Yeah.
2: Enti na if I want to become one, why don't I emulate you?
1: Aye.
2: Na misu minye etutrasem.
1: Aye, na misu minye.
2: Na manonye ya.
1: Aye.
2: Na de chia mabetrent radio so.
1: Jessica.
2: Ne me diopeni biatem. Ni akasa kwe na nuwa ya wayade. Me power and so bapa yeah, me party so bapa wa. Yeah, but my position because me name dear tem.
1: It defame
2: me. Yes, it defame me.
1: What a disgrace and what a shame.
2: What are we talking about? This is interesting. Wow, we are to trust him. Only about what?
3: Yeah. Yeah, no yano.
2: What are no yano? What we dear tem? What we muadi?
1: Let's just all defeat. Secondary no transiting core university. Then as they say, they were graduate. Abaya politician.
2: Ani.
1: And what they say, we go so deep.
2: Ani.
0: Yes.
2: Only a babo abaso.
0: What is say? Omo amu ye science later programs. Omo ye serious pa. What is say? Be no more political side.
1: Omo ko politics.
0: Very good. Omo any time.
3: Any time.
0: They be a.
3: Andre, yes. That's it. Research, papa.
2: mama mom ye nimra e ho so eno e me say foundation na ne say ye nimra e ho so bible say na
1: aso man
2: ayo man no eno me say o party ba obi otimi call radio ko di atem
1: yeah
2: party ne ba ya ya man minister
0: yes
2: enti no won ko di atem ne ma minister
1: obedi
2: media atem
3: avian so ko dokoko
1: obedi
2: media atem enti na ye
1: na do ano e don nyure
2: bi o enti ye na sebi obi di atem ba ye mo ka sa atem a wadi enti o post kwa age afi nse ma nko obi ani atem
1: obi ani beka
2: ko papa se o me role model ye sua wo
1: Yeah.
2: Inti mama ti se me ba studio hey.
1: Yeah.
2: Waka wano.
1: Yeah.
2: Koko. Inti wano koko a waka inti no. Upie ya wanya $1,000.
1: Weyina.
2: Upie ya wanya $1,000. Na said ano koko kane ema wa attract $1,000. I mean can be.
1: Obeka.
2: Irrespective of whatever.
1: Obeka red, gold, green, blue, yellow, red.
2: No magic. The one me a bema or rabba. Me come on no magic. $1,000.
1: That is practically no.
3: Yes.
1: That is what is going on.
2: No.
1: Yeah.
2: Uko misbehavior babo abaso. So why don't I misbehave? So that I will get promoted.
1: Enti na university students ni bi wo ho a che say, "Omo ye so bent on disrespectful acts," say. Uka shi a want.
2: Eh ho na dey fever.
1: Eh ho dey fever, but ho no do omo mpeni fie so a. Wetimi
3: assign control them.
1: Yes, you can't.
0: One say, "Obe ye nose president." I will invest be a political
2: Yeah.
1: Mind one abrem no president bi aye
0: eh
1: politically affiliated
2: nanka
1: ah yo and say ye de ye ye de an covid
3: then
1: eh urade hunu ye mabbo
3: and then wako make ya ye chia benefo any adishia wotie ye and anope
1: eh serious so
2: more than serious
3: said ya ye papa num e kan ya me de bi sosui wo hu say SHS no,
1: yeah.
3: And a secondary school no.
1: Yeah.
3: A whole highly structured environment.
1: Yeah.
3: Ain't you are under control.
1: Yes.
3: Said your baby piano and penny for any also.
1: Yeah.
3: House master were hall, way were hall, they were perfect the rest. But nyamiya dum na ukura tertiary na. Mama, a whole free range.
0: Yeah.
3: At that point, you have the liberty to manage your own life.
1: Affairs, yeah.
3: And affairs.
1: Yeah.
3: Well, personal life. Say that we pen and on our yeno. Academically, it's still your personal decision. Say that we pen and on our bay.
1: Yeah.
3: And until say you share tertiary schooler, a whole control.
1: Anyhow. Oh, the woman.
3: What the woman? Until say Abofrano, say you until the will fear. Na che se odu ho dia na bibia jinsem ena se onya ntete ye papa bi wo fia nyame ya na dom na okoto environment na sebe enye na eye very polluted
1: toxic
3: no e hono because of sa ne training and how he or she was nurtured and no bua kwala no mane timi e make good decisions but when yana sa even mama even omo a ya said that ti wo fie no kra no environment no etimi sisa wo abrabo
1: yeah
3: na menim abayo bi a mama time a onko school no onko tertiary no
1: wo
3: hu na innocent very beautiful very calm very peaceful and of his school banswa same until BBC one day and an hour for any call say about you ano sena sebi we konya papa penny bia on in and na papa no ajijia bo phrase wama papa no mame ni papa ni say ye dene ko say room we and an adam funi edu baby no abofra no to make a tray nipa na we konya nse on to me nisa nipa we
1: and share room
3: and share room enti papa no akọ high dine ama no e wo nearby e na we providing with everything e Just say we can
1: was setting it up.
3: Was setting it up
1: for
3: And then papa, and then they realize that their daughter, that innocent girl, that peaceful girl, to them, Chrome, who say, oh, you're virgin.
1: Yo,
3: at that time, virgin, no,
1: still. Oh, yeah, realize, oh, yeah, oh, yeah, still.
3: They realize that she was a totally different human being, so Koskua, and the kind of things they uncovered. Mama, a year one. And it make a busy say ye ma do tertiary.
1: Yeah.
3: Looking at what we seeing and what we hearing. Papa can say, and your ma mantian in Mabawa. Mabawa swa, but it be ye. What the frafra?
1: And
3: one num. What do you know? Aye. One. Mama me tibia eye me wanwa me ntimi nka wo
1: yeah
3: wanwa aban wa ba ko frem me one of our programs or say sebi ni roommate em say about a year ago ni roommate wa kwaji enioma abayuwa wa kwaji enioma egu na sin e wo de odike kan ni echi e wo de odike
1: kan ni sadie wo na entwemu
3: entwemu
2: now they
1: and they say dia omo graduate
3: enti omo de sesa mema. And they are open, and then all the 20 tech remaso said, "Yeah, beya nipana or no shenano, the obekano, obeya man."
2: Yes, I said, "Or pay for."
1: Hey,
2: not the enterprise.
3: Mama, they could see and said, the other lady, no, she said, the cafe entity. None, no, come on to me. On to me, or say, Sabby, or to me, in the corner market. Now, I caught Reno, wait a bit, what if you hear fear? I didn't know
1: what you say, what you say, what you say.
3: So to me, better, Jane, no, said Abby. And to that corner of friend of my miss office, or best Rano. But what catch any mammy say, room no one. On pet, no home, ain't to me. Ain't that one, mammy, by no mammy, by no, then a call in the washroom. Or come washroom, no more cool ye. Sad down on an mammy decided,
1: see, I see, so be ye the bad
3: ye ne ba, if he say. And auntie, ye come and echo, say. Ye manu, and I ain't to see any bemono. Once they were two different beings,
2: yes,
3: and no more than. Bacon, auntie me. Ain't it we always say, but back would ye, and I said, well, ban home, and you do, and no, and I went a bit in your captain.
1: Aye,
3: obey you, no, yes, said ya. Now, won't you say, Mamma,
1: or bet me, and I'm a person can away, I can't call to say a spirituality,
3: yes,
1: because then Rawarism,
3: yeah,
1: now you treat a spirituality in marriage. Se and them rant and mabawa no Oshia if wa se if na papa do yes. It's me fine, yes. Oshia Oshia if wa say I love him, I love him, no na worry.
3: Yeah.
1: And so the spiritual backing one kasama
3: on shishe.
1: And then we are born 1:30 will be answer worrisome. But yeah now they call the following week. Mobetti San your man so I say a woman one and one sina.
3: Ain't he
1: yeah to us?
3: Yeah, yeah, can you say Teshari ho. Eho na wo be share politics. Eho politics wo nim kra se ya papa kai. Eho pa na start fi. Eho e na wo be share clubs. Eho e na wo be share groups a. Eni anso wo.
1: Aye.
3: E na eho nso be timi share.
1: Wo be share the good, the bad and the ugly.
3: Enti
1: bibie bi wo ho.
3: Bibie bi wo ho. Bibie bi wo ho, so it depends on the individual, no, on any future goal. I seen any so, and no, never one man stay. and now I drifted to the other side.
1: Yeah.
3: Papa can free SHS. No. Mama anka idea no yes.
1: A fantastic policy.
3: Very, very, very, very. Yeah. You're very good. But the M say uncle yen say, Uncle say your ma one year bit me to ya no. What you ya?
1: Yeah.
3: But Oman penny then to eh say. So castle obi bit me to enti on tia. Discrimination kakra beba
1: beba
3: and no tin kasa say you manage no ye and I said you can you cut off point be wo ha nipa no say we nya we ya onti me nko
1: but where dey obi a futu fran e
3: futu fran no and na ma boni enwura ntaw fande ne beka dey ntaw o fa nya ma o hwe wo
2: na futu fran se ne fi
4: ni
3: transitioning to the tertiary level, no, a very, very huge and dangerous area. As I say, yeah, can't indiscipline,
1: yeah,
3: about 92. May I call tertiary? I sat them down, yeah, yeah, what he said, yeah, yet see, and ye be a young cobby, or be what or bank crying. No, mamma and papa friend, not so nasty.
1: It's 24.
3: Say, a hoya woke, who be sure will be sure. And then me name Sabata, you know, Sada Jenna cry,
1: you
3: be a matinacy, et she won't yet
1: a bigusu,
3: yea, na ye fee. And then ya fem will be do ne, and then ya yasha will say, would do her, as I say, will ye, said ya bea, won't she say? Mamma, no whom runs ya pa, one more fe, no one numb crumb, a bodama.
1: Oh,
3: na eh, ye me, sa, and then I be some could say. Ebi ana ye ye wo joy prime
1: ai
3: mama,
1: ai
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1: so unkept
3: very dirty
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3: and last week I mentioned say a 14 year old boy we come the grandparents because of the game obo mo feel say ess into on chaso ne bufu ye na otiko school e no kum teachers 5
1: e no age
3: or prepra students aka e no ti say ya hwe ne ye say ya papa kan ye ess society no ye mpinfo etie ye education minister any
1: gender council here be pa
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1: Cassanya,
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2: man. 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
2: I send me to me ho for na me.
1: So we be kan ye. Ko football. 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
3: Said that thing.
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1: 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Farmer Trust is not the Lumi Trust, but Grandma saw a year very good for malaria. When you malaria, pa, nay, and so to toya, and so at that tiny idea, and Tonton also won a dread the number. And it's about more than so, Benya Lumi Trust, because pharmacy shop BMW, Ubenya Biato, now the Akun Etia, a year, who are malaria, Yadiana, attack you when you pedia, and you want more Friday, a suspension, and you want penny for the year tablet, no, and more Friday, and you dear, do you can be a good man of Rano, a percent in a pint, baby, na a fabo home buying if you write Yadiano. Baby Vite drop in a syrup, no, so about Mamma Fra. And yes, she shall warn no more among a big na one dream will be. Na what's me I have a fair and you or fair so essential vitamins a woman essential minerals ne be a healthy growth be as I see the woman before be and what's me any vitamin E vitamin A vitamin D but 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Then also so into me and wow. I enjoy sports of one so 29th of August and our day our University of Ghana stadium ho what day a year joy sports invitation I can see no one idea female penalty shootout and a FASAC race lime and spoon tag of peace penalty shootout man CEO so I'm wrestling the kick on you know it's on the 29th no a war University of Ghana stadium ho joy sports and so edia no ebe bremo habitat fair no so e 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
1: for our last word brother farm number 2 chi na ma adwana the last word about not the number 2 chi na efo my friend uncle Richard
2: some na kan me say wa adwen
1: eh kan ya say man but we yan say
2: we
1: are very opinionated
2: we ni aba ho
1: many aba me ho so
2: here kan
1: we ya fa me uncle Richard so aba me na fi ma adwana e de yan apon enti no come aye die park we see next week ye be bia phone lines na man ye tiefo
2: send
1: ye ya ye tenants ye be di kan ye bia phone lines no e de ma ye tiefo adia be segment am de ba maybe malaika we gu no
2: and you know airtime
1: maybe say gu no
2: aba de say no gu
1: so no na ye record no de mo kan no send ye be ya obi fra otimi ka de mumu bi kan ye na waje ne credit maybe na son record no obi sa no so ni wi afi internet ye fo mo ne maybe say kasa no me start bi be papa
2: mama already show
1: amen we say
2: na oh ma unkwa tenten
1: amen
2: you are doing a good job
1: amen
2: eh obo
1: mo ina mo ka ho ka ho enye ye
2: we say una atijo na dandan efide
1: okay
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2: na on fa cash nka
1: amen. In fact, your brother every birthday.
2: Mate, near 18th.
1: 18th.
2: That's what I'm going to
1: money tell. Yes, sir. Papa, they were need the
2: who? Wow. It's, you know, a tearful near a can't try to understand. Mama, you know, you name Ryan Hosso. Say, any buy a hosso. Now, you did to me say, baby, I am numb the hot true. Into I say, a sign, you cheer. Ever boy, now I be corrected the wrongs. Your corrective, ya or mine, no be ya soon, dear mine. Na nyame no nyam adedi
1: you
2: didn't the also for Richard Kwesi nyama abwedi the apostolic church Ghana Mamprobi district ho na me di menkwe senior obi be kanu no yesu ama yebeti ya
1: papa let me trust some short for fine power
2: yeah me swim you
1: can you know bob no twa na short
2: o
1: yard
2: e bia me yes america kra
1: eh why na me ke wetim oni samri ye pa esa o se ye baba sori ye nche wa sori dem
2: not at all
1: we do time so
2: me eno de
1: me
2: no dear.
1: Me who is meeting with her?
2: No dear.
1: That's what we have a quarter trouncer and preaches every crown when you
2: debit. As
1: I cram preaching, won't see us an idea.
2: But it's often young.
1: But me who are Papa, you're smart.
2: I know a pretty young man. 0244 706904 0244 706904
1: Into
2: on the 18th, yes, you are ma.
1: You bet the birthday.
2: You bet any of it. Many of them bear meeting.
1: Papa, for Bremoy.
0: Yo, where the midi a foot
1: through?
0: A foot through, sorry. A foot through, Edbema, Yenya teacher for so because they can't indiscipline this. So I waste some little. Almost so, yes, so, yeah, can be. Yen, ye be, yeah. Subain na ye de eti school mu se na ye jiji nkola no bi sa nsemboni so titru emani berima nsem sexual relationship between the nkola no and also a breaking indiscipline discipline down in the various schools and ye hwe na ye homework se ne be ya enkola no omo besia nyama papa every year ho no mo enti
1: number no
0: me number ye 0244 176423
1: 0244 176423 Uncle Richard and so so Edian. Mind you, Anna, what did you tell me?
3: Yeah, my dear, we are say, I did see you here and to see a papa so here, pa, and when see a bad time, yes, I'm crying, say, cause he said, Baba, worry if you won't answer no. Won't we ain't to see it? 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
3: so that you live healthy so eat well and live long God bless you.
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1: 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Ye nua Prof Prince also o hwe yen live inside Bobriase ewo ahembobo anu ewo Kumase. Ye dana se papa. And then face so no yenya far above Aram. Or say good morning no Gengema and the team. God bless you all. And far above one Victoria Arab R, yeah mammy Vic or Germany. Or say an ope ochiayan papa pa na yesterday when I woke up I thought it was Saturday. Oh no. I thought I missed it. There be Auntie Victoria, Tuesday na every birthday. Why? Yanko Pompo in Shrap said, why then? Why dream me home? And I love you. I love you. I'm Ma Vic, Miss Milabo, what? Yami Unshrap, Papa Isaac Akroma. Good morning to everyone. Glory be to the Most High God. Or say, amen. More fire. My greetings to Mr. Appiah Stadium, NDC man. Yo, what say? NFA, Anna, and then, oh no, didn't go. A bad way. Get to then your name or say, good morning, oh, my milk, I trust you're doing well. Yami, Enshra doctor for the health talk. Or say, Thursday was my birthday. Ampo, yeah, I call, fetch me. Happy birthday, belated, fetch me, poor, I'm a fro. I messages need also. KMA Mayor, or say 2 p.m. Asante Mampo, or say a happy birthday, Enko Enfama Kumase, Mayor Honorable Kinzuba, yo, and ye name, and happy birthday, and I went be you, Abedua, Uyunabachi, and your Pacho Bra, Uyunabachi, the Abra, Mammy Solis, why? 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
5: 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Some people fall for Pamela.
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0: performer today, boss.
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0: How do you explain the game today here in Stadio Olimpico?
1: Look, the referee has to explain, but they don't speak.
0: No, the referee be wrong.
1: Did you watch the game?
0: Yes, of course, but I want it from you. You see it from your point of view.
1: You tell.
0: Now tell me, I want it from the role marker.
1: No, you tell.
0: You mean it should be penalty?
1: Come on. You know it, no?
0: No, you mean it, you should be penalty.
1: And you?
0: Which situation did you say should be penalties? I want to hear that from the role marker.
1: You
0: know my normal

0: Eduardo is our coach. Eduardo and a qualifying to the World Cup in Grand Star. Eduardo will take us to the World Cup.
1: Adam Sports, number one.

Okay. Adum 106.3 FM. And now pay ba yatransi. Yeah, the Saturday's edition of Adum Agukensi. Nurse she pa da Jenny Poso. Yeah, the Ebremu and some our hon mo. Na Wusha Senya and Hunsem and so a Citianwa. Nurse and Sempi and so Eba weekendy and just and the European season no investors ye school no AB. 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in Club Ben or Babe Simwake Nurse Mid Hunsen P. And so Ebe Mamo Ewo shown in so as so community showed a basso between the winner of the English Premier League and of the English FA Cup and also Babe Toja. Nam I am Man City near Arsenal. Sa game in so Hunsen impeding for Makasanina. Yeah, the stories are what one were. And so bet me out to win him and Anope was shown in so. Na Sabre would win HMO. From Ayimensa police station at the Afro Bepono Sodia, Nansa in Quahia Health Walk, no, and num El Kosu Gidi Pa. Nurse, come fit, live healthy. Nina num ayen sama hudwa. Nurse, and edibe rerum, commonumate me a quonim sam. The nurse a sampa. 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

0: 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Eho ene Deportivo Alaves team no. Wemo ene hatefe game no. Eye amba 17:30 GMT. Eye 5:30 PM. Ene sa game no ebe tumi akosu. Mepacho away from that no. 19:30 GMT. 7:30 PM no. Nese home wudu wani HM ewa Estadio Ramon Sanchez page 1 Sevilla. 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And so if a game no Amene Levante ebet me to jay 5 p.m. And a sa game in subet me akosu. Internum e gamesa. Nese nonsu e toja. 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Ene nso e dropu kamena fin Wednesday. 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Ene nso ebe tumia koso e 7 p.m. Ene chese Atiko game no. Ene nso eba. Na... So far, we shall come out to our coso. Nothing, no, we have preparations. I hold wa. Nurse and nay, et me re mu and penning for the pay. And so, in your present, no man sweat your coso. Upcoming season, no. And ya good year, oh, Facebook, and this one, no, I share. Oh, Facebook, and no, I share. No, I share. Let me drop more slips. School, and Quran for more prayer. Aha, prayer near broom. Whoa. Is it Omuja Muji Deto, you know? There's a school for Omuja Deto. Nam Omo AJ and the seminar near day. Into school, be no Edma investors in India. Nessa made a story sending people to me a guja. Nano, so known as a betting arsenal, and then submit to me Abba. Make us punish La Liga 2026-2027. Me patro and that FA. And I send you pray a bit to me. I shall say no. Nameka was a Thursday, a Rayo Belcano, Woman so etimno, Womo Ebetana Fair was Stadio di Valicas, Nafe Omum and Deportivo Alaves etimno, and so game it to me. Akoso, me patro Friday, a Real Betis and a Real Sociedad game no, and also a drop and I feel San Mames our next week Saturday no, me patroman Athletic Bobal, Womo and Savia, Woman game in a bit to me. Akoso, our Stadio di Mestre Valencia Siafano. And a Celta Club de Vigo, Woman su game no Eba, and of a RCD Espanol and Madrid. Hey, Jose Mourinho, the first game, walk away. Mourinho, first game, walk away. Sa game, Eba, yere papa. Okay, next week, Saturday, 7:30, 19:30 GMT, into Yamia Dumua. Mede empa ehun sem no ebetimi aba What you say? Me ano Saturday me ba. Na fe me the correct score don at me at to Jeff is a Madrid. Ebebo Saturday. No Barca enso abo Sunday Madrid in a Barca ina. Amo first La Liga games no. Na say two clubs no be equa way. Me patron Madrid equa way. Equa Borges and Espanyol no. Na Barca enso equa way. Me patron Estadio Manuel Martinez Valero. Womone El Chetim no. Enso betumi akwa kwesha no so eye Sunday 7:30. 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cardef e fetches a supporters do do e 74,500 supporters and e betumi afa na ho and sa game no e to twa Arsenal team no Womo and Manchester City and a Chesabet Meshia Kai, Yamia Duma Dotna, and was like a rough one. He did
1: this. Ah, this was number one.
0: Ah, this was rough one. He did this. Samia Barrot, Wokokodi Arsenal. And the Man City game or China Etoja, our Principality Stadium, and what Cardiff Rosa, Nurse and Penny for the baby, and so Etimi Akasa, na Openia, Nidin Adi Enzo Maresca, Maresca Casa Kakra, was a Banu community showed a month for P, every say friendly game, was a community showed a new friendly game, point of correction, Nurse and your friendly game, a game who hear your puffy say, Captain Reza, your boy up and say English Premiership, no, next week, no, Asha. Into such an important gamer, also bien so echo moi. What touches our importance? No, let me boa ne club na febi bien to et me koso. Yente running team Eddie Enzo Maresca and Sam Kakria. One and so the two Jeffa community shared. No,
2: for me personally, it's a trophy. And when trophy is there, final is there, we have always tried to win the game. So, no friendly game at all. It's a trophy that we're gonna try our best to win the first trophy. Arsenal showing the last 2, 3, 4, 5 years that they've been always there. It's a fantastic team, well managed from, well coached from Mikel. And again, again, last year they won the Premier League. They show how good they are in this moment, but at the same time, we are City, and we want to try to, you know, to close the gap and try to compete again.
0: Okay, wey ana nsamana se Enzo Maresca eno nsom wadi eto so enso e community shedding come a na se yame adom ochina eye 14 o'clock GMT eye 2 p.m. ana Arsenal ni Man City we mobet me abo community 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
2: speak that we want to improve the squad, we want to evolve the squad in order to achieve. We have obviously detected some areas that that they can be strengthened. We're going to have a really strong opponent, but we are really excited to start the season, to start with the first trophy as well. And yeah, I sense a really good energy around the place. So the internationals are back, and yeah, we can't wait to start competing.
0: Okay, auntie, I don't know, sana honsem, enso ebesi akwa, yede enhonsem pi, enso etumenim, ewo jumede no so, nti kainesha nenso, se Arsenal team no, yami ya dumwa edo china, wamo NHS Manchester 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airport 3, Mepacha 4 and 5, no, and you likely say 16-year-old Mali Salmon, one bet me started game number Arsenal team no, and I forget Brahma Gaes, no, woman. Bebo game ni Peter Masana Football Club ha. O bom midfielder. 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O tina ba start game ni bi. Etumi Edia Masana together with the Bereche Eze. Wanon so e bom midfield. 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Gabriel Yesu, one in any maintenance years old China, me pacho Arsenal team, no, and you meant to me answer, sir, Nessa play, see no mu re mu games, I would draw, Nessa Pano, likely, so make me a bobby, me pacho young quarterman, he did in Manchester City, kaka. 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Wanu be bo two. Me pacho Josko Vadiol. 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Enafeno Victor Reyes. Ebo four. Together with a Brenton di Ruben Dias. Nese four and five ne sorted. Edi Man City team no. A Brenton di Matheo Kovacic no. Wanu super starting game no. Wanu teja. Rendesa and nature so train him so bet me first city team no more. Woman on me to my bosses and eight, no, me patrol attacking trial behind the leading striker, no, Antoine Semenyo, a Brenton did it for 40, and a Fenom, a Brenton did it Savinho, where he had a place 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Woman's coming back to me across all. Me patro Yamiatu Motina France, Memonum, Nessa France, Fonon so Ebo Super Kappa and also met me across of his NA, which had the winner of the Denon Woodwenetia Coupe de France and a Fenos French Fono, Woman Lake Wano, Nessa Neta winners, and met me across PM, Nessa Super Cup, let me across all. No more here next week, no, Nessa French again and set me. Take Santa State in Tafe. Who shall name was a Paris Saint Germain? 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Basel, Shaka Mafia, woman to the fair getting Kalkicha, and no, I was Germany, woman Real Madrid team no, watching a friendly game at Mercoso, and after 5 p.m. no. Liverpool besign any Komu Asamba return game. Now so two games NHS Liverpool. Ebet me about first game ni toja 10:30. Now sa place na kujarika kahumi nam omwe di kwedu wotoshi show cream ni biwahanso omni befaso. Nemum 5 p.m. NHS Liverpool besign ni Komu. Womu second game no and then sweat me abaso medical kasa Manchester United. Ewa friendly game omu bebo na Michael Carrick. Uni Michael Carrick. Don't eat any moment. I say I didn't have a boy. I said, I didn't have a man. Nam, oh, to me, check a crack, Emma. Now, Michael Carrick, Yamia Dumua, Nurse, and Manchester United. Our friendly game on May Free Hall. If it's a Manchester United, and then would we need HM, our Polander, and Hall, and that's so many AC Milan. A more friendly game, 2:45 in a side game in Twitter. Michael Carrick akasaka kram any idea was it yenhwe ni mu say game no obetumi dia prepare ni team very well for the upcoming season
2: of got to find a way who's that man somebody's enjoying it your players look sharp shoelacy you know
1: it's intense on the table tennis
2: yeah it's a big competition yeah stay out of that one got a question
3: I just think there's decisions to be made in time really and on certain things and you know obviously Marcus is in that situation but at this point in time nothing's been decided and it will be because it has to be
0: where you're in someone else open energy at a Michael Carrick one and swaddy two where you manager at the Manchester United one also a team no and all this and some no so a team at two jar and there and a payer made him some cancer to jar and no Coventry City one on a team a ball game back home no Coventry a ball game now we show Konya who do an as a Coventry Coventry Nissan Susudi Omabo na and no much yes Monaco a pomoche come you know a much as a Monaco team no a presso presso presso presso na ya presso presso sa apprentan din Eddie Ellis Sims Eche Goni Bako and Afenso no apprentan din Eddie Loma Chwana wadonso Eddie Bako Pesua and te kwe yeche no nese Coventry etumi Eche 2-0 against AS Monaco
4: this was number one
0: 65 minutes Eddie Coventry City Frank James Lampard Jr. was in the near Jini team who you power for such a brilliant performances.
5: Yeah, man. You know, we've got a lot of belief in Caleb here. It's a player that we're very happy to bring to the club. It was well wanted by many a club, I think, probably around Europe. And we sold the project to him. He's a good, talented player. He's young. I think there's going to be big uplift in how he's this boy. We believe he's going to have a really big career. So, a big addition for the club. And I think we saw signs of that, and hopefully we'll see a lot more.
0: And so Kakanese Michael Carrick Aches or open in power num and HS Manchester United Wadio Mure Mono Nina no Wedding Sama to Frank James Lampard Jr. Wanon so Edin Sam Kakra and so etimi atuja e was a shen so em woodweni echemo ewa chese women's wafcon and so emwa nasa and also a games a hotwa e bet me ato jame patro third place games alo game bakope and a bet me akoso na third place no a your man din Edin Morocco, woman NHS omu bitterly rivals are woman Edi Algeria and as I gave me yes I gave me to a battle ye pa Morocco woman any Algeria sa game no me pacho and no a 5 PM and na and as I gave me bet me akoso sa game no Corasco ne Piedada intimidi betu jamao me pacho Cameroon omen Malawi Cameroon and Malawi Yamiya to much in a grand finale no and also a toja na a 19 o'clock GMT a 7 PM and as I gave me so bet me akoso Cameroon woman NHS of Malawi then double lionesses of Cameroon woman game in Basso, NSA, and then a Scotteress, Alpha Malawi, woman so a game in and so bet me a drop of camera, where you so update Kakra, Nesamati ML, I was showing so stories in a dorsal, Massa Banamati stories in a P, and so to me to Jamamin for me first slip. Yeah, Yansha, the first betting slip, your first betting slip, Facebook, a Doom 106.3, made a Tuswa booking code on a mem bosso. Into one my Facebook booking code no unya mpacho chisa oba Facebook na waba behu booking code no na wa Facebook ni soa na wa share me pacho share show ni sese ya share show ni sese ya nafi yem fa show no em free mpacho share show no ye wa Facebook live e wa dum 106.3 e wa Facebook ni so Adom 106.3. Ewo Facebook ne so share sese ya share show no me patro share ni so a wo like ya na wa share wo like ya na wa share wo like ya na wa share wo like ya na wa share ne ye kobe 500 ye kobe 1k nti share 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twa me patro donich ye kwa Mammy, the first button slip. Mammy, first one. Oh, on Facebook, I know what I say. Nah. Okay. Coco, on Facebook, I know what I say. Yeah, the button slip. Good. First code, not drop. First booking code, I drop our Facebook. Burning us. Shh. Now, we are 6 teams and a market can boom. Also, no cry, same. I mean, check it also. No, are 6 teams and a market can boom. Also, no, are 7 us. Sikabia with the air to subia. Are multiplied by 7 into 100 cities. Are Ubedi 700 Ghana cities. Yeah, Utra 100 cities. Are Udi 700. Utra 1,000. Are Udi 7,000 plus. sika bia wo de to so bia multiply by 7 multiply by 7 Facebook ne so your first booking code no atropo na se ene no games na ma kuma ko 6 solid aye winnable games low risk pressure 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Numbers na satia ye kwe ni. Okay, opi di beba. 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Now, KFUM Oslo, amene Lidstrom. Ayo over 1.5. Over 1.5. Uko Germany, lower division, ewa Germany. Hertha Berlin, wamu ene Heidenheim. Sa game nu, eye both team to score. Hertha Berlin, wamu ene Heidenheim. Eye both teams to score. 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A home team ni multi score 1-3 Uko Sturm Graz ewo Austria Sturm Graz ewo Austria Omo botimani di edi SCR Altach SCR Altach Sa game no eye double chance Sturm Graz and over 1.5 Win or draw, Edmund Stomgratz, and over 1.5. NFA, Wolfcon, third place, and Toja. Aye Morocco, and Algeria. Morocco, and Algeria. Aye Morocco to score double, and as a multi goals. Morocco goals, and multi goals, 1-3. 1-3 for Morocco. 1-3 for Morocco. Me patcho booking code, you know. Ena ewa top wano. Inti usha anewa huse matrile booking code. Ena midi code, you know. Atuho. Ano pay. Udi booking code, you know. Beshim. Na feyetu ya kwenim. Aka, another sleeper ya de eba. Nemo, manyanko bepone so kakwa. Neyanko sofa. Enko hiya. But walk, you know. Sayin akwa kosi. Na OPD. OPD. OPD.
4: Common on some fun and do the same caca and fan towards the Siana Gana for a sinker soon. at me at be responsibly. Mm-hmm. And yeah, we are live on Adom 106.3 FM. And while you may know, in fact, you have to be who said do baby nice.
6: Oh, Cassandra, oh, no, Nana was say so, but Nami and Muni, Ghana Foya, dear. Oh, be a bestie. Maintain, sir, yeah, the car picky will be by.
4: Debbie,
6: oh, be a ba. And I guess I want my top, no, so all more I are, dear. The giddy is a beefy won't come on yet, here, colorectal and sober. Oh, Baba, come watch some dear.
4: Oh, who's your friend, the colorectal?
6: Colorectal.
4: Oh, colorectal. I'm going to say, Mammy Mata Crinstone, you didn't know bar. De mammy, life on a drum FM Swano pay, a Jumadino one cassa, a woman is saying.
7: Opi, the any easy crown, and opinia, a chairman say, a may exercise more. Yeah, for Bano and Kekano, it was through instructors no bar on time. It's around 10 minutes to six. And I got that police minimum I start to say, yeah, Nancy Abba. Now, if you care baby dead. Yeah, by and see about the year aerobics for Hakama. Yeah, no coconut. As I said, yeah, health talk. In the year first part now, antennas or chair and with a brook. So any hypertension, then you can come home. And then you're my bitch, yeah, I share your hoot to ye near state fit. I visit here, I know your instructors, no, chair, choir, best fast soar. Your best is fit at all times. You see, it's been beneficial. Aboapa.
4: Beda, my mama, yadi yina, yes sister, Martha Christo. 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
8: Yeah, men's policy. 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
0: All right, thank you very much, OPD. Live from Ebrubi Paniso, Nessa, Omar Jiremua, and Kohia Health Walk, no. are yet successful according to a report ni adia e fru ho eba no bibia ye kama nti ye beda e fia manko tamaklu ene nko hia tim 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In team, and also Aya Kakra. Now say ya de Emma Meso mu ewa hey de. Mamin for Cristiano Ronaldo. For Cristiano Ronaldo picture ne toso kakra. And so Emma me na onim say Cristiano Ronaldo. And now you was a kain Emma Al Nassr. When ya baby unko into Ronaldo beto akoswa. Na for was ya kain edema Al Nassr team no. Na uko Ronaldo akatia. Wouldim say Al Nassr and na omu a game and also air paso. Na sa game ni kwa se Al Nassr to me bom multi score. Also, I'm to win it 2-1, 3-1, 4-1. A multi score. Either 2-1, 3-1, and now 4-1. Now, Ronaldo, I'm dying it, yo. Ako kuraboga pa, kwa we pa, de. Refusing to grow. 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mami second slip no, and your correct score, mama slip no. And son, I'm the correct. Me will correct score two. And mama, and then last week, mama, me mama correct score. Me mama QPR correct score. Me mama QPR correct score. A boy, last week a boy. Okay, and then so be the people to swam out. And sana met me as sorry so na yeti me ako and so elho. Second slip na dropo. Booking code no na what top no Bradom 106.3 FM our Facebook ne so Adom 106.3 our Facebook na uko Sweden na gamba ko ehye tokrom wo Sweden gamba ko ehye tokrom wo Sweden Mjobi omne IK serious Mjobi ni IK serious wo mu ewo game e over 1.5 Sa game ni over 1.5. Fair not to wa mami. Over 1.5. Ewa sa game ni mu. Na. Ukwa Belgium wa. Club Brugge. Womo ene club anidin. Edem. Havele Lovin. Womo ewa game. E over 2.5. Over 2.5. Fair not so mami. Sa game na three goals on ma Facebook ni so wo so na wa share mun share show ni sa na fe yemfa code ni bebre yenso enguso ma na ko Portugal club na ni din ede Santa Clara Azores wo mu e kwa we amuni timani din ede Academico Diviso FC. One game in a basso, a above team to score. A above teams to score. And also our Santa Clara the animal. Now, Racing Club Santander. Woman of VR game, no, and also above team to score. Both team to score. Now, Uko English Championship ni mwa. Norwich City. Omani West Bromwich Albion. Eya Norwich City to score. Now. Huddersfield Town.
9: Huddersfield Town. Womo Epo Home. Womo Epo Home. Eyame Pacho, Huddersfield Town, multi goals 1-3. Huddersfield Town, multi goals 1-3. And also airdrop booking code no and dasuru hodo intayan washan so amame se booking code no e wo top wo kama obetumi afa code no na fi wetumi etwa na yetumi akoyenim enso e wo ho intisane ho nsem 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na ma en ton fa ho kra ba Facebook e wa dum 106.3 e wa Facebook ne so adum 106.3 e wa Facebook na correct score ba kwa me wo no say ne city e Oxford United Omane Milton Keynes Dons, MK Dons, and the Ebo. Oxford United. Omane MK Dons, and the Ebo. Sa game no, aye 1-1, full-time draw. Aye 1-1, full-time draw. 1-1. Aye full-time draw. And also, I drop on Facebook, and so, into first correct score. Oxford United, MK Dons, a 1-1, full-time draw, and also a drop on Facebook, and so, into your first correct score, and at that Facebook, and so, yade amamono, afe, mami second correct score, first correct score, that drop on dada, yanshe second correct score, Oxford United 1, MK Dons 1, Oxford United 1, MK Dons 1, and also Eka Kenan Subekosu. Second correct score. La la la. Oh la la. I had the papa. Second correct score. Bristol City, Ebohom. Bristol City, Omo any teamwa, Omo di Ede Millwall. Bristol City, ne Millwall. One more game, and also airdrop. Bristol City, Omo ne Millwall. Omo a game, and also airbasso. Correct score, Eye 1-1. And also 1-1. Correct score, Bristol City, and a Millwall. Eye 1-1. Both team to score. Full-time draw. Double chance Bristol City and both team to score. Full-time draw. 1-1. And also a drop. Full-time draw. 1-1. And also a drop. Inti Sam and a hon and Sam Kakra. Nesem and also a drop. No. Mede a tumunim and so a wojube deniso. Na mame nje Sam. 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
9: 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So number ube to me de video na faso into WhatsApp. U store number no Asam Pastor. Store number no Asam Pastor. Now do a short video of yourself. Your name, your location, and what you aspire to be. Ne opesa we ye no dati ewo radio so no na waba woba. 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And so ewo ho. Division 1 Super Cup no ebusya dwarfs. Any DBB United. Ebebo. Ewo Oforikrom Park 10 a.m. Na Atram Divisa. 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

a fire mega warner and you made on what you could see a machine online. When you could see others when I am not sending was also and no pan on what you could see a real prem to break as a free extra quite a watch more than you overhead and you leg on test station a DM share who paint the more push one home 059 502 4947 and 024 817

0: 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Some people fall for Pamela.
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0: 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Na masra de obi aso all your money TV no under Adum TV na ye wanza mpi mo won mai huna okọ no oyẹ ninka mum obi si de kunkun bagia kunkun bagia was good na de huna ase won kọ da won hwa Adum TV na wey number 1 na akese na no reban na won te Adum FM te Empire TV na boy e beti radio wa mu baby e bọkọ apart from your social media handles in your house or Adum TV Extra or your one share say a Miss TV na call na question you don't want to see your mission be a so Ochina what's today a kukorobona Adum TV see you don't want to see in it's one entry and uncle thank you
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2: Adum TV. 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Ain't me a fear there be a 8 p.m. ye send me a war, and come say yan ye dient, yam will feed in the ha. 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Ah, Miss Friday, I am quen here. 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
4: ekwe ye pa opd opebi edi
3: bera se en program no hu ni se
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6: me men's fellowship member yen se be aerobics ye be ka mo hu na ye ani ye wie na yesi entena sini enti mo kasa ni bi
3: I pick it. I like the way I walk outside the power boys and that from go come on who is a human dear mommy
7: hey come up I am mountain yeah me mean flow harder but and I'm a free and many are many are more this room if in an outcome is it can't maybe a cancer hospital no one or one if you buy
3: and the wolf from people baby who drew you are not a house and can you and cabin sign
7: debbie because
5: Jim
7: me fro no me ahode bi ba me mu ama me tumi fro e pa me ankasa me nante enfroda nti me fro ba ye no ama me ni age
3: ebro ni friend say terrific energy unya terrific energy bi mami uhu ni say
4: anya is the kura
3: wo yo bi a wo ta tenetene wo mpom
4: me ye wo but enne me ti say mo ba ha no so da bi mamba pa anka bibi aye me wo apant to nkwa na mba ode
3: Only said, Mammy Penny for almost feeling pow.
4: Guest prefect.
3: I'm a permission to say, my permit, quite guess, and I'm a moon penny for ya.
4: I'm a bamboo. To cran a woman.
3: Beso Michelle and Michelle Pioto Kitty. Aha, said a bamboo woman. Vite out of watcher.
8: OPD. Miss Samu. Saturday, we did 6 months. Yeah, yeah.
3: Oh, maybe 3 months.
8: David, 3 months in a short. Yeah, no, 6 months, 6 months. Later, I back as a baba. OPD.
3: Oh, baby, the mommy. Who you be out of for people you buy exercise?
4: This is my first time.
3: Now, the other man, oh, yes, can be a so baby.
4: Me to tell man, but me to you, I don't radio say more banam. Say, I have to take this opportunity to join you.
3: Right.
4: It's in a mommy, but.
3: Okay, but that's a pass out by
5: it.
3: Mommy, let's say, now we are sure. What do you be a bekai pa? Who? Give me a car be the best. You.
4: Oh, PD.
3: Oh, baby, Eddie.
4: Papa.
3: Na off na ete say.
4: Na nye easy de akomane e bug bing be me bedu ye.
3: Wow. Mumamusa. Mini ni sha o ti havana na nyanse mketo akra. Bebe se me wo wo so.
4: Oh, pepe.
3: We da se pa ba me. Me ba cho jumedie no e odu ba ina na ante fro ye.
4: Me ba cho ai.
3: Anana motika because o we na nimo we say say won so ete enti. We are sure say wo ne na fro ye.
4: Me ba cho ai. Me no man da fro ye.
3: Na wo hu ni say.
4: Pacho Ekoye, this is my first time, but
3: and Kobo Ebreka say, "Eyo mo first time." And then say, "Nipa Ebreka no susu owa o ne omo intimi ama openi." Say, "You made it on." Yeah, microphone. Ekoye, ohun. Eyo first time.
9: No, this is my second time. For before, no.
3: First time, who ni say? Ina second time, who ni say?
9: Oh, first time, no na break a crown. By second time, they easy. My son say, "Fit no, omo intimi keep it fit." And I don't need FM, I don't TVC, TV stations in radio station. I be a meeting, particularly with show working happiness. Me friend, dear girl, cry. Your friend, Simon, I'm a fiddle doer.
3: It does say, but to check my wife. And go for see, OP, do baby, I know how to do, I say, do baby, and I say, eh, yeah, I mean, with you. many kind bana ya me yesu sister sorry now we were so je new oh hips papa bra bra bra wa we na se bia no be very old transit na there so very there eh say me si from na na mi chana mti best na mi nko and say ye de nko bi e pepe sufwa na na open kwacha for we dream market banafo you made ohu ni say
4: e come up my baby da but say dem feel relieved and cause because of aerobics no
3: bana jo so feel me no when feel who so mami e dey say
4: kwacha me hoye
3: na jumedie no e your first time wa ye work we people na so you be out there
4: my baby da but ache
3: sometimes you need hear motivation
4: but say mo be ko so aye ni say we be also glad to join.
3: Thank you, thank you madam. Let us say say UK mission woman pa o ye gana ye siam ni no UK no oho of papa na akwa sore we
4: so me ko ICWC.
3: Oh be come for sister ya na microphone so na uyo bi okwi bi
4: aye ba bibinti
3: utwa so kakra
4: masande ya baba de.
3: Okay, me dasi na me am motivate you. You wey am age phone number personal ya my baba be fawo ya ba.
4: Hey,
3: okay. Ogo phone baby am age ka ko. Brother na te say, "Hey, na se wo de ne no ana na bi o nye wo ne ne no motivate dia no."
10: Acho da bi.
3: E wo say your staff ba ko. Wo yo bi a wo ta baby.
10: Am bacho enne no me first time am ba we ma.
3: A wo ti Ghana enne no we dey your festival enne no first time wa.
10: But my story, I have Emmanuel Methodist Church.
3: So, my boss is here.
10: Your boss is here. Now, your men's fellowship. And I have regular in the aerobics. In the end, I have not in a crowd house. It's in the nearby. And your buyer, you say, I'm quite here. I was here. And no more can. Now, I'm saying, I have in the tenacity of Beboa. And she decided to say, so, after aerobics, I'm a bit here. Na me encourage wa na monye once every quarter na e kanu mode ba mse beboa na me personal ya mitie me hwe nkwa hia eso kaaji mse monye ninyina edamase
3: yeso microphone mami who you come person back as on o fere ade
11: pacho debi
3: na e your first time
11: pacho debi
3: ya what are any ho den osisi mo den
11: pacho you
3: Mema ni bi wo ha o mudu atopa park a o monya de ene me be se me ye se me ye doctor na obi ba wo so mi ntimi ni me yire na ne ade a e ka make pedu ase popo na mana fro be 10 times a day ah ina ho me ti afi sad ina no timi atete de kama microphone mo me ma me na te say
11: ya dom ni ahwe
3: na tobi o ko la tobi ye la te bi o ko o aha ah o dey ma be come rap here me yesi na yeah aha let obi o koshi
11: mpacho ai
3: eh your first time
11: mpacho debi
3: what baby da let obi o
11: second time ni
3: who ni say
11: enye bad
3: be da say ma me nkwa ha mami me mama kwa ba se dwumadi mo so mo de mo hu ahye mo bi mo hu fe papa mo kwa sore we
11: eh women and adr
3: women and adr Munche mwe.
11: Women and ADR, alternative dispute resolution practitioners. Me ani yaka yangu na. Be a court connected ADR practitioners and be so a private practitioners. Na ye mediators are yes in town tao and the man so a koso a wo adofo and the abusia in term.
3: Wow. Any man kwana join.
11: We are man kwa but he will marry man so almost supporting.
3: Man be almost only a single no mu. Yeah, baba. Mammy, now where can be? You can speak English anyway.
12: What I can say is that the program is very good, educative. I'm happy I came. Even though I couldn't climb, I sat in
3: it. It would not come.
12: Yes, but I was part, I did the exercise, so. At least I feel fit.
3: Okay, there's a lot of people did that. Pukuya 101, personally, I saw her driving her own car. After all, the one bedroom said, one year in here, mommy. nti mo deceive yen eh afi ma mesre da aha okay ye
13: say yo apudi
3: na ketase
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3: but you look smart
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3: 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Ade nka pe me.
14: Pa so me pe o.
3: A piki. Ma ha da. That is say.
16: Ba just say.
3: How are you?
16: I'm fine, sir.
3: Oh, okay. Is it your first time?
16: Actually, I've been coming.
3: Actually. You're taking your baby.
16: Actually, be first time.
3: I will first time.
16: Sister Bera.
3: Sister Bera.
16: Yeah, me bye.
3: Ah, be. I pick it. What do you say? And you bet you have a baby. I'm going to send me a money, but I'm going to ask you to baby. Mom, I'm going say. Emi, I say, I'm going to send you money. I'm going to free Monte Carlo. Come to six every day. Can they? Are they your first time?
17: Coming here of late.
3: You've been coming here of late. Oh, nice voice. Oh, I don't know what. Sorry.
17: Yes.
3: Oh, any mama in yumba ako? Untu we are quarista.
17: I'm with them.
3: Okay, so give me Jesus is King and the Lord of my life. Jesus is King. Say quarista there. In yumba ozo timi untu. Anna, why 2K? Unse di jume diye bi kazo sa time non waa non mozo boza anyo miye. Aya, oh my guess, min kai wad na wapa. Aya, now I'm ready. Na na na di. Anytime, I don't know, like, what to do. Oh, Dwinto.
17: No, please.
3: Wabwa wanya kwa risa. Mami, yeti say.
17: Nampa choye wad.
3: Oh, first time.
18: But your second time.
3: Wow, I like the way I once said, oh, relax. Like, you know, I feel your vibe, you know. Is it your first time, second time?
18: But your second.
3: Experience, it is your first time, second.
18: Your first time, no. 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
4: okay so my contact number is 61 1412 my name is George so you can locate it as Man Junction and Airport Hills yeah
1: enti wo Airport Hills and I'll saw Man Junction so I want you to give me repeat your number again
4: 0247 0247 61 61 1412 1412
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5: We are live putting charge 106.3 FM so and our so gusua uti and can wuti yenyam fi ha na the Lord Tavi baby aye we he bra bra bra bra DJ Ayuba aha be pesa wo kasa wo radio so ene enyoma ni bi wo ha 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
0: 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And I do 106.3 FM OPD. Yadi Mimida so called Jumedi free. Now Yadi Brio main, Bobby BT and Kang OTA live. On I do 106.3 FM. My MJ, Echo Bank. Was him in front to him say, nay, say, oh, account, Ewa Echo Bank, I shan't so mammy say. Who may download a app, no? Echo Bank, digital platform, no becoso. Net me up, Boma, so transactions are hood wall. Yeah, to airtime. Yes, and this is car ama. Yeah, my minum. Yeah, papa num. Yes, and this is car. Yeah, Atlas Freight. Open me to chama wati. Papa, who me are you going to? Why a clearing agent to form penny phone be? Why a freight forwarder? Hey, Emmanuel, gonna form penny phone be a satibo. Aye.

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And they do baby, you Echo Bank ATM machine. Which me call Eddie Okadi Nuko Urem, Echo Kotrisika Nansu Kokodi, Sansu Enna, yeah, USSD, no, a star 770.

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1: that the sun can say by heaven there's no beer that's why we are drinking every beer here
0: but that's it

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The Lord has done it. FTPP, a radi IRA. Fox, you're from OPD, OPBD. 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We will pay you as the Lord's serving. A high and action. A gusua, a cost of semi free from a moa. Aje premo ato. And untiene. 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I waha. 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Again,

0: 106.3 FM so no aso gusto wo timi kan wo tie mi no ai de DJ bo timi ya na bi nie studio crowd ya me wo ma no de ya me say si na no say dem si man fans pa and then wa ya me say no but enya hwe 106.3 FM so no aso gusto wo timi kan wa bi mu a wo tie ya wo the lord tavern the lord tavern na wo hwe multimedia staffs no say de o ma si age ha bo so na awurade ha Hey! Chale. Onzo onzo wa tabo anajo anajo. Bra. Is it here? Oh. One of my friends also for my kuno. Oh. Che, tieti. Na mbese me bo. Bra, na ti say. Debbie, me do call life on 106.3 FM. So.
1: So what my lady said.

106.3 FM so. And as a brave was for good, so I can never be a village medino. Yeah, what the lot of the pediasi said, your weather no is the Etienne. As to any papa, and a upe organic and your ma. Now I was said, would you any HMO or pediasi? Oh, bad, the lot of the union on the Fabi be emperor from that. Yes, yeah, no, no, no, no, no, no, no, no, because of Pomodin, sometimes a Bianya Mutte and a chair of Pomodin Pa, Dachi, Wonsa Ebeka, Neubana Upe, Paira, Achia, Edimba Koshi, Organic Wano, the Vekshi become a kama, Eddie Amount, Paira, Achia, and Tilapia, Upe and Chicken, so I want Sabeka, say Upe, a year, I confirm, yes, we are confirmed on Nebu and Yadi, I confirm what Tim say, yes. Ah, Nyaku Amonia confirm. Yakua, only a confirm. Ah, way and young confirm our mood to end the court, Bokina Nibio debut. Oh, yes. Where's we get now? No, go on the area and there be. Oh, Pachikin, so I've been here everywhere. Aye. Hey, now, Ekubenimus Sako. 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

0: Yes, Kwabena Stone, ewa ha. 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Eh, ya waka. 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Aye. One guess he beat us and send a Kwabi Stone. Okwa America brandy about patch in Muno. 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Oba multimedia, menini mienu. 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Ene kwame oba adi ejaye. Hey, Timmy G and Nisa, I send you a test message. I want to move. 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Hey, a dead man. Now, when you say at Doom FM, I can't brand no. You say you made the effort for a basso den den den. You are too Adum Y2K. Adum Y2K. So okay, obra for Lord Kenya no mu. Book back fame no. And you my name who feel ye binum sano are ya se. And yansam ketwa. 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Na obia no da so obia no ati features and yumuno. When nim said the lyrics no etie. It will be a sa edugum. Eh. Na enuntin and penny for equa sitem no si debi. We are rewinding time. So let's rewind time together. And this is our time to make a basso din din din. The Obama minister, Ube Gusu now betie, now be share Adum TV. Now betie Asempa FM, Adum 106.3 FM. Y2K, Jumedia no, basso din din din. 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And uti gana fo yina en chenison. Begrodishye, Ayua 05. Big 05, big 5. Yeah, the biggest 5 is here. Afena enyoma ekwa nyoma mu. 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What you say? Aye. Sad the pressure the pem wanpa. Sad the pressure the pem wanpa. Sad the pada the pem wanpa. Aye. Mwa muka mu maami num fufu.
1: Oni waga ye nyum da.
0: Wasu onum de. I was one of the and then person who interviewed me. Who would you microphone? Interview me.
1: Hello, madam. 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
1: Shelley. Now, who can be? Who see only quiet and a music video?
2: Okay.
1: And you're
2: called Mappe.
1: You're called Mappe. Hey, who can?
2: Hi.
1: Wow.
2: Me any mommy.
1: Oh, okay.
2: Who share video? No, we won't say, mommy be kita panties. And all be sana same time now. Ni mommy senior man. Na mommy ni ye panties wo jeans in him. And all be sana say panties we every he.
0: Na panties no. Shall I say? I'm going to tell you first, man. I say.
2: Panties in a
0: promise. New panties. Promise. A human is me. Because I'm going to call interview. No, I'm going to call you. Madam. Debbie, you send a question. But your point, you know, now first video will be an answer. Now you will be
1: over
0: and now you want to
1: five.
0: Okay, my
1: I'm in mean, 20 interview, no, so
0: I had to ask.
1: Say, Kwame, bra penny, no,
0: no, correct.
1: And now you're meming that so cool.
0: Sanity.
1: You say you are Ghana's number one radio station.
0: I don't mean from call
1: 106.3 FM. Yeah, you're tough. And to say, on a quad day,
0: yes,
1: and a born room,
0: yes,
1: and you're the title near then.
2: You call Mappe.
1: It's a muko Mappe, the Munyabiana.
2: Onya bebre mi de mi ye ni maame
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2: e ye tumutia ne bi
1: na e da wo mu line mu. Because and I about mountains, that's what I'm saying. You will say a man be much leggings, but who won't be beyond my cheek? It's a no bina. Oh yeah.
2: No, no.
1: Okay. 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
3: one can say, Adabraka. 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
3: 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Oh yes.
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3: What you say?
1: DJ Bon, are you ready? 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

0: 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Kwesi wa ojina ho. Masa, bra, radio airtime. I confirm the back here. 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
0: 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Hey, rabbit no, me could do a baby. And no normal the mammy 600 near you. And see any had an air for and to better mammy rabbit be.
1: You
0: mammy rabbit no one. 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Our table we wine, but you must say you come from five level in we now for your hand. How many minutes?
1: 20 minutes.
0: Kwa kaho, nejana anche. 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What are some of the nama who will be a babana o?
1: Yeah, pork.
0: Uwa pork?
1: Yeah, goat.
0: Pork already atuto?
1: Yeah.
0: And a goat?
1: Yeah.
0: Uwa ponche nama, indi anam, usi wesi nesina dada?
1: You.
0: Beda se, andi ahodi ya ubi ya mnunubo. 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Adum. 106.3 FM. Yes, I'm OPD. 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
2: Oh, ha da da da da da da da. 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I just want to have a brief chat with you guys. 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

0: Mr. B, on no phone, but I do want America. 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
1: Okay, Mama, my story in the team Rakoyawa, and I'm almost a pretty more. Mamma, come on, why?
2: Ode, oh, say, Babajida, Babajida, to you, me, Bauro. One said, Auntie, or say, I send the honor so. Now what's the Muka said? And then, quite the Mano. Debbie, how did that way? And on the man was, you know. So what was the first one? Hi, Tataleza. Tataleza, they always, you know. It's the end. So now what's the Muka said? Oh, quite the edge of my
1: door. Now, Kobe, sir, a year and you way. Background, oh, apply US visa, sir. That is a car visa now. We have 5 years pair and then you will compose it. Nedia, Tata Lassa, Nedia, Sasa Lassa. When you have a Jehonio. Tani Ibrahim Baba Gida the bookmaker. Otani Ba Pepe Diawo. We are 6.3. Bibi I also come up. Ewaha.
2: Tobo. The chair is there. My son, one of this Africa as a mojai. El Kokamp, our Tamo yet the Kokamp. Gana Vosio as a mojai both Fritua de Biawe. And Oban as a matamino. Two so above Fritua, a man in your own. But to check a Sianson farmer, Richard Atlas, I Atlas boss, our tema. Oh, yeah, Atlas boss, Richard. Chesse, oh, yeah, Penny Paba, qua. Oh, then a bit me a cat. Oh, you be a. Oye, duduo, eja.
0: Oh, okay.
2: Oye, duduo, eja. 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
3: 1, 2.
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3: 1 2 kwabran
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2: body media se ti
1: we are comedian.
2: Oh, the microphone, the Kitami piano on the Anamebua. Be a cacaca, Sule, be a cacaca, and I'm Vamano. Eighty tellers.
0: I found you, Yankas.
2: Santa, no, I did 5 years with our American Messi.
1: Oh,
2: do you get it? I don't know. Say, ah.
1: Asa,
2: May I do my own Ghana?
0: Ah, has it happened?
2: Yeah.
0: Uh-huh. Third question. Uh-huh. Do you feel harassed or intimidated?
2: Yeah.
0: Or
2: no.
0: Feel unsafe? Now see, Ghana is not like that.
2: Yeah. Ghana, yeah.
0: If you are unsafe, you yourself, you are not safe. I'm a family of four. Gainfully employed.
2: Uh-huh.
0: How unsafe can I be?
2: Uh-huh.
0: But you, have you feel unsafe here before?
2: Uh-huh.
0: I say, I'm asking you a question. I'm saying, I mean, you have answered you
2: and I'm asking you another question.
0: All of us are safe. Three questions.
1: Baba, come on, Kasu, when you must go by any more.
2: Is he, oh, yeah, no. And oh, it's now, sir. Is he, no, oh, got to for 2 weeks. But Obama, how many years?
0: Oh, Dika, Kase. Oh, mommy, 5 years. 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
2: tosara
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2: 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America hun timi attacking ni pa personality.
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2: is a bless you monsieur
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2: is a
1: bless you
2: bless you
1: na eno no be wa no say
2: eno ti o america me ko na me experience bi o
1: na o experience bi o america
2: no say me ni obi kasa na matina wa mi uru hawa me ben kura ne eti beti achire kaka ko gofo be tre na ti enta
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1: wow
2: I say thank you now say yes now we can speak me ti mi kuro ma ge ba ka sa enkwa ko bi ego
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1: Ehe.
2: Na ka ni be si ho no. 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
0: Exactly.
2: Eji ka ni ba e no. 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
0: automatic drive
2: and you hear say Alex me say yes Alex me am in you also sit down and I'm a tina car anymore me tina car anymore no akwa ni se me na da so say I won't hear the phone or your video call or na here na video call
0: automatic drive
2: and I'm say are you the driver also yes but someone is taking us there God bless America.
0: Austin, Tesla. I'm the car we're for now. You're from Escafoka, I don't know.
2: Obey me.
3: Jim F.

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Mr. Ramon. Mr. Ramon, almost said Lord Tavins, no? 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

utie yen wey eya memene da soko dwumadie so nie meda eya multimedia account brands yes sports journalist yes sports no presenters ne resource personalities are yetonsa efrɛ wo mo as we speak right now we are

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2: 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Yeah.
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1: Ma froka.
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1: Why ya dear? 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
2: Pokia 101 disappointment.
1: 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I did this Pokia. 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
0: bɔkubɛwerɛ So like I said, like in fact, it's not my first time, you know, interviewing you on radio.
3: Yeah.
0: So you are somebody that intellectualism, everything is intellectualism. So I'm asking you.
3: Yeah.
0: I say we need microphone minus.
3: Yeah.
0: Why? Mm-hmm. Can you try one? Come, it's a confirm.
3: Okay, guinea fowl.
0: I confirm guinea fowl, yeah.
3: Alright.
0: Just feel it. Just put some pepper. No.
3: It's okay, I'm okay.
0: You don't like the abochi pepper?
3: Yes, please.
0: Oh, okay. So, how do you feel that confirm?
3: Oh, it tastes good.
0: I confirm tastes good.
3: Exactly.
0: Maestro, in fact, I'm interviewing the man in English. So because of that, I'm, you know, choosing my words correctly. I don't want to flow like when I'm speaking to you. Oh, now I'm flowing at the end now. So, my brother.
3: Yes, sir.
0: You say coconut.
3: Yes, please.
0: What is the difference between coconut and cocoyam?
3: One is yam, one is nut. One is nut, one is yam.
0: So, which of them do you sell?
3: I sell the coconut.
0: So what are some of the health benefits if somebody drinks coconut?
3: Okay, so first, coconut improves your electrolyte in your systems.
0: Electrolyte?
3: Yeah, then there's potassium in coconut and magnesium too.
0: So it improves your
3: electrolyte.
0: Matisse, you see him for be around.
3: Okay.
0: But you're more, you're near the day. Okay. So, Electrolyte company.
3: No, electrolyte.
0: What is electrolyte?
3: It's in our system. It's in the nervous system.
0: Okay.
3: It boosts our system up.
0: Go ahead.
3: Where your nerves and all those things function.
0: Okay.
3: Yeah, so it gives information to the brain.
0: So, you want to convince me that everybody who sells coconut knows what you are telling me? Because maybe. It's like you are more enlightened. Yes.
3: Because I do a lot of research on it before taking it up. Yeah, I'm also.
0: That is how come you look so handsome.
3: Yeah,
0: what worry?
3: No, I'm not married yet. But
0: you are not married.
3: I'm science.
0: But when I was talking to you there, you say Saskia,
3: that's my girlfriend.
0: Your girlfriend?
3: Yes, please.
0: So your girlfriend means
3: I'll marry her soon.
0: Okay.
3: Yeah.
0: You advert my own way because somebody prompted me that.
3: Okay, that's fine.
0: Okay.
3: So when you take coconut, one, it reduces your blood pressure because of the potassium in it and the magnesium.
0: So
3: it's good to be taking coconut water on empty stomach too.
0: Go ahead.
3: So it's good to take coconut water on empty stomach. And sometimes I add a little bit of lime to boost your immune system too. So all these are very good. So coconut water is better than soda. So please, let's all try and patronize coconut. Large and skill. So coconut are very good, and it has potassium in it. So those with high blood pressure, it reduces your blood pressure too as you take it continuously, but not abuse it. But at least every day try and take coconut. So coconut water also hydrates the system. Yeah. So when you are hydrated, you take coconut water.
0: Okay.
3: Yeah. So you become hydrated. So when you are dehydrated, you take coconut water to get hydrated.
0: So can we have your contact number?
3: Oh yeah, 024.
0: Can we have your contact number again?
3: Yeah, 0247.
0: So no, be patcho mo amuti enka amuti eno. Uye program se wotu ubedi. Ana uye wedding. Ana uye jumedi ebina. We hear coconut. Echese kubea. Yo, count on this man. Me pacho, what's your contact number?
3: 0247 61 14 12. Yes.
0: But you personally,
3: yeah,
0: how do you feel this beautiful program and their course?
3: It was very exciting and enlightened and educated one.
0: Okay.
3: Yeah.
0: Enlightened. Enlightened.
3: Educated.
0: Educated.
3: And perplexed.
0: And after me here, Nana. Thank you so much, my brother. Have you registered your company?
3: Yeah, is your company registered? It's registered, yes. Registered.
0: Are you sure?
3: Yes, very, very sure.
0: Coconut business, what register?
3: Exactly. I have other companies that also, this is part of our service.
0: My concentration has to be on the coconut business.
3: Oh, yeah, it's registered.
0: Is your coconut business registered?
3: Very registered.
0: Why do you decide to register your coconut business?
3: You know, people, because of the target audience.
0: The target audience?
3: Yes, please. Yeah, we do offices, banks, and other stuff. We even do export. We are into export, so we are registered. Yeah.
0: Okay, okay.
3: We are registered.
0: Okay, and to you, I'm going to say, you are here for Ruby, Ewa, and Temuaha. You are Nananum, Ewa, Bacho Tie, Afena, Menina, and I Babe Casa. Tie, Eya Bata, Batati, Menina, and I Babe Casa, Tie, Tie, me, Tie, me, bra, bra, who are in V, bra, bra, bra. But your friends, I want to ask you also.
4: Every minute, Asafuache.
0: One Asafuache. Asafuache, would you make dear partner then?
4: She said, like, we are in how you ask us to be in the boundaries, Nana.
0: I would the boundaries, Nano. Now, the way I would say, the SL is a coffee, I bet me that as Asiano.
4: Small but 90.
0: What is a Sule? Small but 90, but Sule, maybe in a chale, name dear crown on an order. Thank you. Antikasa, please.
4: Like, you abandoned, yeah. Your banding noise making.
0: Do you know the station you are talking on? Adom FM. Tio. And yes, sir, we are above the law, but we will give respect to Kanabrofo. Papa Tia Sume. And do me, Yana, Namina Nakasa. Debbie T. The person, Mina Nakasa, and T. Uber Kasaman and Nana say, because I need Nana to talk on radio now as we speak. Tio. Senana Waha, I really want to talk. I really want to have a brief chat with Nana. Life, because the air we're hanging on, life on radio. The Wukasa is on air. 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So, who ni mwa, download a air multimedia app on our phone. So, if you, who say?
4: No.
0: Who are that? Debbie Manintian, who? Senana Waha, I really want to talk to Nana. Because when him akwanya we be bae menye dede be bae menye fi enguha be bae be se omoma microphone na from enti se obi wa ha no ya asafo acha otimi fami nkonko gina court che se opd okobo tieu even papa no wa ha no be ba he machine bra ya bre ye de kwa shaase ho enti enti se obi abedi track kremo a
4: yenga na ehwe muso wa
0: enti fena na bra na o mekasa me fese eh enti I just want to talk to Nana right now. So, Adum 106.3 FM. So now, Wasugusu, I want to make a wuti, you know. 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
2: Ani so ni multimedia or despite what you say. Ye ka multimedia pokia for na YouTube. 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I say retro vibes. Na won say monthly adia. Every month be a no I was say fear man call to me here be tenet me apo mu na ye aye hu ye ho ache no ye ti me shesha me ka say asule engineering
0: there be o ti o we say ye nia ye hu ye ho ache no
2: ye ti me shesha
0: we dem say work yi obi nyan ya nko be papa o de obi ka we dem say pa ya kwa no show sha no bonus o
2: obi di we ti we o de me ka so so
0: Mahama class word in Kofoka.
2: On the most serious note, no multimedia jumel quote, the terms event, the hallmark. 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We need to coffee.
0: Sister, bra, come. 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No. You know, like there. Hey. M chena me ye free from him. 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And then go be a person who UK. What will you press on? On for 1 year here. On pay on.
3: Oh, I'm a papa.
0: I didn't mind pay UK chair Ghana.
3: Omo currency no.
0: And I'm out pay UK no fa. 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Eko disika no so UK. Eno so e.
3: Eno se ye pa.
0: Ba wo personally e de na ma wo ye wa dwene se. 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De wo ban ye wa dwene se won kasa no. We are live on Adum 106.3 FM so. And as I pray, was so good. What you can with you now? I dear back one was a shining soon now, and it said, Onga Delicious was say, everybody is a winner. And until today, Onga Delicious are being waha promo, a gusua ecos over 4 million worth of cash and prizes to be won. Just look out for the special Onga promo pack, you know. 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I don't know. 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Now, Kasa. 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A check there, audio. Now, many will say cash prizes over 200,000 deep prizes. After smart TV, kitchen appliances, and more. Promo no, so I started that from 15th April 2025. But tomorrow, echo, and so therefore, we should now intimate MWO. aka kra bi na meka se medwuma di a me di wa ha na me de akwa wieye nanso enkwa wieye we are still live ye wo the lodge tavern bra na 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
0: Be da se.
2: Yeah, if for friends. Me na ma.
0: Any Nancy, na ze Nancy ene ye ye yi na.
2: Mi di Cynthia but my.
0: Me se Nancy hwe ye.
2: Mi fio to broom.
0: Better say unim. And go 14 to the mamma went to chance.
2: Well, what you know, funny ala farm if you're too boom. Me deny a CCC, any other different, but never can be a. Maybe I walk over.
0: I grab him for Mutun tomorrow. Wow, oh, nice hips. What, none and I don't know for me.
2: I'm a person, I'm a bando, I'm a damn it.
0: Chala unim, you're my catcher gun for a higher day. Some are here, panwa. Mean to me, control me, huh? Yes, I just want to have a chat with the. Oh yeah. I want to say. Bora, I. From Rebbe. Yes. Sure. Yes, sir. Come on away. Mo fan to me so. DJ Bo, we are on your bia white tunke in the program na be ba so. Twen won bra for my hand. Pacho mo bra. Na me nyina mo fim pacho bra. Come. Mo ya twins ana. Are you guys no. Shifting cultivation is a matter of farming. Are you guys mo pacho mo ya twins. Mo ya twins.
3: Pacho debi.
0: Wow. But when they do it?
3: Mama me dey nechi.
0: Ah, there be o tio sister. Tio be person mummy ame. Bra bra bra. Ena mumu so nso e de pa. Your friend was saying.
3: Melinda.
0: You are smart. The way I was see bold you know. Wow, Linda. But walk you why you
3: there? That's my first time.
0: Your first time. Once where?
3: Second
0: time. Dear na buy our first time. I go say mo ya twins ina. After the first time, you have a full back on.
3: First time na me ye juma wa bi national enti omo ba hanum na I was part.
0: Na we ye juma wa abi national.
3: E
0: omo busi ho.
3: E omo bo besti.
0: Ene gabi yan busi bi na me dia ye ho adwuma. 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As the capacity on your ground. Yeah. Why don't you see Kenya or Sreda? What would you be, Binum? What's
3: it?
0: But it is the Kenya. What's it? What's it? What's it? What's it? What's it? What's
3: it? What's it? What's it? What's it?
0: What's it? What's it? What's it? What's it? What's it? What's it? But you see this one, where? Baby, I do know. And you have time, extra time. Yeah. It's your quality, sir. But you see this. Hey, why too? I'm the chairman, Kaza. Chairman, where? Your papa, Baby, tear. Your papa, he's my brother. He recently returned. Your friend, Richard. Richard, said he will be. And now, when I get to annoy your puppet, so every papa, when one could I get to the friend of papa, and see any train, see, can I talk to you, babe? Hi, beautiful, can I talk to you?
3: Hi.
0: You just smile. Yeah, I'm glad, sir. Why you gonna say? I'm sorry, dear. Hi. Okay. When you know who are, I saw for meeting. Why you gonna say I'm quite sorry, Anna?
3: OPD. I can saw from Kwanne. I saw from Kwanne. The form was so young. Go point and go dia.
0: Our friend crowd here, Tunwo, phone so near. I said we are not getting that check vibe, no beam. And I think you have issues with Asofo. Oh. Why? That's off be pay.
3: Oh, says a cast of Dian Quadia. I first of the Facos in your point and party again. I am fast up. Because and I'm a supposed to say, sorry for.
0: Among there be Utimin can sat here. Upa, say Utia Domefema. You are so for papa. Oh, Reverend Gabriel and Sanum, Reverend Dr. Paul Yao also and Sanum, and so many Sanum, Debbie A.
3: And your channel pay the Opotica, anyway, and so much in your Otika and your channel will pay, and two things involved.
0: Debbie, was it the architecture was wrong? No, I signed no assassin. And I don't know what to say. I don't know what to say. I like your hug. So, what about me to my Miss Moto? E. Was it? Tio, the architecture was wrong.
3: And one was assassin. So,
0: and I saw for you know, Untimin Katia, your papa. Because your radio presenters are Papa Omoa. Kobe, what are you doing in Kasa? Kobe soon.
4: OPD, I do be a rabbitry.
0: Wow, for
4: radio senior one. That is radio senior one. And I ain't check cry, not premature. It's yes, sir. 6 7 years, say, ah. Nessa, almost the same you, I never can use, you know. Sir, Obiri Abuana Ebekayo, sir, ebi di mi na ebe kan yo.
0: Kan news no.
4: Sir, so na ebe kan news o mani pa no kwa no studio no no ade he.
0: E tu amra. What you say?
4: Enye yo social media for I know how.
0: Oh yes, yes, yes.
4: E ni me gira ye cha wa re ya gwara go.
0: Entity wo se aso fo no ayere.
3: Enye o sika na mo pe di e o twe. Two things in.
4: Hey, hey.
3: No cra.
4: I have to call and pay the space.
0: Omo pie nom si abontia
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3: che no opede e
0: I'm so sorry he
4: enji ene mo na be she de mo ma yenna me ba why chuke hey chuba so why chuke opiri opisi opiri why chuke adu ma fe why chuke che the year 2000 and you men are now kai pa iba kuchu mame. The year 2000. And your man are now prepared to go. Hey, hey, what is trouble? Hey, trouble. Hey, master, my friend. DJ Bon Trouble. Oh, PD, I say, come. Oh, all the time, Nisha.
0: Ah, Papa.
4: Bruh, time, Nisha. Oh.
0: Not then.
4: Hey, dear, tell me, Y2K. Hey, bad life. I don't know my Y2K.
0: Yeah.
4: And the thing is, I already pray what Hana. Maybe some Musa say the year 2000, no man pan and our first say,
0: Cobra for film,
4: Echo Akoma,
0: whatever film.
4: But this is a point, baby, a quana to a baku, and on a bit me a kaka and crop war.
0: That's right.
4: I'm on more with the year 2000. Artists are no Jinan and Anso Powder. Mamenka say, artists better no Jinan and Anso, the year 2000. Satan, no Lord Kenyan, yes, of war.
0: I know, yeah, man.
4: That's right, Yanko.
0: No,
4: that time, not Samini, ni Inferno. Samini, ni Inferno, Batman.
0: Batman.
4: And I know your boy. That time, not Satawale, ni Inferno, Satawale.
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4: Obi ahwe ma to pama. 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That's right.
0: Go back home and lend
4: day.
0: And I know you.
4: Oh, yes, I'm so open. Oh, so open, please. Hi.

0: What's your baby?
1: That's right. That's right.
2: Come on.
1: It's where ya, boy. Boy. Fanono, Fire Cross Sadro, the year 2000, Quakase, no, Bruta. The year 2000. Fire Cross Sadro, hey. Quakase, no, Bruta. What happened? Hey, Yanko. DJ Paul, let's go. Yanko Sadro, one, two, three, four, let's go. Hey. Aguada. Hey, DJ Bonada. DJ Bonada. Why you can see on your bamboo? Why you go on your shop? I bet you look wrong. Why you can?

0: the year 2000 you pay hit the year 2000 mabo as the last I grow you say
1: Yeah go.
0: 1 2 3 let's go
1: hey oh to bra
0: when you ah oh say I say about that crazy hey
2: about
0: Ademade
2: KSC
0: head knock. 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
1: Nay, I can't
0: work.
1: Nay,
0: you can be part of this beautiful program right about now. Ben Faster, I can see Enko and Fama technicians, Nina. And hey, one my idea, Elijah Mo, Sule. Sule Kra, who didn't know Sule Mohammed and I said, Bra, Debbie, I bought Sule, sir. Sule Yusif.
2: All on
0: pay. Who send it, Bella Yami? Sule Yusif.
2: All on
0: Michael Jackson. Multimedia Michael Jackson, Sule Yusif.

0: Yeah, when he said, why 2K, ba? Now, mom, when you did that. Yeah, why be a 7777? Yeah, yeah,
1: yeah,
0: yeah, yeah, yeah, yeah, yeah. Now, when you be, Ochina, Ewa Mokasa, Adom 106.3.
1: Pokua Mokasa,
0: why 2K was so?
1: Warrior, sir.
0: Ochina Mokasa, Sunny, I launch it, why 2K?
1: Warrior, sir.
0: Hey, Adium, walk my cry, 2000, what you saying? 2000 was saying, I can tell Siakaba Shaw, Unimadiaco, Bobby Brown, Bayano, Bobby Brown, Arewaya, Omunia Unim, Yabekan in Yotina, Intime Pamucho, Yan, you show you ahead now, Yakupoya Mochna, after church. Aha, Nayade, Nasia Tamaso, Yakofan News, so it's a Sunday, so they have one and time, so yeah. It's a white volcano.
2: 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What is your problem? Ah, I didn't say okay. Hey, DJ, let's go. DJ Bone, let's go. One.

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I also bet me a join in. 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

0: 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government to grant. I'm going to say, you mean, I'm 2.5 and I'm going to me and to Abanibia. And I'm going to be able to ask you, I'm going to be 480 and I'm going to Abanibia. So, and I'm going to say, you know, I'm going to be 9 and I'm going to be 480 and I'm going to be 200. It's not going to be a bad idea. Delegate Niano, I want my night to tell her. Almost a lesson, the other skirmishes was soon. I'm just a delegate now, as I say, I can't go on. I'm a man, I'm not buying a bit of a fire because I'm in any part of our government. So, somebody do have it. Why
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0: 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I never did my accreditation, so I'm going to be accreditation, but as I occupy, I said, I'm away, we said, I'm away. And you delegate to be answered by no more gate, no more chance on my accreditation, and some of my media for the only accreditation. And yet, they are between everyone who does not accreditation issue, no, so a delay, and I've been young as a new so our hundred year now where I want to want.
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0: 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Chairman position said I would come at TFA and TNM. A year or bar, I don't call and can all your parliamentary candidates, Edema and Quanta South. A year my main sheriff, Fetcher Tigane, or no, and after only incumbent, a year Evans Yadapa, or my normal assurance with me, I pray a chairperson to Tenum. The chairman of Cash about to announce Yanke, a chance here, and Napa, a year no watch channel. This American Nipa Matina to Abba, a best in the past 50 hour to Abba. About to serve a year, best 2 o'clock. 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
2: 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whole crowd I've got to know much you say baby I'm this a Dano Kono and yeah they say ever boy in tea and when I say on basic 24 economy market in Okrum they say a jada dada or honom or moon you know now or moon see for a honom or more dream than a good also near a ha I did the phone say a Dana Komodio go basic 24 economy market in Pudian can home now so moon you don't go you know Thank you, baby. I'm happy, Papa. I'm on my quota. I'm so much happy. What you be doing? I'm on my quota. I'm on my baby. NCC baby. Papa, I'm far. I'm on my so much quota. Now, so much strength. If I say, if you are there, I'm on your job. Go be. Maybe you are never born. So much say. Assembly no. I'm about to share this video. I'm on. Now, what you mean? I'm on quota. I'm on the job. So, baby, I'm on super job. Obi, I'm baby. I'm transferman. So, I'm the one who can say. I'm paying for. I'm on my air. 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Or monitor to the fertilizer and on the command say MPP for no doors and send this for now. Was I can't fertilizer? No, it's in the same thing. Was say on to say Koko has an extension division for and on basin Kuya, no, or my BB, I'm a woman who lays a cura or more day HF fertilizer. No, and yeah, they say, Obama Pine, I'm a much fertilizer. I mean, no, because I be always fertilizer by there by say one check and from Kuya Fono. 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
0: Say, I adore my from Y2K jam. 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Kojak toothpaste and mouthwash. 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
0: Y2K Jam.
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1: Hello, my name is Wakadri, and I'm a man of many voices. Some people fall for Pamela.
2: 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We're revalidating some mobile app accounts. 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
3: 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And the Dusty. 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

0: 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Beba. AY2K Jam.
1: Hello, my name is Wakadri, and I'm a man of many voices. Some people fall for Pamela.
2: Good afternoon, this is Pamela. We're revalidating some mobile app accounts. Kindly confirm your details.
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0: The clock is ticking and everything is riding on one dish. Season 5 brings you tougher challenges, sharper judges, and the most fearless young chefs Ghana has ever seen before. One will sweat, one will cry, and one will lift up that trophy. Who's got what it takes? This is where the next generation of great chefs get their start. And this season, they are not holding back. So pull up a seat, or grab a popcorn, or better still, join us in the kitchen. 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

That's right. Here, there's a dark asia, Emma, or two for Yangopan, Radia Domuti, and I saw Etias and Adom 106.3 FM. Adom Entertainment Hall, Sunye. Now, if you sabre, copy me, sir, no, see, I'm a bono. Jumedian in here. Adom Entertainment Hall. And this is the big hall we've met to discuss issues. We are live on Mike 2 Playhouse TikTok. Over to me, Abba Susisea, Mike 2 Playhouse TikTok. And to be like a page and then a share page.

Okay. Once again, you most welcome to the show at Adoma Entertainment Hall. This is Mike 2, baby. We're thanking God for this far he's brought us. From now to exactly 6 p.m. Now. This is your show and this is my show. Adoma Entertainment Hall. And come up here. Why Azigina, Azigino? If I marry you, would you marry me? I mean, when the mama boy. I'm in love. I got a 4 man who's a trivia boy, telepa. I'm a no talent, so cramp. Ah, Eddie.

bra TikTok page ho na behwɛ me sɛ sɛ a. Wuti me kra akɔ TikTok na hwɛ me Mike 2 Playhouse. Nanu ada na otwetwe mu na Minister for Tourism like I do. No, come on girl as and coach and then giga wo mo de kwa mo kan say oh my love if I marry you would you marry me amo de na mo kan ministry for ministry of okay tourism culture and creative arts MBB times no kan tourism creative art and culture was eh mo so so mo dua bo pa o bibi awon ba sesa no se na mfa so be na amunya free din sesa no so adwuma awon so mo ye no monye na edin asesa sesa ba 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

man abro so. Special greetings to members on my TikTok. Yes. I really appreciate your presence here. My idea pa. My girls ninging now also. Boys and also pa.

Yes, yes, sir. And we yeah, come up here now, yeah, yeah. A very extensive thorough kind of simple.

the state of the nation's address in the area of the creative arts. That is what I can say. Now, so no friend of accountability series. Wow. You see, I have all the statement here. Then you know how my just say my page then you know come. Now, wabobobobo so achievement, you know. Osha UNESCO recognition of high life music and dance. Wakahwasem the launch of Black Star Experience. Wakahwasem digital information. Wakaning in Ahmas introduction of nighttime tourism. Accra by night. And also so Wakahwasem. Wase a free BB major tourism infrastructure and heritage upgrades. And also so Wakahwasem. Cocoa driven tourism. National Chocolate Week. And also Wakahwasem. And also tourism transport innovation. Fleet pool management service. And also Wakahwasem international tourism and cultural diplomacy. And also Wakasa found skills development through hot cut. And also Wakahwasem. And also gender and social inclusion. And also Wakahwasem. Restructuring of the Bureau of Ghana Languages. And also Wakahwasem. Promotion of local languages. And also Wakahwasem. The film

0: The National Film Authority. Once we are for home, NFA National Film Authority growth agenda targeting 1% contribution to GDP. Once we are concerned, NFA flagship programs. Once we are for home, National Film Dialogue. Once we are for home, we need an achievement too. Regulation and creation of an enabling environment. Hey, another achievement. Also, wakasa fa hon. Government support film development fund achievement. Wakasa fa hon. I say one of the achievements in the so a rejuvenation of the National Theatre of Ghana and of a maintenance regime for the National Theatre building, security at the National Theatre, and of a also major renovation of the National Theatre. Also, wakasa fa hon as one of the achievements. And I feel one of them, and so a national folklore board, also what the achievement to be a one. And I feel national folklore board strategic partnerships, also a casa for home. And I feel strategic partnership with the WEB Du Bois Foundation, also a casa for home. And all the improvement at the Kwame Nkrumah Memorial Park. Also, so one of the achievements is here. Ghana Museum and Monument Board. Also, so achievement to be wakasa for home. And our collaboration with AWHF and WHIPIC to build capacity into interpretation and representation of world heritage site. Wow, bofuna ede. Wakasa fa hon. Korea Ghana Heritage Project on Climate Change Impact on Ports and Castles of Ghana World Heritage Property. Also wakasa fa hon 2026 to 2030. Achievement ni bi ho. And of a Ghana Denmark Agreement on Christianberg Castle. Also so wakasa fa hon achievement ho. A 3-year EU Ghana Sankofa 2 project on built heritage, cultural and creative sector. Once achievement in those operationalization of the Creative Art Agency. Once achievement to Creative Art Fund achievement in Marine Drive Tourism Development Project achievement in NFA participation in EcoFest 2025. Wakasa found continuation of the construction of the Sekandi Regional Theatre. Also, Wakasa they found now for UNESCO Culture 2030 Indication Framework implementation. Also, Wakasa for home. And now for the launch of the new cultural policy of Ghana. Also, Wakasa they found home. Wow! World Intellectual Property Organization WIPO Conference 21st to 23rd September 2026, and also Akasa Fahon. Africa Festival of Arts, Culture and Creative with the Audio NEPAD, okay, and also Akasa Fahon, December 20th, and also a program, also Akasa Fahon. And Baby also Direct Manifesto Achievement, and also so Odiaba. Yebeka ni na ena eh okay we are direct all right intina come on ebe de pa ena ode closing remarks by Adam 106.3 FM bra mic 2 TikTok mic 2 Playhouse TikTok na fe yemo enkomo wa ha Yeah, come.
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0: Now, a quick one on Otele. Quick one on Otele. Otele say. Oh yeah, sorry, why? To move on a bonding channel. Now, Otele, who record why a day? Ghana for man is a me business, Otele. I didn't use I, who record why a day? Now, I didn't know crown, almost just in Kruma crown, find a hotel. A man there come, a man. Debbie, am I making? Oh, a man, who quite be my Jim Formano? Jim Formano, TikTok Formano. No more can you say, or tear? What the anusa? Now, I tell what the anusan. I didn't know the choir, massam. Anna, one my son cries, I can't be a crowd at twice as our tear. Well, you cry, I cry a day. Kwame bra, and your baby, I want to find them wow. Or tear? Ghana Formano or TikTok, and you move on, and I can say you. Almost or tear. 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Eh? And I'm saying what eh? Well you die idea no crowd was here. Why your home bonsam? I come my dear daddy. One wanka cra what do we see one can she na gana form by crab I come kaya miss I repeat the eye and as I say cry no the yet crowd nya orgasm da Adie. Na Adia no send your tenem on your orgasm na and I'm saying what eh send no old booty pano and yes I de buy pa Sano gana for gana momra TikTok page where you say I'm hear me. And I'm saying I want to send a bu pan in there. I go cra van ho. I'm so tell him the pump grams. Oh, and the yes I need na. And I'm saying Debbie. And yes I need my mama. Hey, you know, I was say. Let them say BBS crowds right now. We are left out.
1: Left wing. Debbie. I was say I had no day. Yeah, it don't be a yana. Yes, I we are now your bantam, son, and I also. Oh, cause what is a honey here? Who two years from where baby?
0: The grass of Bocode.
1: Be a boko.
0: A tearful, cause what beyond the catchy, Papa B. Rona Abetras, yeah, just an idiot to say, our bantam.
1: Yaba,
0: a kind of former even a cancer or tear deal. The idea to say crowd of trim crab crab or tear day. I am bass.
1: Ah,
0: never mind, I can't regret.
1: Otele ohun brapeyin otele wa cause psychological and emotional trauma to ye mubi e wo krom ha
0: hey
1: nanti wo bi e chiti mo otele obi a yeses video mo otele won su tumi so camera esi won ho so e de yeses video
0: ade ohun de ade dia so in
1: bra jai ade bi wo ho no mo ohun you don't go outside displaying your disability for everybody to see. And you send ya now walk on brapping ye.
0: A man neck.
1: Ah,
0: yes, for
1: I am mamma crammy come on a
0: TikTok for man.
1: Sir or bow or tin on where your bar papa. Why ya, dear uncle. Ah, no, I am Takrana and Kruma. Way, ya de a day.
0: A different pet as I owe.
1: Ah, a day.
0: And you want to want peckers here.
1: And yes, I can see a beckon, bra. And yes, I can see a beckon, but at least Oh, so it has to reach somewhere.
0: Substandard.
1: Oh, a man, baby, a G spot, no one.
0: Okay.
1: Went to me and get it. Now, I'll tell her the idea. Yami and him, Ukraine. I say, no, I shouldn't cry into me.
0: Ain't he? A man, baby, now, between ya, such issues with you won't.
1: Sir, e bia bema.
0: Na na de na yo
1: tele. Oh bebre. 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
0: Na mo se nye won.
1: Enye, but oh, e to mi bia. 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
0: e ba do tele ma for majara
1: why
0: said it what you are ready
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0: because e bia no penis e bia no no a virgin
1: me
0: and
1: oh
0: a virgin no hun
1: that is where I it makes me feel so otele yere no drono pa because if she had something with a man before marriage and after that no otna no ho then the woman loves the man because nyame nim no kure ni ade we pa de se wo be hun so hwe se na de ho akwa kwa hwem de
0: ah ufre we say sorry
1: ah atiti o atiti we say owi a as waye bibia ma why be biama no obey ajije ho saa kakara nti na chese ye ne se wo ye mem oh sometimes you should tell people how things because obani mani hu se papa ade ye kita wi enya de bia nsome a enko onfa nko abontene
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1: na when then ade e wa won te she so when then oh
0: ye de so de ko
1: oh, what I say? National co. In the Abia Obani, yes, I need a dear to one. I hear hotel as a sebi. Well, bread, man.
0: Yes, I tell you, don't
1: deserve one. No, one question, ne bobre. Ewo ho. Ah, what when you go see? Ah, the aqua cotto. Ah, man, for ye videos, ye videos, my own social camera.
0: Oh, Maggie, as a Maggie for, I just say, for the brand ambassador.
1: There are a lot of people that I feel like they should see hotel. One, your friend is saying, last mate. Video no mention, not last mate, nyumbi.
0: Ebo
1: e bo wasi. Naturally, say, hotel the last mate, nyum kura sebe sebe, a acte adult film. Without paying royal, e was so, osu no no origini sika. Two, Esther Smith. Onsu,
0: I don't know,
1: hotel.
0: I know about you.
1: If you say you may buy your hotel, Esther Smith, when you buy, yeah, bono, a kit web. Uber, who are television, be an Esther Smith, and you, and that's you, a kit web. Aye, you near the Esther Smith, and you, gospel, Miss Adia, and Esther Smith, was you, your friend is saying. And I fe Ghana, ma, in collaboration with Maggie. Company no, mama yensi hotel. Because it's amko to magi kura no mani masumu ni mani singi na yami hotel. Me tu me fa magi ngumi kwem. Bro, I can mean to me for Maggie. I fell and go me in quem. And I'm a Sregana, ma'am, and I'm a Sremu. Say a drew time while you're having intimacy with your partner. Me patcho, would the annual question brought for Bakum, you know. Because Ghanaian language, wohu. Wouldn't you, eh, yes, I did a bra, and yakono.
0: By everyone say, ah, everyone say, you mean me say. Obi a onti bro fo kra de do sa time na otimi.
1: Oh bro fo no tumi ba.
0: Oh god.
1: Honey ni eh so
0: oh my god.
1: Bro my kid dey work quadrim.
0: Yes.
1: Enti no. Oh bro fo ka kra o ze. Asi gini be pie, e pie ya nyina e bet. So ho. 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
0: Wo ni se mani bi o ha.
1: Ah.
0: Wo di twi ka bi bi kire ne pe wo sa de no ba na aye na red flag.
1: Me e bet ya ko. Now we can be being sure or tell her what's in Maggie. Jama Maggie won't Maggie won't say or tell her. And quite now, yeah. Naturally, one look at Maggie, one look at Nkruma. And this is Yano. More bon quiet, any bank who was here. Then cry about Trima during such an intimate moment with your partner. And the best thing that could come into your head, or be quite as a mammy no for no, and I said, we ain't now the no for no,
0: sir, mammy.
1: Hey, mammy.
0: Hey, Raddy.
1: Hey, you're ten some more, Ghana, ma.
0: You're ten some.
1: Say, you're jam, man, you be crab, bra, my can you say your radio soon? I will be a phone, you're too, say. And man, what are some of the weirdest things you've heard during
0: 0302?
1: Mamonka. What are some of the weirder things a man has said to you during such, you know, moment?
0: And I'll take a train in behind.
1: I'm not from
0: my mood. 0302 216562. Oh, pass it. Check over.
1: My Maggie won't warm. Maggie, dear, he be. Ah, hotel anya de. Wanya de papa papa. 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So what we hu pa na woda so na ma chire. E de stress and I saw say or the apology be me say kwa ja graja ho na. Or the apology be.
0: Na na. Na was o kunu ho na. Aja graja say omra na.
1: O kunu ho sesen. Wo a wagu obi animu ase no. Ye mom na ye nya depression. 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Why would you children who to me your depression is in your be any video where you know? Because we say, I feel the pain of the lady, the wife.
0: But you got mass with a memo, dear man, one influence, but your man, hello, yes, dear.
2: Good afternoon,
0: yeah, my interior, why? Ketrasa,
2: I'm pretty malam.
0: Okay,
2: now you're in Ukraine, Brana, dear, now I know I'm Yadimu. Nasanya mane condemn na nya kura adenji na omo yesa.
0: Okay, yeah, that's about experience. Yeah, pen say. Oyo ba na wa hia sa kete wisi bi pen a. Ma ye hu. 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Sa nko sa e dru ho na say nko fo keka nsa wan say mbi say benza na ya wotia. Ya na obukura fu. Eh no na ye kan ba cho. Aha. 0302216562 e man kwa o. Hello. Hello, what's my guy? Hello? Hello? Hey, my daughter, my guy. Hello? Hello? Hey, what is what is hotel in Abidjan? Hello.
3: Hello.
0: Yes, dear. But your mommy too.
3: Hello.
0: Yes, dear. Mommy too. Why?
3: Good afternoon.
0: Good afternoon. But what she has, I can take it in the bizarre pay on.
3: Let's see.
0: Can I get this on? What she be pay on?
3: Hello.
0: Hello.
3: Hello.
0: Baby, I'm talking to
3: Miss Wonka.
0: Okay, me too. Say, kete sa no. What was she be paying?
3: Me and you. Me
0: and you. Because it's a different
3: kind of
0: thing.
3: Hey,
0: sir. I don't know when you.
3: Oh, I don't say.
0: Then they will come.
3: When
0: will you
3: papa?
0: Ah. Do papa.
3: I mean,
0: don't worry about the mother.
3: I don't have a virgin.
0: Oh, me a virgin and the world. I think that me. Ah, okay. Any virgin for the could we be a bear? Mate, why? Do pay me wrong. Okay. You may pay me a wife. May my answer sister.
4: I'm going to go to the house.
0: 0302216562 Hello.
5: Hello.
0: Yes, yeah.
5: My two baby.
0: Yeah, my auntie. Hey,
5: tell me, she about Eh, take a,
0: Ah, sir, if you was our own. Ah, na get one saying, Coon.
5: Kai. We share the length of your way, no new dinner, and match it.
0: I swear,
5: you will be found. Good luck.
0: Good luck. Yeah. Hello. 0302216562. If I three callers, I can't have yeah, yes, it's a man, my friend, I'm my experience. And say, sir, I get away at my game for my TikTok for my so tell her the new channel. Hello?
6: Mike.
0: Yay, who your be my member for my job? A man, why we want women experience. Hello?
7: Hello, Mike too, baby.
0: Yes, baby, my interview.
7: Yeah, Mike too.
0: Yay.
7: Mm. Men, you're
0: Oh, no.
7: A woba.
0: Now, oh, I didn't announce it, Saturn Emperor.
7: Oh, men, take a crown, is there now?
0: Are they an anchor to an intimidate me? Oh, baby,
8: I have something in the amour with you. Me will be with me. But yeah, easy, mommy cry.
0: What were an eye, bra?
8: I worry.
0: Not one, hm. An eye by the same.
8: There be man.
0: I don't want to try and cry.
8: There be man try.
0: Now, only 9 take a cast. I'm wondering why, yes, I be a man. Maybe I want to want to be on it. A Natalian crumb went to me on fast eyes and I check it.
8: Oh, there be men who sign be a prim medimitit on a slash, ne primitico dacro. By now, I say, I want the woman, Jama, my young cousin, and Mary. Nay, and ye is my rest, and I will be sorry now, friendly pass, so we are dear uncle, when he bejones. So I'm soon and do baby. Yeah, brepa.
0: Oh,
8: so I hear you may be a man, so I don't know that one.
0: Oh, dear, why? What's what Tanadia?
9: No, Dabi, is it?
0: I'm about to say,
9: see by two. I dare know me three members of Mecano, Anger, and Mamma Diabano. Oh, sir, Obabe Warrior. Nah, I'm sorry,
0: Kwamo ye sofo.
9: Ya ye hu asori.
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0: 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Me ka ye Pentecost bia se bia.
9: Enye asem asi.
0: I'm
9: play a major role. A major role. Ama obia warrior.
0: We are dealing with the Bible.
9: No, odi amemem fit na warrior mo obren. Aso ne kan.
0: The church is dealing with the Bible.
9: Wow. Asema mamika e. I say for better for worse in tino. Even though on pay, but odi amemem fit na to warrior to there. You are not supposed to endure.
1: Oh.
9: You are supposed to enjoy marriage. She's feeling so uncomfortable because some you be ma on any tino. The be manisa and so no. And this is a kayadi and konini onini nya bibi ye in the first place. And kwa unkom kwa kwa kwa
0: hano. Kwa me wo person wo chese. Kwa person. Or this idea in the termination of say. Esu ane yusu ha. Adi one na dance.
9: And then kwa da. Because ebi yo hono ma. I'm sorry ya unhu se. Esu ane yusu ha.
0: Kwa me wo yosofu.
9: Forget it. Sofu asem. Asofu ni bikwe bre. 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Asofu ni bibre. Nye ya warie. No more for 90% of the men of God in Ghana. I'm telling you. Yes. Say ye blame. So since you're free. Oh, you're support the area. Oh, the Ghana worry be. 90% of men of God in Ghana. Omo jaware. Majority of them are suffering.
0: No be man, there's so what you are one away. Eh-huh. No your man more than Ghana.
9: Oh, that's you. Nientia make us an say. A man be so also. I don't see a mokwe.
1: Hey.
9: A money biz a money bid the any mokwen.
0: Mokwen another jazz.
9: Mokwen yet is a bia. Oh, a oh, sir. Gatana. And you may guma. Udo nanti. A yo said my yeni. Udo nanti ma. Rum no abutum. A money biz the ano. And a money biz subiresa. On to minka.
0: What the any name, sir?
9: Dabi. And you know, Cresso be a dear, sir. See, listen, eh? My two. Say, what the ano? At the same, say.
0: Hey, now I'm
9: born in the city. What did you say?
0: What
9: did you say? What did you say? My two, I am Mukwa.
0: What
9: did
0: you say?
9: Adi waka, uti waka, di epi yeka, uti se mi kwa kwa yede. 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
1: te se teacher ni anwo wo eyi
9: teacher ni die yi
0: se e ma no so e biwo for my TikTok
9: for
0: my omo ye comparison e de fa teacher de ne die no
9: obi die ba ye so yi e na my two wo be so microphone kan wasami ne so no wo kan wasam because won say normal
0: ne ne ko so ya ba
9: kan wasam won ne so kan wasam won say normal
0: teacher de die ba kan wasam
9: e ti no allow people I'm sorry for allow allow the people o me kwa ko ore a mo mo mo check check ni amase o mu onso mu hwe ade ni ye djuma
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0: oye dey ba ade ye so ba wo ye dem ba o
1: Hey! Oh, me raho, my sister, because oh, jai, bra, say we plan what we do any.
4: But David. Now say
1: now.
4: Ebi a wo na wo ni say isha.
1: Mm-hmm.
4: But to her no na ye perfect.
1: How?
4: After all, so what na wo until this time she's never complained. Mm-hmm.
1: Hey.
9: Mm-hmm. Oyoki. Okay?
4: Yeah, oyoki.
9: Oyoki. Okay,
4: now say you te said the I want me ma dey different sizes. Now say the want ma dey different sizes.
9: Different sizes.
4: E ti e bi ono ne dey ketwa ne ne ere dey ketwa ne ne.
9: E fa esi.
1: So
4: it's not so much about size.
1: One thing about san ketwa no so ne say ya omutu me wo pa. Like omutu me wo ntafo nyina.
0: Eh so ya na kuru. You see ya na.
1: Just a kwani etia.
0: E go ka go dey bi ara.
9: But my two, young children in Brad, so why would you want to have sex
0: and video
9: and film yourself? Who the choir day? Who the could provide children? Why? Why not the children? Because so many years in India, Bema near bar, if you guys are making lover, we say, my main family phone, I'm record it. Who record the
0: day? Day.
10: But they will review performance.
9: You see? And
0: performance review.
9: I didn't back out to we are.
0: No, but all patch.
9: Now, but all patch. Internal. Who far phone need the recording here in the first place? Now, then now, who person watch TV?
1: Ebi must say your own fantasy.
9: That be your Jimmy fantasy now.
1: Open your papa.
0: Ena. Ena.
9: Open your Jimmy fantasy.
1: Not just say.
0: Oh.
4: Ena. Ena. Ebi mo ono monso a. Say be a oti baby na ne. Unkafu anasi nipa one no. Emo ono monso o baby. Ebi enya da no be enya ne sa. Ti ofina.
1: No e.
4: No
1: akoshe.
4: No akoshe. No de aso na.
9: You be from na koyebi.
1: Oh.
9: Ena.
1: Advice Ben.
0: No.
1: No.
0: Is it kwa mi jani aso fudi ni?
9: No. No. Tio. Huh. Yeah. Yeah. A mad dog is in my mouth. A mad does in memo we are say.
1: Ain't no wow are cry
9: and mad does say. No, see, a mad does in memo we are say. And I'm a boy. And the mad does in memo we are say. No, do you think God in his own wisdom? No, say, young boy Jimmy, and you know, say, a man does be brave.
4: But say, see, who say man does so dear, but a man will be. And so, and so, a mema.
9: Amusa,
4: a mad does be brave.
9: I minute.
4: They say,
9: "Come here." A man be no more pay. Man,
4: he want more pay. Diani, want more pay. Emma, want more pay. Emma, want more pay. Enti, what is it? Tini, free mo table. Nina,
0: that's what.
4: Enti, what is it? Free mo. Nina, that's what.
9: Your man be your ma. Oba ha. And so
1: Nancy, oh, say, no,
9: exactly.
1: As a woman, regardless of how a mema shorten, I could still have three men. At the same time, and to say me or ban no so no, me choose to say me fam me mami because menya
9: don't know
1: so much you know. I'll get three men at the same time.
9: No, live a free life. Don't know so life for you. Live a free life.
1: Nene, but I want a committed relationship.
9: No, don't.
1: Regardless of how I'm
0: okay, one by one.
1: Still. Or Baba could bet me a bear five into shortage in any
9: and I'm a choice or Baba corpus open a mamma five and Obian soup. Live a free life if that will make you comfortable. That's fine, but do not complain when a man is having a multiple.
1: No, I will complain. Why will I complain? I will complain because, first of all, so we are bear man. If you want to live a polygamous life, nobody is forcing you.
9: Exactly.
1: It's your problem. But the moment I open family, I don't want to be in a polygamous relationship.
9: And
1: I mean, see, or buy family, found no baby. I come back. Look at Remy, say, or buy one. You are the only flower in my garden.
9: Now,
1: I am going to be with you. I am the only person in your life, and I still say, like the life you are living, it's gonna be just me and you.
9: No,
1: I know them because me name said be any
9: exactly.
11: enti se wa ma no kra na nde di ankyere me na se e kire wo ko fo ba fo ba ba ba
9: enti ko
11: that one I have any wasting me time we died there
9: ye na say wasting obi time
11: we died there
9: ye na ye no be wasting obi time
11: ka no kra ne kire me ansa na wa fo ba fo fo
9: I didn't
11: tell you I wanted to be in a polygamous polygamous relationship
9: exactly
11: and if you want to be with me now we know we're polygamous right from the beginning kakra oba no say maami e
9: me
11: no adia no me de cheche me ya wifi
9: obi an ka me cheche
0: thank you Adum FM. Okay, all right. Adum 106.3 FM. Well, what you say? A man man also at a emotional stage. A man also at emotional stage in Tinaja. Yeah, man today. And no, just a man in the hambre. All right. So then, and only yeah. Then I shall be minimum. 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
0: 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Ewo, the second coming of John Dramani Mahama, the president. Enti, it was telling virtually everybody, say, the president has chosen our own. Until now, Mekane said, a lot of us were happy. Little did we know, say, yes, I don't know the NTA. Until some day, na accountability ni ba yeno. In fact, na man for bebre, including Mike too, me. 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But na accountability series, you know. I justify men some mekane say oh say eye no kre amama hu say say eye no kre na edo so pa edru me pa na members no so a me bobo so na enanu ado mampani John Dramani Mahama ebe ka kire say ana say finance minister ko redeem budget no o ka say the 40 million di ama the creatives no creative arts agency fund never been called 20 million and na fe film yen fa 20 million ko e nyina boy ensem say oh hallelujah Say na sika no kra de nkoye. It is just an allocation. The budget is made. But omo san kan. Ena National Film Authority Executive Secretary Kafu Idenku be catch us we receive 5 million of the budgeted or the 20 million fairly simple allocation, you know, when you 5 million, just wow. Say now when you see Kanumpokra and we pay affair and sana attorney general department, a home airline, no, the aquacoma parliament. Now, parliament is also approving. So, if the airline is also done, po now say. Parliament in power approve in power. Nan yes so kwasi call no jina kwentia. Na se airline be any ho and a yata se film authority for say ampa. Yes mu masha say mo this basis cano. Ye baba shim say ampa sa mo chesikana mosomo tomra because the airline abe to mia bua mama to mia and yen yina swa by law and they have come first a mobile this basis cano any wa mutiamra. 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preparation of the airline there and then the airline will be sent to parliament for approval into until se sa airline beba no emrem no muntumi famo san chesika no enti jifai airline kra mai ena mo 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not an event wow Black Star Experience in an event you yate. Ono mbi sa wo se African abay de ye bebo memana bobo ayi ni bi a kire mi sese ya na afi ye hu abaye bi ko bi sa asem bi na hu hia pa na o ka kire ne se Black Star Experience in the any event na afi ye 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editor answer oh sir entire na mo be ka che say eh hwan man yen ahe GDP ene nege ka ho no e amobomusiremu na mo kache ya na ntu kan ha ahwe Well, see, the film industry is a vital component of Ghana's creative economy, contributing employment, cultural expression, tourism, promotion, and national branding. Obaya Babeka said within the broader creative arts sector estimated to contribute approximately 3% of Ghana's GDP. Now, I recall saying back to say, Obaya Babeduruha, no, I said, I can't say 0.2%. Well, I said, no, I'm confused. Media dana na ujina hona okasa na jifa na imobo. In a sense that ano fumu wiase, ubi ano tumi fum, ndu ano fumu anya boni. But the way a man anana wa ano fumu fumu sa ano. Na eche mi sa ukra ujina no ay confused. 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So, jifa, are you not? Kambeka ashamed. 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
13: Ashamed.
0: Are you not ashamed to have come to read this, if any simple statement, any achievement? Also, kwa kosi Kumasi National Theater, any achievement? Ye basically and see ya, what's the achievement? A film fund, the end, you remember told me, ya chairman, Robert Khan, what's the achievement? A buffo sem crowd, security, the crowd, wakami. Say, ma pom pom tari, edia ma, National Theater for security, aya target, ya ma wama. What can say a achievement? Any any wisdom? Any any wisdom? Hey, hey, hey! I quite obubu fuama. What say? The security situation at the facility has been, that is National Theatre, has been improved. Improved though. Bravo, improving. Yes, I'm getting well. With the provision of additional security personnel, introduction of uniforms for security personnel, and the insurance of security tax to all staff. Madam, we into so upon us go atari a uniform. Me yes go atari mechanic. Me the example. Upon atari I say to go atari. Bibi a uniform security for atari na ma pom pam dia ma omo. Eno na say yeah achievement na any improvement no. Na tag na mo de to mu komu no. Eno e improvement. Any na national theater for mo do hwa mo. Because one can swear for Robby and won't be near if you know I can't say yin. Baby, I can't yin, you know, you're bogus. What can I bet you say? My, debate languages, on the Macquach, Casa, Ochre Casa, Casa, I a Canada day, and also there can be a whole who find the same achievement, won't Jifa. How did you know what they are doing, dear Grossa? No one, yeah, I could draw. I'm say, Jama, and Penifone, a false or say, Brabe Casa. 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
0: 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because affect time no na me so amoka ho na say sample that say amoka ho a wo kwai da na otumi ka chere wom you are suggesting to them say on project na yeda da no yenwie answer my foforo na no so ko 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the DCs, Minister Ministers, among Kancher Modia, on Kancher Modia, and say, legacy projects, no, move me and my Fofro. Momo Ministers, no one can't, and Chairman, no one can't, and Pa, or Joe Binebeka, Sam Fitters, and Ugo, and we. Jeans back by a fufufu, almost a baby before. No, I'm about to trap our parcel.
13: I do.
0: Bye,
13: key cabinet ministers.
0: Mm-hmm.
13: Finance minister.
0: One.
13: Education minister.
0: Two.
13: Energy and green transition.
0: Three.
13: Justice and attorney general.
0: Four.
13: Roads and highways.
0: Five.
13: Defense.
0: Six.
13: Food and agriculture.
0: Seven.
13: Tourism, culture and creative arts.
0: Okay.
13: Nidisha ha Abdullahi Fagomachi. Or a cabinet minister.
0: Now, what about Robert Kachi? Say you are now advising them. Why else I also go Kahubi? What have that advice have you given to yourself? Mot one am the idea grow because I am a margin a buffo semicran say, oh, fro, monso, I won't, oh, monfa, and yema sem, because I know there's a bu, obey to my machine, say, my two ana, Kwame Jan, and I, K, ne, one wife from my monfa. No, obey to me, show. A wow, Pimunaba sofa.
13: Or your share, or some gun of mine. Now, your share, your friend, fa,
0: and I'm away.
13: You got interview, then grant it.
0: And I'm away, yes, and I sat down in a mini hole. Mobile, and I said, why be beer? And can you flow interview crowd? How can you know why? As I was my bar, when you're hunting, your friend won't tell you crowd to me, ma. If I was so your bar, why be beer? Or say, oh, buy and why be and pay this book here, cramming in a fairly simple, whose speech out, oh, yeah, yeah. So, so I be beer, bra, better name him. Near one after the other, near me south. 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
13: Yes,
0: start demoration. 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
13: Yeah.
0: Afeku time e no mo sha ase se culture centers a regions no omo renovate
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13: yes
0: omo time no mo ye bi omo time no afeku time no of ma tourism ambassadors
13: yeah
0: and a whole lot
13: exactly enye no any time so no ma we advertise on CNN
0: the time not no one about 2017 to 2019 pe
13: we advertise on CNN
0: CNN 2 years ago, when we so you were quite BRC between me, 2 years.
13: My bone,
0: I can't, Ma me fancy ana badwa form ram bi. Adom 106.3 FM. Ena waso gu a wotie. Na ye ba sese ya. Koso aso betie. Ye ba sese ya. Adom FM. Na ka na she no so se Yakobon ya adom a. Ye de eye Y2K eba. 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
14: Adom

0: twebi kits webi eh sigane ebe gene de kits webi nyo tele kits webi
1: is it hotel at any point line
0: say the dear hotel na eso kajri I remember also about sorry me pese ye fa no area by area e do so so ye betumi aye mu bi pa ye hwe ba ko ba ko bi o kese UNESCO so so recognition of high life music and dance and also achievement high life music and dance
2: my two is the biggest achievement
0: kwami ba
2: that achievement is the biggest achievement but after say why achievements are there in know, how well are you projecting the high life music? Because the whole world now, UNESCO is telling you that the whole world high life music no be into me and just say any day I award ya. So as a creative art person, I want to be a minister no. And then brand, and then brand. In coming, work up. It is an advantage for you to even be projecting high life music.
0: Until the answer is influence to us,
2: because listen, baby, read this CIA or see a achievement kasi pa which is very good. It is the biggest achievement. Mhm. Omo ya dear pa. Na mo an start and yan anse yon ba ni start here. Mhm. E ye bi mu na start here. Mhm. And o me push ya and then dey you know yami adom. UNESCO and me high life music because at some point na there was some friction between Ghana and Nigeria. And Nigeria for say omo yes smart. Mhm. To making sure that don't make claim so the high life music in here, Omomodia. And you know, you're Ghana for impending for Omonim high life history near there. No, we're able to present certain documenta. Nigeria for no end to me, Ankanta. Mm-hmm. And now, Yankopon Yadomna, UNESCO name is okay. High life music, you know, now originally it belongs to Ghana. Mm-hmm. And this is an achievement. And you expecting that as a ministry, and ka high life, the brand out be man no. Would it should be part of it. So we could have taken advantage of the World Cup. Nanka at least, Nanka will yet with even GFA. Nanka, Ghana for Jason now on the World Cup. No, oh say, I'm more Jason. I'm the training kids. No, I'm training kids. No,
0: yeah.
2: And then I am share the training now. Because say, we want other companies. A brand womb, banks be netekozu, and we could have also taken advantage, right to them that okay, this is it. Ghana, this is and high life music in India. Can we also have an agreement that we can also write high life? Ebia, ketena modiye we no, modiye training no.
0: Yeah.
2: You better throw high life music and ebia crave you just to project it. No, being business ah. I don't know how much I'm just saying high life music, you know. So people can also go online and check what high life music is because it's one of the major events in the world.
0: Yeah.
2: As at that time, a mind be taking advantage to project their culture and what they have.
0: Make there's some may a film village be over here. Go see there. A stadium, ho baby.
2: What's it?
0: World Cup on.
2: What's it? Maybe that's a be out here.
0: Na me so o so
2: na me bisa so
0: omo ye omo ye
2: so me so me bisa o
3: ya ya nka onte
0: se bia na ba e bia za tara be hotel e
2: dino
3: e de ja no
2: e dino my too
0: yes
2: e think we take advantage so we'll be able to sell our high life music to the world. Now I'm insane name was okay high life music on Ghana dia anti high life music no pono e te say the rhythm to sing because out of high life music and a Nigeria for you, they were able to create Afrobeat out of it. And the high life, you know, acquire say, pure water before pure water, babano, in junior children,
0: penny the penny,
2: exactly. Into a penny out of penny the penny, and people were able to make an innovative idea, so only creative,
0: especially
2: what they are, and that is how high life music at here. And think as a ministry, we take advantage. Owo obi a oyɛ in charge of the Black Star Experience, oyɛ high life musician as well. And think then as we yɛ as a ministry, President Mahama so this time one boy abro appointment oyɛ wo yɛ sector ni na no or the young crew for na kogu. You have a KOD who is

0: diaspora, in charge of diaspora, who is a media personality from the days of Radio Gold through to Star FM. And they say, a band they say, Obi Aboha live music. In fact, time I Radio Gold, no, or program here, FM, no, African Safari, or African music, pa. And you know, who will be our that experience? Now, how live music here, you have a big good Santana. Also, no, when it comes to the media space, we are born in part only my live music. Oh, why be him?
1: Resoman
0: Angaza. Oh, Gideon Ayikwe. The Creative Arts Agency. Oh, Henry Ebert Mama, on no, director, ma, Nasha Theater. These are media people. These are media group. These people has been in the space for years. So, what do you do? My people, how do we project our high life music? This is it. Now it is ours. You best see that you ma adi na aye kesiya. I'm saying na bemu se aye dia. How do we brand it? Omo tete ho. Omo tete ho. Then obi befi one journalist obi befi Zambia aba Ghana. Now you have a whole minister following a journalist from Zambia. My two, are we okay? My two, are we fine? I say, you be a diagro. You have serious work to do. You have serious branding positioning to do. Because her life in Angus are torn that. Now do rebrand it, repackage it, do a brand positioning in the minds of the people into the world. When to me and yes, I had the way. What have been kind of trust a achievement? A achievement in what sense? After say, I didn't buy, and then I want to say, I found one say, I didn't bring a wolf, you know, and then I will find, I didn't wolf here this year, and then I found. Because, my two member, so already, Black Star Experience, almost a document now. Me did remember when she was saying that the Black Star Experience is not an event, you know. Good, wonderful.
1: And yes, already did remember there, my more and no answer. I am more, I don't want 106.3 exactly. FM. And I was so good with you. One of the journalists, I'm a call program now say, ABC, sir, question. We know, you know, the man, you're tuning in this year.
2: Hello, my name is Belinda Anankwanta, and I'm with Wizard TV. Now, Madam Minister, international arrivals increased by 1.4% in 2025, but tourism receipts fell from $4.82 billion to $4.34 billion. Why did visitors spending fall, and what is your target for tourism received in 2026? Okay, so the Black Star Experience's own vision is to inject $5 billion into Ghana's economy by 2027. We are now more than a year into the program. How much of that target has actually been achieved, and how are you measuring it? Thank you.
3: Why did it fall? Exchange rate? The second question, yes, it was exchange rate, really. So it's not a loss, really. Black Star was supposed to... Okay, so I need you to go and read what the Black Star Experience is set out to do. And as I indicated in the report, it is not an event. And I've also, in this room, told you that We need a way in which we measure the contributions of the sector to GDP. And that's why we're working with the Statistical Service. And that's why I gave you a briefing on the 2030 UNESCO ride. So until we have those, it's difficult to measure. But I believe that if you look at, in total, the efforts that we're making, it shouldn't be difficult to come to the conclusion that we're on the right track. Is there room for improvement? Absolutely. Am I committed to doing it on my last penny? I bet you on that.
1: Kave, over to you, Jolati.
0: My two.
1: Yes.
0: Honorable Jifa Ablagomashi, Minister for Tourism,
1: Culture
0: and Creative Arts. She's a confused minister.
1: I'm
0: not the one saying it.
1: Me can't confuse Rosie Debbie.
0: Nah. I very much was here. She's a confused minister because simple question from a journalist, she couldn't answer.
1: Oh, but she answered though.
0: She couldn't.
1: What's it? We should go and read.
0: That's what I'm saying, that she couldn't answer. It means that
1: I have to read.
0: It means that she herself as a minister do not even understand the policy of the Black Star Experience.
1: That's why he was asking us to go
0: and read, because if the journalist on read it, and come be so as a woman, because she's read, that is the reason she was able to ask you about the Black Star Experience.
1: Mm.
0: And because you are a confused minister and you don't even know what you are doing at the ministry, and you only dress and go for event, you do not understand the question, so you couldn't answer.
1: Dress in there, you feel.
0: Andrese.
1: Now go event, that's why you're there. Now,
0: exactly. Now, event, uncle.
1: I who say I could be
0: exactly into the Asamaka attend.
1: Okay.
0: She only dresses and go for events, asa.
1: Mm-hmm.
0: But the core job that she's supposed to do, she's not doing it. My two.
1: Yes.
0: Let me read. So I'll see who should go and read. Okay. Well,
1: yes, we have a camera.
0: Okay. So promoting the Black Star Experience.
1: Mm-hmm.
0: The Black Star Experience will promote as the Black Star Experience will be promoted as Ghana's flagship program for culture, art, and tourism. Mm. The new brand will redefine and affirm our Ghana identity, increase tourism, attract investment, and create new jobs. Undertake a one-year-round celebration in all the major programs in entertainment.
1: I take it again. Mm.
0: Undertake.
1: Mm-hmm.
0: A year-round celebration. By two. All. Celebration, yeah, then.
1: Look, I mentioned this. The tree grass, I say.
0: Mm-hmm.
1: Hey, celebration. What kind of celebration?
0: Undertake a year-round celebration.
1: Say, you know.
0: Because she is trying to say that Black Star is not an event.
1: An event. Turn welcome.
0: I'm going to say a year event. Exactly. And based on their document, and this is document, you know. It says,
1: manifesto, no?
0: Undertake a year-round celebration in all the major programs in entertainment, artistic, and educational disciplines, including the celebration of the following festivals.
1: Mm-hmm.
0: Number one, the Pan-African Month, celebrating heritage, history, and diaspora engagement. Number two, the Ghana Film Festival and Awards Month.
1: Mm-hmm.
0: Number three, Ghana Music World.
1: Mm-hmm.
0: Ghana Music World, you know, Mijina Kakransa.
1: Mm-hmm.
0: Is Resoma not a musician?
1: He is.
0: Is he not the one in charge of the Black Star Experience?
1: He is.
0: Are we not supposed to have Ghana Music World?
1: We should.
0: Has it happened?
1: No.
0: So is Black Star Experience supposed to do an event or not?
1: It is.
0: So why is the minister saying that Black Star Experience is not an event?
4: It's a series of events. I think it's where she's trying to. I'm just playing devil's advocate.
1: Don't play that.
4: Baby, or no free banner.
0: Any
4: event, barco say you be a trip. But throughout the year, no, there are series of activities and I say events are.
0: And you hear the series of activities now throughout the year.
4: Black Star Experience.
1: Multimedia.
0: The force and the what?
1: Multimedia. Your program say your friend event and your friend saying. Y2K.
4: And we one event. But throughout the year, you realize number of events are multimedia.
0: She's saying that it is not an event.
4: Yes, so what she's trying to say is the Black Star Experience is a single event, but it's like an ecosystem that will contribute towards the creative industry.
0: And then
4: Black Star Experience.
0: Events.
5: Hey!
4: Events.
1: We are events.
0: My two. You see?
1: You know.
0: What they are trying to do is to confuse us. but nyamia dom school normal kon yakobi nti nyamia dom yenim nyansa
1: baka ma memo we the event no event is a planned public or social occasion.
0: Okay, good.
4: So you get where I'm coming from. But no, you're one.
1: No, but so there's an event.
4: There's a perception, it's a Black Star Experience. No, it's like one big concert. But one month, so the NSA.
1: There'll
4: be something that will contribute to the Black Star Experience system. No,
0: we are not dealing with perception. No. We are dealing with documents. They themselves have written to us. And I am reading it again. Undertake a year-round celebration in all the major programs, entertainment, artistic, and educational disciplines, including the celebration of the following festivals.
4: Exactly.
0: And while listening, the amount. So what are they supposed to do? Black Star Experience. No? What is the Black Star Experience supposed to do? Because when you read from the beginning now, the first paragraph, it says, the Black Star Experience will be promoted as Ghana's flagship program for culture, as Ghana's flagship. And you know what it means is that in the corporate environment in Ewa, in Black Star Experience, you know, will be more of brands and marketing department.
4: Exactly.
1: Which we also have this at the GT.
0: Exactly.
1: And our agencies be have some more marketing and branding department.
0: And you know, what they say, this time, you know, omo yusu, omo vanyejuma.
1: Omo nekese paaba.
4: Let's also look at it this way. Yes, the Ghana Tourism
0: authority.
4: Mm-hmm. Is like the they have like a marketing and
0: it's a whole structure on it.
4: Mm-hmm. But the Black Star Experience is like a campaign.
0: Mm-hmm.
4: What say?
1: Mm-hmm. to drive
4: tourism. Into
0: who runs the campaign?
4: The tourism authority.
0: In terms of the corporate. Corporate aspect, now the BM, no, just for us to understand a Juma as a Blaster Experience here.
4: Exactly.
0: And I'm the BM, no.
4: Okay.
0: When you go to any corporate institution, who runs their campaigns? It's the brands and marketing department.
4: Yeah, exactly. Omo Marcom's department.
0: And by default, you know, Black Star Experience becomes the brands and marketing department for the entire creative art. For the entire creative art.
4: You can look at it that way, yeah.
0: And to the Juma, that's all you need. Juma, say, throw more light on what we already have and what we are doing. So that the whole world will know that, okay, this is what Ghana has in terms of the creative art. That is the reason, yeah, they almost set a target, man, they say, the Black Star Experience is supposed to inject about five billion Ghana cedis into the economy. It's because you are supposed to now do a lot of campaign to project our tourism, our creative art, so that more investors will come into the country to invest in this sector. So this is your job you are supposed to do as the Black Star Experience. Have they done even one?
1: No.
0: Have they done even one?
1: I don't know of one.
0: So you are you
4: want me your concert.
0: Tell me
4: your concert, Wako.
0: And you'll be concert now, yeah, and I'm called Janino.
4: Do you want your independence?
0: I'm the Nigeria for the buy now.
1: No, concert.
0: I'm a sound in your papa. No, I'm a sound in 2020.
4: And your GTA event.
0: And your normal event.
4: Okay.
0: So you see, my two. So you have a minister who is confused and telling us to go and read. She doesn't even understand his own document.
1: Her own document.
0: Mm. She doesn't even understand. And they always think that all of us are dumb, so they will come and play politics with everything.
1: One way or the other, na se ne answer no e pese e bully a journalist no.
0: Because ohun so ya kwala. Nka ya wo my two na ojina no obi say asem na. We have some contract to papa so.
1: Mo kan na wan kan ye kura me say bisa.
0: Yes, of course. That is the reason they get out there kwala to go and ask them the questions.
4: No, but even the question that the lady asked is very, very pertinent. Because could realize that it threw her off. She was expecting some bad man or softball. And the moment, the question came, it literally threw her off.
0: Not in quotes of me and Kola. But if you have an experienced person,
1: experience,
0: I will be saying them now. Who answer the year? And that is exactly what they are doing to us. They are not doing the work. A human President Mahama. See, President Mahama, Ofia Benwa. Nasa squad with Fuma, the creative sector, obi e baba onya ahofama appoint and crop bebere biem da
1: ye nya biem am disappointed
0: ye nya biem because our people are so disappointing especially resoma
1: say e bia na mo mane kwa mane nyejo
0: bia ma wo kwa na nyejo ba resign akọ ejuma no papa dia ejuma no nya ayi ebusia ejuma and you know if you are working you are, office now one you are under the office of the president and you say if the people there are not allowing you to work
1: resoma the president
0: resoma resign and go after all
1: baby
0: or maybe na and president mama no more position what am for no and at least who is that could never require Bakra obo obodi dia mbo. Yes, mbo.
4: Ah, maybe I dey have fun.
0: No, my two. Listen, because sir, my two, what I'm for me? Mhm. Where position kasi e? Na opon bi am say me fa ye adwuma. Na office na me ye adwuma no. Me su say,
1: I will come and complain.
0: Yeah. I will come and complain, but me mbambe complaining because I have given you the power to work.
1: But somebody might
0: ain't resign. Ain't no, I should resign for you to call me.
4: Oh, I said we had another street
0: man. I should resign for you to call me. Say, ah, now you know my mother. You man, why resign? You man say, whoa, Operi. You man, me here na. As me see B, as me see C, as me see A. How much you man here, you man?
4: Your reputation is at stake.
0: Then you could have put on a bad because on so or did you a home? Kakra no etu kwan. Kakra no akwa say. Are you okay?
1: You man home.
0: Ejuma no ben wire. Tisi ama to say me business black side experience. Led by Resoma. Ejuma ben wire depa na beka.
1: Me dey me ni me bi aroma
0: yi. Da bi ne bi no wire bi ni yedim.
4: No, but.
1: Me dey bi bi aroma ya me hu.
0: See, listen. Omo ko Ethiopia, e ko celebrate Ghana man to Ethiopia. Me wan when we were celebrating Ghana man no. Black side experience na mu na anya hwe wa Ghana. Black side experience na mu they didn't do anything in Ghana yet. But they went all the way to Ethiopia to go and celebrate Ghana man in Ethiopia.
1: Me na me hwe portion bi. Em say me dem hwe ba wutie the answer jifa de ma ewura na e ya che me say as a black side experience no kra no or guiding book
4: there be tina on tia se tina on tia se
0: on take it up
4: because ultimately the black side experience is supposed to inject
1: and to as well say na no you can come with our year and then should be better.
4: Ultimately, the Black Star experience not, is supposed to inject a certain amount of capital and asset into the economy. And it will be bizarre, say, how much of that targeted 5 billion? No. And a Black Star experience that we are achieving. Now, I can go and read the document.
1: And that
4: the document. Is rather going to tell me, say, Black Star experience, this is what we seek to achieve. Also, you are giving a speech on your achievement. To
0: exactly.
4: Saying, Edumana saying, now what to me are you?
1: It be a 5 billion.
4: It be a 5 billion. No. Yenyamu 3 billion. Yenyamu 1 billion. Oh, yen to me, yenyamu, it be a because of A, B, and C. But like I say, exchange rate, no, a costro, and a sote, and a, oh, the Akonako read your document now. That is, you don't even have an understanding.
5: Yeah, honorable.
4: Of the campaign now, more championing in the first place. I think say, most of our politicians, no, they are more excited about innovative ideas. Oh, you be, and they seem to think say, the more ideas you have, the more achievements you've been able to. You kind of saying, ideas in achievement. Oh, you be Black Star experience. Oh, yeah, Black Star experience. You are planning Black Star experience. We are always planning. And having ideas, but we never execute. And even when we are able to execute, we are never able to evaluate. And we don't review what we've done to evaluate it to see. So, what do we, to me, achieve 20%. When I have never seen a timer or my buyer share report here or the buyer, for instance. Or see, UNESCO recognition of high life as a genre is an achievement. How is that an achievement? High life. Yeah, Ghana, for we already know that high life is a genre. Like,
1: one of our proudest achievements in 2025.
4: I think it is the weakest.
1: Was
4: like,
1: the successful inscription of high life music and dance on UNESCO representative list of the intangible cultural heritage humanity.
4: as a cultural as a cultural achievement for Ghana, yes. And all your Ghana na achieve, but and you know as a minister no, and our achieve sir. Because and you mean free ministry, hono. It is the yeah, but this is a conversation that has been happening since. And now,
1: before 2025,
4: exactly before she came. So how is that something that you are proud to celebrate as your fine? Me, I was expecting her to say, and because of that, this is how we are going.
0: Exactly.
4: Say ni ebe faso edisika aba economy.
0: Exactly.
4: Ebi a ebe organize High Life Festival across Africa.
1: And okra bro ya enya plan o enka ye nya sa achievement inti no. Weni aye.
0: Exactly.
1: Odi odi fe ni ebe ye.
0: Nya fe ni ebe ye.
1: Ni obe ye nya achievement.
4: Ni aye ebe ye no kra we enya bi anka. Eno abe ka dia waye. 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
1: Ike wo so anu ya sa.
4: No, but that is the truth. Let's be honest. Ya obe ye no kra we enya because nka wo dia un ye nim se enya wo na wo ye ye. Obi na ye na wo un so age fans ni bi.
1: Because aban dia ye ntua so.
4: Because aban dia ye ntua so. Nemu nka wo ba no se ena ma djuma o mo ye ye ni nti no. Ebi within the next 3 months say ni ebe ye say ni ebe ye sika say na ya kind of appoint ya to ho say ah ye de babe you didn't say anything of that. You want us to celebrate the recognition of a journey that we already know like how is that even an achievement
1: if a High Life is recognized
4: and one achievement they say how does it benefit High Life musicians in Ghana how does it put money in their pockets how many jobs is that recognition going to create
0: exactly
4: How many jobs is that? Because according to Blackstar experience, the mostly you are going to create jobs. You are going to create opportunities. Even our event spaces, national event spaces, a country like Ghana, prioritizing creative arts. The only way we can boast of the national theater, the whole country. It can't even take 5,000 people.
1: And that is me being general. External conditions in our services.
4: So and
1: we had to fight for this.
0: Yeah.
1: Who has someone answer? No more compare external services. Okay, to us.
4: It's sad. Say or no any biggest achievement. Report ne highlight or say operational revitalization of the creative arts industry. And the stakeholder engagement, most importantly, he says that the agency is preparing for registration and licensing of creative practitioners. In Timor register, we are now. They've assigned a certain amount of 20 million away, out of which almost this base about 5 million.
1: She's now calling on the Attorney General for the airline.
4: That is where I am coming to.
1: And then after coming out with the airline,
4: 2 years
1: should be sent to the parliament.
4: 2 years.
1: Parliamentary approver.
4: 2 years into the
1: Yenya airline for
4: into the term. Enti, sir, yeah, the 2 years, and they call pre airline, you say, yeah. By the time I am premier, I am go through all the bureaucratic, Obi obeje ni bi o echire ye no de minim ye se ye wie ni na no na term na so no wie na wa ka se menya kwan yo I wasn't allowed to function and sa de no kwampo na ya na emebufu no te se de akwa me kan no if you feel you are not being allowed to work I mean you're your reputation I feel say our reputation should be more important to us than what we stand to gain. Inti ya kwentu na na ya na ye de ana se ube dressing wa ko event na wa ko to apa apa so no na ye pe ana se because me if I was I'll be very embarrassed. Sexual question na lady ni e bisa ene men to me answer. Se or you be a se be na dwuma ho hia no ana se ne reputation hia no I think say she should do a press conference again and come and address that issue. Because
1: she goofed though.
4: Yeah, she really did. If she lets it slide, ne mention it too.
1: Home so na men call catch you. Adam 106.3 FM and Wasugu would you and come on yina a accountability series ya. Tourism Minister Jifa Abla Gomashi Ede Bae Edna Yesuso Yakin Kai na ne ni Yashas ya cry de ban puno. And only UNESCO recognition of High Life music and dance. ɛno na yɛde ahyɛseɛ ɛnti ma menkɔ ka akyiri hɔ no afei ka kyiri yɛhwɛ sɛ as she says sɛ it is one of the proudest, achievement for the sector no. How do you also see this?
5: Brapping, maybe seeing I'm making kind of idea, and I'm confused as up till now.
1: Don't get confused because, as the minister.
5: Because the whole thing is, Ukaya, I don't know whether it's an accountability report or activity report. Because, yes, because almost the American, you know, Uti and Semna, the worst I will hear, Uti Bebre, lunches, partnership. I say everything is uncompleted. The report, accountability report about you bring things that you've been able to like achieve as a ministry ever since I will buy. And yeah, near ma wo ba ba ye. And I fail na wo plans ah wo fa. Afa your friend is saying ministry no.
4: SSA utumi kase min tumi ye ye kasi e beye, but that is accountability.
5: Well, report.
1: Accountability means the act of being responsible for your actions, choices, and work.
5: Now, Yembra, the proudest achievement, Yenya, ewo meimu.
1: UNESCO endorsement.
5: And no cry, no. Can they actually own that success? Because based on UNESCO, Ankasa owns decision says the nomination process involves high life stakeholders, musicians, associations, academic institutions, you know, archives, media, and civil society. Thank with you. And to one pound to me, ma'am, that proudest achievement now work and okolano. Enya asem kran ka meka se wo hu bia kra ni muta
4: enya se wo chro petition bi na de call UNESCO se monji highlight into CCC no mu ditu eye based on evidence facts and figures past history filings nominations then that artists industry stakeholders have done over the years.
5: Exactly. So you cannot come out and
4: take credit for it. How is that your achievement as a minister?
5: How is your proudest?
1: But
4: we need to be serious in this.
1: And then, because
5: and you know, and no crampo in Sihonum. Mean is even if it was your proudest achievement, and a since Yano, okay, UNESCO has recognized a highlight ecosystem.
1: As Empire FM.
5: It does not pay royalties. and your royalties in my musicians, you. Mwa Emma and Puti, your friend is saying, high life musicians, and I say high life music, you know, on the pedoscope around the world. Meanwhile, dear, sadly, the amount. What are you doing about it? Okay, this achievement, this is what I've been able to do. I've been able to capitalize on this name to build this. What measures did you put in place? UNESCO for my privilege. Where is the accountability? Where is the proudest achievement? Somebody should come and tell me, because I'm yet to see it. I still don't get it. Mentias yet. Besine Ghana high life musicians. Yam pane ya kase ebia musicians. Yam build some sort of high life musician museum bi mao. High life history. Nye yebe ya ebi kra na upcoming ones na omo akume 12 high life muno. Things, these are all certain things I'll be to me dia ye. E to me abwa. What capitalizing on what UNESCO has done, but you are here telling me, sir, it is your proudest achievement. Simple because of what?
1: When you say your kind, you know, almost could to be a chocolate kind of fast one, almost the mouse are UNESCO, you know, almost could to be so here.
5: Almost a day.
1: Oh, so I was it to get her live music and dance inscribed on UNESCO's representative list of the intangible cultural heritage of humanity. Ghana followed the former procedure outlined under the 2003 UNESCO Convention of the Safeguarding of the intangible cultural heritage. The process involved, among others, Ghana compelling a detailed nomination dossier that documented her life history, performance, practice, community significance, transmission methods, and consent and participation of cultural practitioners. Mm-hmm. What this means.

0: is that it in of cultural practitioners. What this means is that it in
1: video.
2: You couldn't do any of this. Enkadi Webayi quickly as a ministry. How do we project this? Let's do a documentary on it quick. Arrange people. Let's do a proper documentary on it.
3: We just achieved it. That's
2: what,
3: all.
2: What is it? Yeah, documentary. Yeah, documentary. Yeah. What we, do you know what we do? Yesterday, premiere documentary. No. Yes.
1: This is why I love Nigerians.
2: You understand?
1: Anchor by now. Anchor by now. Netflix documentary. Netflix documentary.
2: Do a proper
0: something
2: documentary.
0: That you see it to be.
1: And these and for a country to even want to partner a platform like Netflix and as a way, they will be more than
2: we. I am telling you, we shoot a proper.
1: They will give you funding document. For it. They will give you funding for it. And so
2: documentary. Yes, shooting here. We are here. They are coming. Netflix. So.
3: I think the honorable should come again. Maybe this time bring the real, you know, accountability report instead of coming to tell us maybe things are not uncompleted, because there are some of the things then you wonder say what is happening, what is going on. Your friend is saying, say tourist increase. There's been tourist increase. All right. The ministry has celebrated 1.3 million tourist increase. But
0: measure the contribution.
1: There's no data or mechanism to even measure. It's easily verifiable. We'll share here. Points of entry near the end of the
0: What is the metrics?
1: Oh, say na metrics. Say, baby, I've been doing your metric. No, even the venues, no. To say, keep post castle new. You know, they take a registry of the people that pass near the
0: end. Anybody not to do anesika?
1: Oh, say nipa do one equivalent to Sika, because you pay to go to those places.
2: You pay to go.
1: There's a way that you can check
0: the revenue.
1: That is one of the ways I'll be to media checking.
2: No, my two. Because the reason when it comes to the tourism site, you know, the reason we're able to get that data is that almost any year more of a template.
1: Exactly.
2: At the whole data. It is well structured. The creative aside, you know, and you're structured.
1: Yeah.
2: The tourism side,
1: the
2: tourism side is structured. That is the reason.
1: From the airports to the
2: number
1: of tourists that are coming into the country.
0: The number of people that check here,
1: tourism venues now. You know the people that come in every day. Until you bet me, compare. Oh, last year. Nipa 100 penne back in Prince Castle.
2: Yeah.
1: This year, Nipa 2,000. So there's been an increase.
2: Yeah.
1: And you can easily compare. Anything at tourism side, solid.
2: It is because Omono industry, Funa, they form under the tourism way. No? They were intentional about the industry.
1: Exactly.
2: So it was structured. And anything that, me know, can say, Oko restaurant, Kodidia, your tourism levy.
1: Exactly.
2: Because the industry is structured well, and you know, you're just levy. And you know, minister Biaba, oh no, did you know?
1: Restaurants,
2: minister Biaba, oh no.
0: Yeah, that is fine. I know, but and you know, for her to have even come to tell us,
1: the revenue on that side, they can check it.
2: Yes,
1: but creative industry need a problem. I was expecting her to say her biggest achievement was in the film industry, because I want to ask how much me I be kaka last year. So you know, they inaugurated a new board. For the National Film Authority. Because they were able to put together a new governing board. Or since they say, almost strengthen content classification. And they say,
2: yeah, it's true.
1: Which is true. The UBI movie, PG 13, why? It's almost strengthen our side, no? Almost engage broadcasters, exhibitors, any digital platforms. I don't know.
0: Yeah, the broadcasting bill, a control parliament. How many years now? Say, I'm a pastor, I'm why I'm here to me, and you know, so be
1: oh, say,
0: I did Nigeria. I'm a broadcasting bill, a act, and yeah, a bill, grandpa. I'm the act, Nagasa. And Ukraine, a ban, you're more.

0: Ghana ha. Uduru ha. Yeah, I see Nigeria. Omo mo ye nwom ba ko se yo.
1: It's in the pipeline.
0: Obetumi abobe se 1%.
1: It's
0: because of omo broadcasting act no.
1: It's in the pipeline. It's in the pipeline.
0: O ba kan ka be so ya ba be hwe se broadcasting bill no. Ya say a pass amabe act. MPP time. Bro, creative art agency, creative art bill, no. Omo be working on a. We must say NDC time, and Elizabeth Jare time. Omo mo chasiye.
2: Omo
0: chasiye. And na MPP buye. Omo be trustwa. No mutimi passi. Yemane be act.
1: Iti on the film side today.
0: Iti ma catch me, mami catch me. Eh,
3: the celebration of a increase of tourist arrivals. I see echo 1.3 million. There's also a reporter. It says tourism receipts fell from about 4.82 billion to 4.34 billion.
1: Mm.
3: So that should tell you, say, the fact that the people are arriving, they are spending less. People on about they are spending less. So shouldn't that even tell you, say, as a creative your friend is saying minister, no, you are failing. Because some muba not only places to spend their money.
0: Meanwhile,
3: and Faswan is saying, yeah, we have places to go. One casa who cono crano where to me at target mequa say if you are mequa Eiffel Tower, mefase me. Now what? But aha no muba a dear pa. What are the measures I dear put in place? Yeah, microphone abba. Oh, ebia they have the interest. They've heard about Ghana. I am coming to enjoy myself. Now for obe ba be do hano. What is there?
0: Oko ne.
3: Again.
0: Say yama a free entry visa. Ewo Singapore. No. Ungite $2,000.
3: Mhm.
0: Obua ungre.
3: Ungite minko.
0: I was a show home, you can
2: say.
0: At least.
2: I will be blue. Because I'm going to say, the cash in the room. And time I won't call. No, the baby will
1: be. It is true. Now, what tell bills?
2: Yeah, I'm going to
0: be.
2: Yeah,
0: I'm going to be. Yeah, I'm going to be. Yeah, I'm going to be.
2: Yeah,
0: I'm going
2: to
1: be. Yeah, I'm going to be. Yeah, I'm going to be. Yeah, I'm going to be.
3: Yeah,
1: I'm
2: going to
1: be.
2: Yeah, I'm going to be. Yeah, I'm going to be. Yeah, I'm going to be. Yeah, I'm o se ne chalo wetin bag bi sen o ni we we brem we brem
0: o se
2: o
3: edin o
2: na nka o mutumi firi o mu kro mu a yen ye tumi tie sika akese e ko mutumi firi o ba ha be galamsi
4: jim fe
0: 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one after the other ye hwe se ebia okay introduction of okay the page 4 the digital transformation no said anya ebia sa ma me hwe okay ti ye hwe major tourism infrastructure and heritage upgrade okay cocoa driven tourism national chocolate week mo me kono so into or can say and also say one of the achievements was the ministry successfully celebrated National Chocolate Week nationwide, linking cocoa to tourism, health and lifestyle experiences. Activities such as cocoa and chocolate exhibitions, street floats and tastings at Kotoka International Airport. That's it, say Kwame in Accra International Airport. Now don't know Kotoka.
2: Do.
0: Huh?
2: Yo.
3: Update.
0: No, na yana ba report to my heart to order dada o.
2: Eh,
0: ntino ada o. Eh, ane
2: come on so. Date ke.
0: Keke. Jifa. Kotoka International Airport helped reposition cocoa as an export commodity as well as tourism and culture product. Notably, Ghana's per capita cocoa consumption increase from about 0.45 kg to nearly 1 kg in recent years, reflecting growing domestic appreciation and value addition. Honor kind of the barbecue tourism, transport, innovation, fleet pool, management service. And so I can't want them. We launched the fleet pool management service under a policy private partnership model to address unregulated and unsafe tourism transport. Through this, we are certifying drivers, improving. We have certified drivers, improving safety standard and enhancing visitor experience, recognizing that transport quality is significantly correlated with tourism satisfaction and repeat visits. Visitors was a kind of thing. In the moment, chocolate week, or they don't say one of the achievements. Can we say, sir? Kwame, he began to chocolate National Chocolate Week in Edbeck kind of achievement, saying that when you're improvement.
5: It happened when?
0: So I say National Chocolate Week.
5: In February, na.
0: Why not go man farmer?
5: Because anything that has to do with chocolate,
0: normally
5: it happens in February. If it was something that indeed, I do have more idea. I mean, it's good.
0: That to be part of her achievement.
5: But she sees it to be an achievement, which of course to me, I'll give it to her.
0: Now we're saying
5: that is okay. Let's push our cocoa. Anything that has to do with your cocoa, you push it. And you know, only say achievement. That's fine. Transport in what sense?
0: Tourism, transport, innovation.
5: Innovation here, they are here. Number one.
0: And I'll say in fulfillment of the. We've launched a fleet pool management service under a public-private partnership model to address unregulated and unsafe tourism transport.
5: How visible?
0: Transport innovation fleet pool management service. And I say we've launched the fleet pool management service under a public private partnership model to address unregulated and unsafe tourism transport. And through this, we have safety drivers certifying. We have certified drivers, improving safety standards and enhancing visitors' experience, recognizing that transport quality is significantly correlated with tourist satisfaction with repeat visits.
5: Okay, and you know what it means is that they were able to put up a system in terms of who call any your tourist site now. Drivers are obeying your car or the back corner.
0: Only regulated.
5: First name be Obia, sorry, I know. Or the B Kokeke. This time around, probably when you come to the country, you have a place to go. These people are in charge of any of our site that we are going. What you read, that's the meaning.
1: That kind of, yeah.
5: What you read, that's the meaning.
1: There are some. Travel and tour for me, yes. And you're not even at the airports, there are some you kind of saying
0: recognized
1: businesses. Already, I think said they were taking people to sites, but now they've regulated them.
5: And now maybe probably
1: you may create a database which maybe they've put on their website or something. I say,
5: I'm not able to speak well on it because make sure they need and information.
1: Yeah, because they've not really projecting information. And that is one of the challenges that I have with the tourism ministry
0: myself,
1: because it's like they put out information and as they give a report on things that you walk room and cramp with your name.
0: We're a media person crowing him.
1: But I say omo man yet to say the old approach for only the omni omo but if I don't know about it, how will I tell my
2: grandfather's sister's friend's brother in the Kurobi so no ba ono aba be hun say oba Ghana we na be fast to say na be fast to say na be into even internally no they are failing with respect to the publicity and then the marketing communications because a lot of the things that they say they are doing or they intend to do and they will do
0: campaign
2: more here we intend to do we will do
0: campaign platforms
2: and a lot of those things we even have no idea about it in Pona say be obi bisawa what media we no market oh over Ghana ABC and D and I think say and also your idea about kwa say so mo money come because really and your money be ho no more what say then now you have to go and make reference and
0: go and read
2: as a person my age now I had done researches but you have the information give us the information yes. Why do I need to now go and look for the information? Mm. Your job you is to give me the information. Chocolate week, I say me, okay. I mean, to some extent, we give it to them because they did a few things. Yes, you're more running one or two events. Ghana, yes, chocolate in the park. Media man team mum
3: say me
2: team
3: mum say na o ka say me kura mama be mo chocolate in the park bi
2: eh by the same mo ka e wo mo report when there are numbers to show say they had the event and people went but me media man
0: say say kura dey say no yo mo numbers no kura dey e ma gidi no mo numbers ni mu me ni ma me ne ka e pass o ten UNESCO 2030 report
2: me media man
0: na no o ka 2027 o ka 2030 ana
2: or maybe there's a 2030
0: report to a question asked now.
2: Maybe any reports, but usually you have projections.
6: Hello, my name is Belinda Anand Kwanta, and I'm with Wizo TV. Now, Madam Minister, international arrivals increased by 1.4% in 2025. Tourism receipts fell from $4.82 billion to $4.34 billion. Why did visitors spending fall, and what is your target for tourism received in 2026? Okay, so the Black Star Experience's own vision is to inject $5 billion. Why did visitors spending fall, and what is your target for tourism received in 2026? Okay, so the Black Star Experience's own vision is to inject $5 billion into Ghana's economy by 2027. We are now more than a year into the program. How much of that target has actually been achieved, and how are you measuring it? Thank you.
7: Why did it fall? Exchange rate. The second question. Yes, it was exchange rate really. So it's not a loss really. Black Star was supposed to. Okay, so I need you to go and read what the Black Star Experience is set out to do. And as I indicated in the report, it is not an event. And I've also, in this room, told you that we need a way in which we measure the contributions of the sector to GDP. And that's why we're working with the Statistical Service. And that's why I gave you a briefing on the 2030 UNESCO, right. So until we have those, it's difficult to measure. But I believe that if you look at...
5: She was talking to herself, not the people.
2: I think, okay, kaboom. She was now putting her thoughts together. And the part where she says, foreign exchange rates, and she quickly brushed over it. The figure that the girl asked, I think that it was in USD, no,
5: in dollars.
2: If last year you were able to do, let's say, $5 million, and this year you've done $4 million, how is it that the exchange rate didn't affect? Because the same can say, Ghana city to dollar.
5: That is where you'll be able to quote the
0: Because the actual figure, they have to get it.
2: Actual figure, at least last year went to me, said, Nipa no banner, so best spend it $10. Now this year, I want to spend it $10. That's one thing.
0: Dollar rate in 10
2: dollar rate in say Ghana city and I'll be to castle way be last year $10 any equivalent to this year $10 in see.
5: But my two, I want to understand the aspect where she was talking about statistical services.
0: One more report.
2: So I say omu ni an effective way of measuring how
0: the
2: the Sikana and Crawford spending in the system, no, and how it contributes to the GDP.
0: Hey, did I make a job myself? How? Or Boswa? I am one. Or see your name?
5: No. Because listen, Ghana Tourism Authority.
0: Mm.
5: Omo data.

0: na maami nso say they don't
1: mo ase mo nkokan mo nso
2: ase mo flower
1: he said go and read
0: minister say
2: the my two
0: yeah
2: your industry no the aspect of any data the creative asset side need data I know the creative asset and there we don't have data. But when it comes to the tourism industry, there's data.
3: But even a no crowd to some extent, creative outside, no, there's a way that you can measure. Because right now, streaming platforms are very transparent.
2: Mm-hmm.
3: Until you know how much people are earning on their music, etc., mm-hmm. etc. People are doing events.
2: Mm-hmm.
3: As they say, over who na January for sorry, I caught na honom HK.
2: That's what I'm saying, that on that score,
3: in a way,
2: you need data or and the any dia obi ma bo trim ka bibia what is not right
3: no na make say even eno no kra no so mo person mo nya data na there's a way that they can find out
2: still about this omit me say data you know why
0: ba me drain a sector no kan ho asem
4: need a way in which we measure the contribution we need a way in which we measure the contributions of the sector to GDP and that's why we are
5: which sector
3: I disagree. Because if, let's say, if Maminka Netra, my event, the event was worth maybe $3 million. Menfaso Aminya was so, ABR, $1.5 million. Tax is saying Amitri was so. That is the contribution to GDP. No?
0: Mm-hmm.
3: How can you not measure that?
2: No,
3: if it is a more Juma year,
2: I know, that's what I'm saying, I know, bedding because that sector, no, you need data. And I was expecting that the minister no buy, and one of the first call to Uncle Ben is say, make sure that the creative sector will have a data. And the data aspect of your side, you know, will be, I say, compiled by the creative art agency. I'm going to compile that data. And then that should be a core duty, say, no. But when it comes to your tourism now, your data or no. But with the creative art, you need data, honum. So how do we get it? Now you approach the guy, now make sure you get data. Go back to say, bizarre. Say, how many event organizers do you have in Ghana? Odim.
0: Nah,
3: no, but say, saying they've started registering the events under the is it Return to Ghana?
0: Year of Return.
3: Year of Return. you know, every year yeah, now they have like a list of events that around 3 days from the beginning of the year. No man starting invited. Some people don't, but at least
0: we could have
3: you have a reference point. We have 300 events that were done this year, or more registered. On out of that 300 events, this is the revenue generated, taxes in yards, blah blah. And see, there's a point that some of that information. When it comes to films, they say Muslim will create a database for films and the number of movies that were premiered within the year in review.
2: No, I said
3: how much revenue was made on
2: the film created there.
3: Also, make creative. We have created.
2: Created what?
3: A database.
2: For who? Because there's no data. With a creative aside, there's no data.
3: She says he has data.
2: My two, there's no data there.
0: But the authority being the minister has more data.
2: Our data on the map. You should tell us in the year under review.
0: How much was?
2: How many movies was shot and premiered and sold in Ghana?
0: Now, you be saying the movie Ben, or I heard for the last time I heard a movie cry. I'm
1: saying.
0: Oh, it's a four movie. Been.
1: Oh.
0: Who killed Nancy with the one?
3: Hey. It's for a film, for a filmmaker. For somebody in the film industry.
0: My man is so kind.
2: No,
3: and you are not kind.
0: Oh, but my man is so kind.
3: I would have been very disappointed if you were the one who said that. Oh, now how can you be in the film industry you don't like
0: movies? Oh, my girlfriend be here, sir. Also can't movie. Maybe sir.
2: Who be better on the guy?
0: Maybe sir, because you're pretty good, sir.

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2: go and read
0: amphitheaters asem ye ebayi at least you could have come to make a train
1: o wan ka ho hwe
2: go and read
0: she was saying that from Rollins time we've been building and I'm saying ah somebody is talking about amphitheater okay Rollins time asem What it means that she doesn't have any clue about what an amphitheater no almost here could do say. And that's our interest. Boom. Yes, you can't hear a comb. And one must see, you know, almost just to hold on. Almost just to keep you all. Almost are we ready to.
1: It's a preparation because.
0: Dabi, only interest because I'm fan of. And I'm telling you that this minister is a confused minister. Very confused, Minister.
3: I don't think she's confused.
1: At the time of the
3: I think she knows exactly what she's doing.
0: No.
3: She pays attention to the things that are important to her.
0: Obedi,
3: when we talk about the passport,
0: Obedi.
1: No, so
0: she's confused. No. She's confused as in the kind of job. As all yet. Yes, or you confused
3: woman.
0: Onim ni oye.
1: Okay, be a pair. The report in the Mediterranean. Per report in other cases, why you confused?
0: Yes, I'm confused because a human now who you know a whole report in a sort of domain. Who should have been your honor? I was to papa. See,
1: come me and theory international diplomacy, international tourism and cultural diplomacy. I read in fulfillment of NDC manifesto to strengthen international tourism and cultural diplomacy. We intensified cooperation with several countries, including China, Greece, Russia, Jamaica, New Zealand, Burkina Faso, Senegal, Egypt, and others. This has led to cultural estate programs where artists from Ghana have performed in those countries and vice versa. Inti Neoka Eni. Ose, NDC manifesto muno. 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
0: enti wonim enka as a minister we need this and yama wechi no is one of the things that me pewo honorable okujato ablakwa mpa he gives first hand information on his Facebook wall
1: and any other thing and he gives details
0: and he gives detailed detailed information not at all amount Sana be a ebi abaka so me trends obey press conference and bibi said abi
3: information
0: we didn't information na madan ti ada obenya akonya say ebi press conference no beka wasem no no the sana man aka ho nti as a minister according to wono yenkrofo ni bi akwa performing in these countries
1: international tourism and cultural diplomacy
0: ebi muso aba nti it means that we need the echele meboa update be no the man yen wan kasa wo Facebook
1: na kam what da
0: and who do you have say me dem nti
1: asa na person me bi sa
0: as I okay, this is the first time coming.
3: Who did this say? Enye artist ya modern money omu events.
0: Ayo artist na.
3: Eno person wa joke carry. Enti no to me in case. Enam yesu ya yes yes yes. Because unya be case.
0: Artist na modern mo.
3: Eyi minti na Shatta kobo show wa ha na minti na Stone Boy kobo show. Ebe yan tokwa because unya hwe ma wo mo.
1: Designer.
3: Because eyi last year I think that not even last year. Over the period, we've seen some.
1: But she mentioned specific areas or countries like China, Greece, Russia, Jamaica, New Zealand.
3: Jamaica, dear. Shut up, your vice cartel. So, no, what can I?
0: No, that aspect, you know, can be more of your cultural troops. Kind of me, maybe
1: so the artist will
0: the mainstream artist, maybe the mainstream artist as American.
1: Maybe I need a musician.
0: Uh-huh.
2: So,

0: ye cultural groups ne kwa e so to be babeka so oh e bi goma cultural dance troupe ye do ko Jamaica this kwa ye Jamaica cultural festival
1: exactly she was talking about performance
0: So you should be able to tell us who exactly
2: the
0: when.
2: The point is.
0: And no, Krano, everybody with accountability.
3: Exactly.
0: How much was spent on all those things? Because we spent $10 million taking people to such and such country. Ni pasen na modi omo koye. En na modi omo koye nenso. E di en omo koye wohono. Omo spend day how long? E hin omo die. Say ni omo omo spend day. We need to know all these because taxpayers' money. It is a work. Akwa esa ni omo weyina. Na wa man be ma details. No one can trust her. Yeah, trying to so watch no baba beka se sika se ni yusu.
2: Ena even if it was a cultural troupe, and as an artist kra na mo sene ya sending an artist or a cultural troupe to another country, you know. Eno no nye the problem. But the problem is after they went there, what impact did they bring? Omo ko ho wie ye say cultural exchange ampa ne ye kwa kwoye so wo the artist kwa brochure no wo ko okobo show na owie no twitwa pictures na oba exposure fine but oba wie ye no how is has the person been able to like bookings be because ebi as a Ghanaian oko ho perform ye ninti no ama Ghana economic den ye nya free
1: into say these engagements are deliberately focused on destination promotion, investment attraction and diaspora engagement. Tourism and cultural diplomacy has therefore become an important pillar of Ghana's economic diplomacy.
2: And in America, there are some questions, sir. After reading and saying this, you know, there are some questions she needs to answer. First question, Ebini said, how many international bookings were resulted after this whole thing? Two, how much revenue came back to Ghana after spending all this money? Yeah, yeah, they acquire the artists, no revenue. And as a international diplomacy, the bar Ghana has
1: also.
2: And how many Ghanaian creative business gain international contracts? How many creative? Omo ko ho nom wie ye ah ye okay Ghana for ya kwa ko bo show ho nom ya bafie e ho country no e den did they come here to also come and do something ebi ya ebe timi atwere say yen so aye wa creatives na e wa hanom no sebi we gain something from it ana. You can't just say international diplomacy in team atam artists to go to your international platforms or come perform your metrical pictures. They are back. That is it. But the country itself, no, ebo kakoye, mfaso, na ubo kakoye, na wasa mfaso, mfaso do ebaso, no, edo so sinye kaa ebo ye.
0: If
2: you come and explain to us, revenue ben pa,
0: ebo kakwa, akwa. Me pinpoint what I was even expecting out of this. Say Nyashe Kura, at least we should get some PR out of it. What Boka at the Ghanaian creatives ako another country? You couldn't even do a media run. There's not one international media house and answer we that did some PR for the whole Ghana for say in a bay. And this is supposed to be an accountability.
2: You push, you go and read.
0: But the information is not even there to read. When you Google it, Krampo, you are not getting the information.
2: Find a way to read.
0: Baby, you acquire a crown to me. Empony acquire a chira kwai.
3: Senka, if we are making good use of the cultural attaches, these things are the things that it will rather help to project our industry.
0: Very true.
3: Because under normal circumstance, we are supposed to make sure that every
0: embassy
3: BIA will have cultural
0: attaché.
3: Attaches. The idea is that you need to project our culture there. But unim, this time around, no, I'm going to find the right people who know Echo as cultural attaches.
0: It will be offensive.
3: I'm the party boys in Echo. Intin nka sa information here all mine. Nka it will be very easy for us. When we already have the culture attaches there.
0: Because the juma is so projected.
3: Because the juma no.
0: The juma is so be projected. Like a liaison.
3: Yes. Mm-hmm. Yeah. That is their job. But because they are not doing it, you know. Anything about what church I do when you're talking about, you know.
1: Maybe I say, I don't want 106.3 FM. This is Mike 2, baby.

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0: Slip Music, Sabena or Caprice? Oh, Caprice, a offset Momotom Mutu, Mutu Mutu Fobio. Ah, who flew up and I will call a shell filling station on a Mark or Office Bureau. And Timine, Sabena or Sunrise FM. James Abbey 2004. And I'm a senior presenter be. A penible could you? And they call Honor.
1: And you know, say 2004, I'm not working. 2004 to 2006, 22 years. And I go to the radio, so.
0: Over 22 years.
1: I'm going to go to the house.
0: I'm going to go to the house.
1: Because
0: my GBA.
1: Over 20 years, day, at least.
0: We are good to go.
1: And I own you, not done so. Yes, be a independent job on Yabo.
0: Never
1: see a gusubo.
0: Into a better, no crying Yankee, who will be as my
1: fraud. Check it up on a
0: boy. I don't know if you're not a person, my 500. Or the soma 300. Tinu my chairman, what you say? And you will see Cardinal Sever because you chum, a crowd the mammon, a woman. Into their court, and you may be a man.
1: Of course.
0: And so we're near. Now I'll be checking watch be airtime be a mess on the moon. Then I say, oh, by so per se. Oh, my miss, I'm a churn, yes, my Joe. So one hour, so check me, so no, mammy, we're there. Ain't in our quality? I don't know. 2004, 2005 in the buyer.

0: akata niam aso but udwiri ho say something to tell people eh anya se first for mon shada nka profen we
1: ba
0: baro ma cross because I never family keke udwiri ho
2: even the one before it was say make the panami tv
1: eh ego shallo enti wing na e be che che say why took the bed because che say we are just bro from Gram kind of simple reminiscing. Ah, what a bravo.
3: Nostalgic. Nostalgic feeling.
1: And anyway, so I catch it there. And I said, make a tapano so I cake ones are so there. My memo, I catch it in you, a mile 70.

0: What's
1: that? What's that?
0: Anna
1: Freeman. Anna Freeman. Any
2: school fees. I'm going to say the other one.
1: Yes. Me go ahead and answer me more. I'm saying, I don't know. Okay, me go ahead and answer me. Into what's this? I'm going to say, I'm going to
2: say, oh, that beat. That beat. Oh, and no sacred sound now. A sound
1: that I'm your problem.
2: A sound that would not cry as I was an animal or no sounds on who we are talking about. No, I do. No, I shan't go. None of us simply cry. Ah,
1: there's other way. I'm going to come with you. Yeah, yeah, yeah. Okay, Nana Freeman. I'm going to go here and I'm going to go here and I'm going to go here and I'm going to go here and I'm going to go here and I'm going to go here and I'm going to go here and I'm going to go here and I'm going to go here and I'm going to go here and I'm going to go here and I'm going to go here and I'm going to go here and I'm going to go here and I'm going to go here and I'm going to go here and I'm going to go here and I'm going to go here and I'm going to go here and I'm going to go here and I'm going to go here and I'm going to go here and I'm going to go here and I'm going to go here and I'm going to go here and I'm going to go here and I'm going to go here and I'm going to go here and I'm going to go here and I'm going to go here and I'm going to go here and I'm going to go here and I'm going to go here and I'm going to go here and I'm going to go here and I'm going to go here and I'm going to go here and I'm going to go here and I'm going to go here and I'm going to go here and I'm going to go here and I'm going to go here and I'm going to go here and I'm going to go here and I'm going to go here and I'm going to go here and I'm going to go here and I'm going to go here and

0: Achere ne de. 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Y2K wonye nya wo de year 2000 e ba no.
1: Me na me pe we nyum evanzen. Miss Bell ne
2: Castro.
1: Onye Castro de no.
0: Okay.
2: Takwa bana.
0: Ano bana eh oh yeah I know there I be I know
1: yopo
2: eh yeah then what is we
0: eh agoniano agoniano
2: what agoniano at so anu aya there na eh phone bra eh mukusi eh kushi
0: Okay, it's yeah, but we're never be four lines. This is the idea about come out, yeah, for the accountability series, you know. Hi, Dawson. Now, next week, you go point your domain. I best I go through them and then we finish all. Now, you pull, I mean, we're a common and not quite me, Jan.

0: Enti yopo na ye be sorry no ba me ka we ansa na me referee ma me ka we ansa na me referee a tema mayor na fe actress Ibi Bright yeah
1: Ibi Bright
0: Ibi Bright Ibi Bright okay I think she's one of the appointees here or so all boy juma from the creative sector no or yeah there but now no ade bia me hu ye man tie as ye omo ne TDC sir omo dan bi omo si omo so omo bubu ah TDC nya ban dia
2: yeah ban dia
0: ade ntina ban ni aban eku
3: na se aban na undi raso a
4: se so ban na chere na ECG akoje eyi
2: Ena tema me yo no office no ena e super city omuna enti ne se asase na wo we bia wakoti dan wo so no in your mind even though we are buying no we say asase ne de but in the books of the local assembly no, you are not supposed to build there
0: but omo so omo so che se enema bi e so omunya bi omunya free the assembly
2: ana
0: omo se omo ne omo bibi omo ye bia no omo ye ni consultation with the government and that of the assembly
2: my two amam for you almost see dying war in so many waterways.
4: Also, I'm going to permit in via assembly.
2: I'm going to permit in via assembly.
0: But my issue is that I buy any buying. If I say, Bakwa Mekai, I am on penny for time and a convoy, a coin accident. Satam accident, Timuno, or Omo de Cocot.
2: In terms of
0: Seka being accident here, and Mremuno, you have to report it to the police.
2: Yes, of course.
0: Nti se sabe no mampani ka akonya convoy akonya accident no police for ba mu e court court
2: da bi so
0: aban ni aban so enti we ni aban ni aban e dia na yeso mko bubu
2: sa example na o ma ye
4: different
2: mampani e court
4: e da bi
2: mampani on court
0: okay
2: nti mampani do on to mi court nti we mu dia na different
0: e je no no mampani ka anya accident kra police kra check
2: no, always match it, but a ban court, a man penny, and court.
0: A banny a banker, any accident.
2: Say a banny a banker, any accident.
0: A STC, any accident.
2: Say a banny a banker, any accident. No police in the baby. No mutune and Tom once here. They have to now apply the law.
0: In Tiwen Mon Law, no more plan to say Bubu, yes, a man is a car, yes, and to a gun.
2: And I be Omobu at the end of the year. In their books, you know, ABI, you are not supposed to build there.
4: Exactly.
2: And there be a official corner be no amount approval now. This would see it now. Let's go to the court. You go court now. Court to need demand. They say, and Krata, I just say, Ebia assassin here, a local assembly. They are moving right. And Krata, I just say, Obia prove we also see that if I can't and bra. Not both lawyers and each judges and argument. Simple.
0: And ye boo ya and sana, ya yes, adian.
2: And sir, a boo no boo ya and so nimse, Nancy be business assassin and Edia.
4: Minji
2: ni so sorry. E minji so sorry kekezo kwa kobu.
3: Me
4: sure so mo serve you no.
2: I'm sure so I serve
4: mo. So I say me na me
2: ye. Exactly. Exactly.
0: Me dey mean tie say my say TDC for no no. Omo ano but me mi susu say aban ni aban dey nsem sade.
2: Aban aban nsem dey hopa omo ko. Omo ko to da but won't.
4: They have territorial.
2: Omo ko to da but won't.
0: By sinka mo hweni enye bubu sabaim ne aban ne
2: ma ensi be biem fu ade ye bubu
0: na ho na mo de permit ne koma ye
2: ane de anfa ho obi ma permit a
4: enti na ense si bubu
2: e bia sa ne pe na o ma permit no ende no ye dwuma no ni obi em enti ke na o ye dwuma o ni obi em
4: if it's wrong it's wrong say we individual
2: like
4: people
2: dying
4: no
2: if
4: you are the enti na
2: ye aban ne o se
4: otume bubu ensi jama ni si ho no
2: da bia bubu no
4: if it's not in the right
2: ensi ye bubu no
4: ebi kwa mpa na o ma de neti sa portion no for another a different project now we also wa ko see ebi a residence wo ho maybe the place has also been designated designated as a community center ye be bu no ne dia
2: si dia nkra
0: mo me me line so na yenka
2: e park park boys boss boy mo de park nezis ya dan.
4: Can you imagine?
2: The park is here, boys.
4: The recreational space is in here.
2: I'm doing this. Yeah,
4: you're doing this.
0: Okay. Yeah, TDC. Any Tema Mayor. Montum Boise. Montum Boise. My abani abani. Don't talk about the Montum Boise. Yanka, accountability. No. Eti abia lines. No. 0302216562. 0302216561. Uh huh. My abani abani. Can't find 0302 216562. Yay, everybody. 0302 216562. Hello.
1: Hello, good evening, Maxu.
0: Yeah, great to see you.
1: And we in 1 2 weekend is we were on the Coco Valley.
0: Aye, Yabono.
1: Happy birthday, Inti. My mission, I do my family. Let me mommy who. Happy birthday.
0: Amen. Yamin shall know your case. Amen. Yamin your case. Happy birthday to you, Grace. Hello, 0302216562. Accountability series. Jifa Gomashi, Ediano, a Hong Kong. Oh, who is saying? Hello.
5: Hello.
0: Yes, let us say, what can I when you're frozen?
5: All
0: right, cash and carry my interview.
5: Yes, sir. Ozi can move my powder for update. I'm saying, I'm going to move my move. You would all call in. I can submit to know you because when I say your person will come, but I don't want to get the local so I don't look for food. In statements, I want to get to my check. Now I want to say it's been out and no one is going to so I don't get there. No.
0: All right. Me that's it. Nje cash and carry you the pass program into na frere. Facha me ah. Send no say you know dey afre. Mo why are there? Hello. Hello. Yes, let us say.
6: I'm not sorry.
0: Yeah, me adam. My into your frost, eh?
6: Fabian, I'm sorry.
0: Okay, I'm sorry.
6: As
0: it. What's the
6: question on the after? I have a question on the after. In Tunisia, I'm not expected now. What's the
0: question? Too bad. Too bad. Ola, I'm not here. Fachemi, Ola, I'm not here. Right, Fachemi. Banders Garimis. Banders bread. Alaji banda baby I will be an echiao. Banders gari, banders bread. But body and sober pibi at all, baby I will be a sans a creme a came a came a came a came a came a came a. Abeja for Yabeko Yami Adwa, that's a neya ba. And kratan dosu. Pomfret in a dosu. Gender and social inclusion in our ho. Ena NFE Edia Ning so ewo ho. And regulation and creation of enabling environment. Hey. Government support film development fund. And a maintenance regime for the National Theater Building. And folklore board. And improvement of Kwame Nkrumah Memorial Park. Board the crowd. And a Ghana Museum. And achievement in the doors. Nami Adwa, next week, yeah. Na nye kama, afi creative art industry, nye nge kama huo. All right, inti, abejafu ebeda masi. Kachile, inti, uwe kwa nuna na uwe kwa TV so.
3: Meko TV so.
0: Ene ya na ube drufiye, nena bobe wano.
3: Ose.
0: Ube drufiye, nena bobe wano.
3: I bought one krana, the reason why I'm able to get there. Kaswa. The reason why I'm able to get there safely, ne se, ho ye safe.
0: Ah, okay. Hey, video baby, who you next together, baby? Kaswa for. Castland. Okay, I'm going to say, okay, I'm going to say, yes, I'm training now, I'm going to say, catchy, yeah, say, African, Norbert, yeah, I'm going to say, I'm going to say, next week, I'm going to say, this is Mike 2, baby. Kela B, Kantaman Tofa K, special one to you, yeah, now, I'm going to say, I'm going to say, I'm going to say, I'm going to say, I'm going to say, I'm going to say, I'm going to say, I'm going to say, I'm going to say, I'm going to say, I'm going to say, I'm going to say, I'm going to say, I'm going to say, I'm going to say, I'm going to say, I'm going to say, I'm going to say, I'm going to say, I'm going to say, I'm going to say, I'm going to say, I'm going to say, I'm going to say, I'm going to say, I'm going to say, I'm going to say, I'm going to say, I'm going to say, I'm going to say, I'm going to say, I'm going to say, I'm going to say, I'm going to say, I'm going to say, I'm going to say, I'm going to say, I'm going to say, I'm going to say, I'm going to say, I'm going to say, I'm going to say, I'm going to say, I'm going to say, I'm going to say, I'm going to say, I'm going to say, I'm going to say, I'm going to say, I'm going to say, I'm going to say, I'm going to say, I'm going to say, I'

0: Adom 106.3 FM enumeracy yɛ mo bia jo ne anamu nyina mo ase yɛ ne akwaye maso maso fitia no pano a si ato yɛ ne mase yantɔ ade abɛkye so wa tena nyame bɛ mɛ yɛ die bɛ die wo nyakopɔfo bia kwadru fie 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
2: Jimmy
3: 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anybody nine so almost anti me and to be as anybody for Jim Johnson at two almost so and to go to the out of 23 no 22 and a half at 12 man
0: 22 and a half for pa yo yate anti electoral discrepancies once more now be person me busa on the one cast what dear mommy in Johnson's I would rather that be so now but one I shall see no what Timmy what can be a mem we're cementias here yeah do we have boy we are so many at the other way we are men all and who's in the end who appear
3: David, post it for our present origin by Omoya the prize. It's as a secret in a very tight. Uni accreditation, Unjimiko in operation, which has abandoned to know Astro Tevon Oyenzo, and our friends, your friends, and Uni accreditation, Unjimiko, and Jabatu, and Tisa will be zero. We went here to Abu Bihin and Nasu Akobi, and I will be a Tubinasu. A BNC is as a political for MK was there. Bibia Abaya correct, and Timoka said the NA about Romatunasu in Jim, Lucy at Yas. The one we need at your season, the Omokano, pete into what we need India, now campaign any more than you.
0: Kofia Jayana say, any amount of body free central region, Abraya, why? 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
0: For about 20 years, I'm going to say, why?
5: Yo, me da si bebre. About 20 years, I'm going to say, about 20 years, I'm positions I would do two back. There be a young contestant. You call on the post, organizer position. Now, position, it's a chairman, there. 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
5: and I assign Eddie Nadi. About the first vice chairman position, sir. Aye, any family and son of Bujina, Obia, any uncle, position, if they say, Incumbe, Dr. David Amwa, one, I am Kopio, and until Aye, former MP, yeah, working Tamposa, you know, Alexander Giant, and I say, former. Aye first vice chairman, your friend, Yenia, Ibrahim, Dodona friend, Jaga, Edina, Yena, your papa, Kukahua, your friend, Yura Krati, Nayuia, you know, aye former MP, Alexander Jai, the Campus out former MP, on an Ebe Winia, Wababe first vice chairman, Edama Bunu East Region. Your best second vice position, also, Edipa, you know, Edina, incumbent, Yenia, Baba, and Afi, lawyer, Amofa, and Edina, any more. If you are not no out of form, I'm a lawyer, I'm a far, and I'm a barbetuno every Akujano society lawyer. I'm a last 4 years elections, of course, secretary, Nelson went to me and Dinkunim, and as I say, I'll be the second vice chairman. Your co position as a secretary, secretary, no, I am incumbent secretary. You are David Boate, or Sansu Ignaye, now only you are Peter Kumbesum, yeah, no, yeah, DC. A war, a chiman of the cancer to bottom abbreviation call, and on any engineer, you know, David, what is assigned up at Madia as the regional secretary.
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3: Bella,
1: the okay, and
4: responsibility to restore real hope. What is the way to reform it in 2024? That's why we are here. We are going to deliver them.
5: Are you getting back from the NDC? Because
4: I can't best case scenario, we have to split it into half. Everybody goes to the center. That's the way. Or I'll start it. This is what we had in 2016. Because we've had it before, I know it can be done. So, message of pushing forward to get power. Message of making Dr. Bahamia president in December 2028. Obviously, that's a red trauma. Never mind, then narrow. You're going to boom. But we should get here. 488 versus 173. I'm going to boom. It's a sinana minimum. A sinana minimum. Yakupo. Monsieur Kupo said, we don't know to Manu. But they won't. They have a coup. They have a coup. The AAC, I said, we're going to fall. Near my employee. You know, Jimmy said, Omo di ebe ba ko ama omo go chama in December 2023. Na
3: mo. 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
11: 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One of the colorectal cancer, hypertension, ho, cancer, ADR, four bemu. Just say, Oma Yama Broso. Yes, she had the gun of when you saw, woman, the the lost tavern, so on an air than I say, so my in the compound, I did ye jume. Gana for a cassette when I also ye brano brano. Ya ye we are no team neighbors, and I say, na ya shall quire a befa so. Say be a yamia duma by end of this year, no. Ya de bako be come with him also call for screening, and also beba. Ya ya walk on ye the screening also a betwasso. And in your mouth would be, see, don't be as a sponsors, special eyes, endpoint will be a particular clinic, and so, and Angel Bakery. Made almost a papa.
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15: I also want to recognize the five Ghanaian agri business Grow for me, AgriSong, Farmerland, New Age Agri Solutions, and Trailline Consult, whose support has helped mobilize the initial seed funder for this initiative. These companies understand the realities of Ghanaian agriculture. They work with their farmers, employ our graduates, and experience the skills gap firsthand. Instead of merely describing the problem, we have chosen to invest in the solution. Ghana is most grateful to you.
1: Ye very kopoku eno no kwa ya suafuwa ya wadumu ya yi ebuwa nananimu kwa fuomu wa didie peche ni yadi sikerewe kwa yomuo e inti lead coordinator Emma Gaffet eya Steven Shra odata fio ensu chilene niso eni dientia wamudi saya sikai ewe kwa yomu faswa data yebe tumienye frimuo
15: 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A governing board comprising representatives from government, private sector, and strategic investors will ensure that every CD invested is entrusted into this fund transparently, responsibly, and exclusively for agricultural education transformation. Beginning immediately after this launch, we will embark on a nationwide and international mobilization campaign
16: to grow the fund from its initial 3 million cedis to 10 million cedis by December 2026 and 100 million cedis by December 2028. That will continue serving generations long after we've all left this stage. And so let history recall that when the call came by the minister for us to rebuild Ghana's agricultural future, government provided a vision, private sector provided the confidence, and development partners provided their partnership. And together we built an institution that future generations will thank us for.
6: Ani awuti ye elite coordinator Emma Gaffet wonna disika ba ye di bo akwawo ehun sam wo mayi mo ra Steven Shira odata few
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8: 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And then they are one swim. Say, I was watching out here, papa. 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DBS Industries. What's the avian na pension say? Edia bo dinosaur cruiswano. DBS Industries say, yeah mao 10% discount. Yeah, to swap mao hamuchichemu do when yani bebia woman chance and so a papa. And you make way at the romani at nasia. Super weekend news so no ya de a brewo. Ya de nasia fa beb de no twas.
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My show.

0: Pressure is on. The clock is ticking, and everything is riding on one dish. Season 5 brings you tougher challenges, sharper judges, and the most fearless young chefs Ghana has ever seen before. One will sweat, one will cry, and one will lift up that trophy. Who's got what it takes? This is where the next generation of great chefs get their start. And this season, they are not holding back. So pull up a seat, or grab a popcorn, or better still, join us in the kitchen. Big Chef Junior Season 5 shows every Sunday at 4 p.m. only on Joy Prime. Now let's see what these kids are really made of.
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0: 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I want your phone so. And I will win.
1: Ah, Anita, I don't want doggy park.
0: Oh, bonsoir. 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
2: I am watching now.
0: And that was so yummy show, papa. Now, me toss am a short, sexy dress, no? 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
1: on. 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
0: Me fa uba make I do some small 1-2 1-2 rounds be answer me drew ho na wetria eh na nanso he for order some Chinese any wine papa bi na dey mean this check no
1: Anita
0: na san ni mia when you hear TV bi no I also say sound no to prepared na me chili esimu na no go fit sweat like that see fine girl
3: hey Anita
0: Jesus
3: baby I want to know jina wa

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0: 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My show.
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4: oh no
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4: Anita
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0: 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The best in DOS. My show.
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0: Okay, okay, I'll see you soon. 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
1: ah Anita and the dog give parko
0: oh won so a akwesi asan so aba number 1 ya ma adwen na ho eh na de wo so ye me show papa bi na me de tosa me short sexy dress no aha na me say samiti na me ye me nails no so come
1: oh no
0: me fa uba me ka do some small 1-2-1-2 rounds me answer me dwen ho na we tria Hey, Nana, so he for order some Chinese and a wine, Papa B. And I didn't mean this, I check, no.
1: Hey, Anita.
0: Now, son, me, when you hear TV, you know. I also was a sound. No, top prepaid. Now, meet me chilly, Esimo. I don't go feel sweat like that. See, fine girl.
2: Hey, Anita.
0: Jesus.
2: Maybe I want to know.

That will be the vision. We won't sell shows, Nana. Tell them we are coming. Don't say so. We never go feed bite. The hand will defeat us. That will be self-pain, cause it be winner defeat us.

IMAX DJ, let go. Yo, ladies and gentlemen, thanks for choosing Adum 106.3, 6 minutes on top of the hour 8. 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

lines became Yo, big shout outs going out to each and everybody listening today. This is Kasahari Level Live on Adomo 106.3. Your friend me don Ichiketiki Dadia, and I'm Dadia. So, hey, ladies and gentlemen, I serve you nothing but amazing talents, super gentlemen, great individuals. Yo, big shout outs going out to Mr. Charles Niyama Shatawale. Now saying he went viral for saying say, back in the day, so no, na na, boys, this is your freestyle from him. Hey, Dubli Wale. And be more say, hey, Wale no kasao, Wale no kasao. And I say, ladies and gentlemen, do you know what you are talking about? Yeah, it's here, Shatawale, back in the days, and we know saying you fear and a brandy and a. And I now make you reference to Kasahari Level, said Dr. Duncan Time. Na Kasahari Level no time e see so as Kasahari Level na LV yen wo no na yen wo na LV cry yen wo na hygiene money e be wo mo na IMAX DJ wo 2 years. Yo, big shout outs going out to Adomo 106.3. The consistency is crazy, man. Kasahari Level no size, eh, no size for a reason. Enuntina namafo abafre me Gen Z Dr. Duncan. I'm see you, feel free, I got you. Anything to make you guys see the light, I'll throw more light on your various talents and you'll be seen and heard. Because you're in the Kasahari Level, I am at the Ghana music industry and you feel yourself. International Tawale or call live, so TikTok and all kasi boost. Ah, Barba, Barba, Barba, ask the boys, we didn't tell you. Me? Ah, that, Samini. Obiyamani Nsasue, Obiyamani Nsasue. Then times it be we they do that thing with Samini them's the land, Stoneboy them's the land. And as a Tawale can a Ghana Fuajin and Wisi Bonin or Motata anymore. But I'm telling you, from Tawala days, from Kasahari Level days, from Labadi Beach, dancehall, typical Osu, the base, then times, big shout outs to PY Adoboate. I'm more micro cry industry, you know, pay for now, hold on. Yo, Satawale is not capping in any way. Back in the days, you come one of the finest freestylers, and I know you all come here. Lester Talent, you know, now we just Satawale. Debbie. So, big shout outs going out to Mr. Charles Niyama. But I said, on the chair, Stoneboy, so on the chair, Samina, and then I'm in New York. But one thing I can say on authority, and I said, back in the days, you know, about freestyling, pa. Oh, when you pa. Oh, the be mau. Inti abanesa. Inti Kasahari Level nenye ne Kasahari Level. Ahaya Kasahari yana. Sakode. Chris Waddell. Donzi. Amorado. Strong Man. Lyrical Joe Ababe sing. Yo, just name it. Okama for the boom. Punobium. Okotop. Hey, Charlie. Askona. Dr. Crime. Yo, name it. So Kasahari's contribution to our Ghanaian music industry is not something we can override, overlook, or take for granted. Yo, kudos going out to the pace setters. Oh, Joe. 0302216561 and a 0302216562. Ye be beer phone lines and by neno, ye beer phone lines na ne ye babe voti between the rap chairman. Anna LV, where a battle like this shit fridge, you make sure say cakey. Timeno Casa, oh, don't suck a battle now. Better what a battle on the sound? Ka. Aha, battle on the barber cause of sound. No. A cakey, a chili, a cakey. Now, sharp brandy about Queenie and Nina call. Bacos were drimbonia bunny team. What can you see? Is so best as I was in here. And I'm mujanin in Abidjana Pantine or Barbe Barbe. I want to say Kasahari Level, you're partnered by 590 Mobile. Say you noon rush. Say you number be a wood 3 mile personal cash out. You know, it has been made easier just by picking your phone and then dialing whatever number that will come as between 1 to 90. The good thing is that with 590 Mobile, you know, if we are results, Timiba, if we are the end, Timiba. And then Remy and Kojina Luto Kios, Hunk or Sala and Kopach also pursued Chaluto Nasa, Yetre and Watch it will be wow number. For our phone, dial *959#. Opportunity for you to make some cool cash. People they do, but we will go do pass. What are you talking about? Nun Ras and all the shame, moa, Evia, Kete, and our results, Nababi Tuja. Na ebe to jana way between Monday to Saturday into the Saturday ye ka home. Nun rush results ni din kaimba. Eba
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Now the good thing is currently Monday special to Sunday Asedano. Yeah, draw on live on GTV. 8 p.m. The kusi 8:15 p.m. sharp. Undi 18 years I men found hunjim. Bibi Chirwa Jia bit me a fresh 0308-249-477. 0308-249-477 for inquiries. 590 mobile. And that won't seem because I'm found a phone aukita. You can be a billionaire. Omo omo de yam disika kese ya omo na yam fili omo no the phone kitikiti e lutu ana Ghana no dey do 2 billion tactical guys tactical guys Eighty mekaiosa from Monday di kosi Saturday noon rush na starti 8 p.m. ya me na ukase ya starti from 8:30 p.m. utwa enu ochine Rihanna resorts naba. Ye wie ya ochine wie results ne so start ya 7:30 na for fast nti etwa bo so sa Monday di kosi Saturday na wonye ska nko na area mo so wa fa baby so mfa baby 590 mobile your friend me done each year and I'm doing this with the IMAX DJ ladies and gentlemen just before we go to the talents in the building I have a song I'd like to share with you and this song features a Kasahari soldier, a talent I discovered on this platform, and he has become one of my favorites of all time. Goes by the name Pascal Zamani, and title of the song is MFA. Suka Billy, let go.

this is how I want to put my Kasari soldiers on. And this gentleman, yes, indeed, proved that he's capable and he's worth the hype and everything. Ladies and gentlemen, Pascal Zamani. It's me, myself, and I, Don Ichi, featuring Pascal Zamani, produced by Snow Beats. I big girl, MFA, on the Dunyamunabaya.

0: Gentlemen, this is Chris, a higher level music at the background. Me, myself, and I don't eat you featuring Pascal Zamani. ANCB, I've been hitting the various distribution platforms. Just letting you know, say, good day. The other day, I shared my song with Kofi Kenata with you. Now sharing the one with Pascal Zamani. I'm likely to share what I have with Keche, what I have with Famiye, what I have with Super Talents, just to let you know. Say, yo, Charlie, hey, don't. Now, make chaos and next week, God willing, the 17th of April is my birthday. And I share the same birthday with my sweet mother. As a boy, you know, he's superstar them for a reason. The soul is Rukba Soli for a reason. 17th April, we active. Big shout outs going out to Mama Eunice, aka Mama Ichi, you know what I'm saying? Yo, Rap Chairman, why are you ready?
1: My ready, boss.
0: LV, what's up?
2: Boko.
0: Ada wa panicky ana.
2: Without.
0: Nah, me share boys nini ma. O join here live on Facebook and on YouTube. I obu se. Boys no ba ku ni aye koko cha imba ko. Baby, I'm off fire and some bishie mo about to musa dream bunny abomu timpa. Ni braba. And LV.
2: Super.
0: O kuni mo di ana seve mo ho.
2: Seve mo.
0: Rap Chairman.
1: Done.
0: Why ready?
1: By ready, pa.
0: Okay, ladies and gentlemen, you are bass out to the one just in the other round waiting for these two gentlemen to see some muana and an impum a bit me a diamond ababishia on the other side. Then the Kasahari rap to cash out Kasahari Champions League. Yeah, baby, we are quite a club world cup beside it. Who for region, man?
1: Sefi, I'm representing Sefi.
0: I'm representing Sefi, and I also swear.
2: Tema 25.
0: Tema 25 versus Sefi, ladies and gentlemen. Patcho Muntini, then the Irene be phone lines now. You who send your bayon. If you ready, the IMAX DJ. Mummy and wine, Befa first.
2: Also, Pandika.
0: Rap Chairman, Obafana.
1: Only Kalfa.
0: Mummy and Tossi, and I have the kind between my time and I call. It's the end of the Emperor Queen being in the end to call you, Mummy, the ABC. Tossino da Silva, or Queen Nibu and the Nedia. Oh, Quinn. Fabra. Hey, Fabra Tossage. Hey, on also the talent, no, no. I've got one who I can't know to also quite my referee. No, no, no.
3: Hey, fine, fine.
0: Open Nimono. Open Bacana front.
3: Crest.
0: One cap breast was a crest. Hey, LV. Also, open crest, and now there was open breast. Okay, Rap Chairman, one hour shots here. Ladies and gentlemen, all the way from Sefi, Obabit here, Rap Chairman versus LV. Rap Chairman, who's he beating Ebono?
1: Yeah, me too.
0: Okay. Pacho, mwa mutie ufi, Obabit here, do you free Sefi dancer?
1: Rap Chairman is Mike.
0: Okay, let go.
1: Unisika yigo broken. The Kasahari killer pain. Okay, you couldn't say. Tie, Sename Denis Ato was so I would be to me Musao. Sename Denis Ato was so I rap a bien to me Medao. Sename Denis Ato was so if you phone to me Kikao Afi or Denis Ato was so I respect in the Yademao. And Ram is starting, you know, I say, Ubia in Huye.

0: chairman is miking. Ladies and gentlemen, a quantum fan is a to attire that. Rap chairman tra fitting now, rap him up, butchy man attire back and forth. On our turn and come from station, oh, baby, tea, branching of TEMA. Suka Billy. He goes by the name LV. Ladies and gentlemen, let go.
1: Yeah. LV Sonnet. Yeah. T. LV Sonnet. Vote.

0: Rapture, my nano and the age too, Jana on an Akakran with 36 and LV in any to me, yes, and yama. But Rapture, man, so no problem. Me family sound count. Round two, no midi beat, back account. Now, you say, oh, Pesau Teres, who you and Yami, me, you mean Yankasa channel. Ladies and gentlemen, no baby tear, Rapture, man, all the way from Sifi. IMAX DJ, round two, my inti, the rap chairman. Lego.
1: Rap chairman is Mike. Unisika you go broken. There can't a hurricane up big.
2: Yo, slow!
1: Everybody did the building, Chamber, the number, go grow me who I jibble for that pantai. There can't a hurricane up in the dinner today, baby. 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What is the baby? The movement, I said, the woofy, the soda, soda, soda, soda, soda, soda, soda, soda, soda, soda, soda, soda, soda, soda, soda, soda, soda, soda, soda, soda, soda, soda, soda, soda, soda, soda, soda, 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

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Ababa saying rap chairman from Sehwina Hotel and Kano signed by BTLV all the way from TEMA. 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

0: every day and they stack the game and they pave their way. I say, me your main, and I will call the main, which in a higher than cool domain.
1: Hey! Now line up, run to the car last hour, and no one or patrana. I say, I saw your main, and I will call domain. It's main, you call domain. And I say, which in a higher than cool domain. I said, domain, domco. Domain is suka be. Hey, or no, you mean, and I owe you cool domain. It's woods in a higher ding, a bra mean no hand, who cool domain, woods in a higher ding. Elvis Shano says, Brab chairman, cool domain. The suka really tactical flow. What are you talking about? Hey, big shout outs going out to 590 Mobile. I see who tear rap here around, or I will pay Scar alongside because am I a brand here? Sika ama wa ya branch here e man so de omho agim enti mini ma branch here bi asa obele na onka hwe no wa register e ye 590 mobile amount so per 1000 Ghana no amount 50 Ghana so ba dial star 959 hash na select se op one show two show o pay me de op bi a wo number bi e wo trim bi afa shem o sorry anopa wo beti media shem wi aketekete results ne beba. Now 8 p.m. to 8:15 p.m. every single day, you know. 590 Mobile Air Live Draws on GTV broadcast. 8 p.m. to 8:15 p.m. Sharp 15 minutes. Pepe pedi huya huano. Boys be brina the air akwenya we ayiska. A fitting Monday, edikosi Saturday. Sunday aseda remains the same with no change. More time to stake and you have more time to win. Maybe true, I jump it to me up for 0308-249-477. 0308-249-477 for any inquiries. 590 Mobile, at Darwin Sem. LV is on who you mean, and a rap chairman here, code domain. Now, rap chairman, who the hotel higher than code domain? Hey, doom call. So when we saw your Kwalan 2% kauti eti and also saw your 14 years, but obo wa on penny rap chairman. Upo mo ding, o punch and about kukano bit me collapse into to no a koto no a bat by a day I can craft a fan on the air. Rap chairman, Timo de Dende. Also rap chairman, who rap no, who intent and that's all the better baby girls. Oh, me na me rap chairman last week, Mokwadum FM. Oh, sir, And then one on part to part. Round three, LV versus the rap chairman. I've got Joy Ward on standby. Kofi Fuse, a super talent I came across, is also on standby. And a few more talents there on standby today. Let's enjoy round three. LV versus rap chairman. Round three. The rule be simple. Otaiti Kasahari, I won't even send you here round three. My mouth wet. Now they flow. Now they call. So they call. And so they call. And also be able to me after first. She said, my already, I'm DJ drop a beat and I'm in for wedding into me uncle.

Ninyi na muna meka wo so betimi akọ YouTube na wakọ akọ check nipa wo feeling no no just leave a name me who say give to Kenu Ohima Pizzle Abura YouTube on fuck Sahari Niagro. A big shout out to Ohima Pizzle Oniagro baby out to che YouTube was image nim dada Facebook me wo dada Twitter me wo dada Charlie if you ready let go.

0: Okay. LV, so round one and round two, when they say, what panic can I?
1: Would I be? My fans are better.
0: Oh, fans are better. You be here. You be phone lines. So. Rap chairman.
2: You're done.
0: Boy, not surprised you, Anna.
2: Oh, I'm surprised you, man.
0: Until you're okay.
2: For me, okay.
0: Okay. Round three. You're ready to move to me, LV, rap chairman.

Okay. Eight mile ready for the weather now. 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

0: menye do. 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Manu papa, bat me, me nitro. Beating a bimo say OV, a fee, be say rapture, man, a be say draw. Then the other cosa, as yes. It is them, Miss Amotia, say. Okay. 1, 2, 3, 4, 5. Okay, bets. Okay, rapture, man, a fa. What for, say bets if you any problem?
1: Rap chairman is Mike Ken. Me name is Suinti na aya na sikafo etato me ho bet. We know I a small boy. Intino eno man to me ho bet.

0: no sebi
1: was repeated here na he say waka concert concert waka bet bet but bet in the concert na they take it.
2: Okay,
1: just so you should have moved to the next round.
2: Okay,
1: I said thank you very much rap chairman on your baby TLV on the same word yam court yam court yam court I open for fro.
3: Yeah.
1: Mm. Aye, because now see, crowd see, it's the same. Because we want to bet right now. Okay. Top.
3: Okay.

0: Wewe.
1: Me dey say
0: oh, no. Eh, one word. How far be team dey akobi? But ladies and gentlemen, that is it for the three rounds. Get to know the Basal to the Basal Wahana to the Wanges. Basal, bra. What's your battle? Nibi, questions. See, I wanna we mobile be share when I know we need battle against Bloody Age. What's your squad now? What panic here now?
2: Oh, nah. I'm panicking.
0: Nice, so why prepared?
2: Oh, yeah.
0: Omumi, you know, share questions. Who your favorite woman, Anna?
2: A bit for Rapture, man. You say.
0: Let's see if what you are thinking is exactly what the TFO things are. Number to call you 0302-216-561 and a 0302-216-562. 0302-216-561 and a 0302-216-562. You have had 10 calls. Now here we are. Your Beji in-house opinion. And so, hello?
3: John.
0: Yes, sir. Bibi Aboko.
3: Moko, I'm going to go from Kazizi Alaju.
0: Alaju is in the...
3: Chairman,
0: you win our own.
3: Chairman.
0: All right, thank you very much. Chairman, in your back home. Eko tema anase eko sefi. Hello. 1, 2, 3. Adumo anose. Hello. Hello.
4: Yes, good evening.
0: Oba Grace, good evening. Bibi Aboko.
4: Me pacho Japan adum boko. Pacho na wey.
0: Ya me adumo ho ye o. Na obeko tema na obeko sefi.
4: Me pacho sey.
0: Ye voti na de hen na apesa o de mano.
4: Pacho chairman.
0: O de ma chairman.
4: Me
0: fetch you. Hey, about Grace, yeah, that's a yummy shower. About Grace, yeah, my chairman. Hello.
5: Hello.
0: Yes, sir, boss. Good evening.
5: Yeah, good evening.
0: Did I'm patch all the mawana?
5: Oh, my dear, my small boy. No.
0: Small boy, then you're back. Come here, I say, OV 2-1. Hello.
6: Hello, good evening.
0: Good evening, boss man. Me patch all, Eko Sefi and Eko Tema.
6: Me dear, do such a pay.
0: Eko Sefi won.
6: Let's
0: see, many a bear, my Yamisha. Nice, 3-1 in favor of Rap Chairman. Hello? Hello? Hello?
7: Yeah, hello.
0: Good evening, boss.
7: Good evening, Don
0: Echi. Senior and Pacho Mejo, so you're called Temana Eko Sefi.
7: Yeah, this is going to Rap Chairman. Shish.
0: Rap Chairman, and you're 4-1, may I say. 5 more calls to go. Hello?
8: Done.
0: Yes, sir. Good evening, Bibi Aboko.
8: I'm going to go.
0: What am I paying in a minute? 6-1 in favor of Rap Chairman. Young fella's call and air card here. Say, I'm calling in favor of LV. I'm not just saying, we'll see you by inside. Hello? Hello? 0302216561 and a 0302216562. Adom FM, Sona Wasugusuna. Hello? Hello?
9: Yeah, good evening.
0: Good evening, boss. Pacho de ma, Sefi and Atema.
9: Sefi guy need a good rough.
0: Sefi guy need a good rough. Nice. Unfortunately, you know, a buffoon call side now. It's in favor of Rap Chairman, and everybody is saying that Rap Chairman is their best talent for today. African is a talented musician, very experienced one, of course. African, your in-house verdict can't slide. Between LV and a Rap Chairman, or the Bema Y and our score bearing. With your experience, and I feel so at this point we really need you to share an opinion. Yes, yeah, I need to for not doing a pan, so we'll be our backup.
10: Yeah, many callers no very agree. Based on I think Chairman used the experience.
0: Uh-huh.
10: He was more relaxed.
0: Uh-huh.
10: And I say LV, you know, as a time man, you see that youthful exuberance. Mm. But I'm getting because of a cell. You understand? Yeah. So it was like, Chema was like, okay, or no, say, so psychologically, he was more relaxed. In Sabanisana, you hear everything he's saying.
0: It's way no LV minus ne is based on clarity and
10: yes, you can and add that, and also you see
0: uncontrolled aggression.
10: You can add that too. So it's just experience I see on the side of chairman. That is what I see. So I think for the night to I go with the callers.
0: LV, echi nyina hwehwe no, wo de meko fa ho a, obey busy. Rap chairman. I see LV. What can come what you tell me? What damn me rap chairman? It's here for us to own our champion in house and so say wow. Personally, I was disappointed in both of you. I expected more than I had because the inconsistency on the flow, started another flow in the middle of the flow. It gets tougher whilst you move forward. And she said, Mumi and Unyana, LV, you have another battle to progress. Ah, yeah, best shama. And she said, Mobile the next battle looking like this. So trust me, the people you are coming up against, Mutimua Dempa. So learn from what you are experiencing right now and do better. LV, Uncle Yama, what do you have to say?
1: Ow. Me put the effort here. I'll work hard.
0: Now when you battle that?
1: Dabi.
0: And Tamawa is slow.
1: Slow.
0: Would you say the call is the kind and one or no?
1: Dabi.
0: Only a money drink.
1: Yeah.
0: But the African kind is where?
1: Yeah. But
0: you say now you're aggressive too much, Anna.
1: Yeah, we sir.
0: Alright. In today I said V Ajiatum said he could have done better. And the saying said he will come back harder than he experienced him today. Thanks so much for having LV and then the gentleman rap chairman. Rap chairman, what are you winner now? What do you have to tell your fans?
8: Okay. They may catch you on say me do BBA say Oma friend, you know, mini mobi about omo dia so paneti e me domo nyina se na me da producer nso ase se ono so wadi wa ma atemu krojen me do bibia se
0: okay but rap chairman unim se bibia chere se next time you know you have to come harder than you came today
8: yeah
0: because the boys you come up against no mo mutimu odi o omo mo twese kan omo twa omo ntibare o it was all yesterday. Get to know that and come prepared the next time because boys from who any more the man no one saying pa.
8: Okay.
0: LV, thanks for coming. So I can watch the moon in my boy. All right, thank you so much for coming through, LV. Let's move on to Basau. You are facing rap chairman next. Me person order was sent to you. Basau to the one just. What do you have to say?
11: I feel say from what chairman kind.
0: I know there only chairman. You see how only chairman between only chairman.
11: He's African, Mr. African, African kind. You know, he's good, but I say most experience no, but he still needs to work more.
0: Chairman.
11: Yeah.
0: Rap chairman. No, no, no. Kasa san. You see how no was so. Boss, no, no. Kasa anyhow.
11: Well, rap ya che. Most experience no.
0: Boss, you still have to work more. Now it's a who cry no answer. I'm about to never cross no one. Then who cry?
8: Yeah.
0: Then I work on.
8: Rap there na enye no muda.
0: Ono so better ne kaka nka.
8: Hebrew one. Enye no enye bako for die.
0: Basa, osi enye kasa.
11: Mate.
0: Drew so I was so better kakanka.
11: Mate.
0: Rap chairman, thank you so much. I'll say kobwa hunti anya me pa next week. And I said would make sure I say we do the arrangements near Mama Swati. Basal to the one just versus rap chairman. Road to rap to cash out. And I think so the Kasahari Club World Cup edition. We would have rappers from all over. Now see nya inya champions into champions, the comfish champions. Now sana obe do so on. no, I come out. No, I'm too true. You know, Charlie, thank you so much. Rap chairman for headphone. Yenche beat me, and me and Sabina. Young queen him. Joy World is on standby. Joy World, come true. Let's enjoy Joy World in songs and cool. Hey, rap chairman, who be you? Basau na make you are rap here. You sign your name for socials to your call.
8: Okay,
0: Joy World, wow.
8: Socials near rap chairman, baby, rap chairman.
0: Rap chairman,
8: rap chairman, baby.
0: Okay. Was spelling and
8: no. All right, chairman.
0: Thank you so much for coming through. Basau, my ancient beats me and Sabini and Queen. Let's go.
11: Yeah.

0: Bass out to the one Jesus in the building, ladies and
1: gentlemen.
0: Yeah, I'm quiet, yeah, I'm quiet.
2: To the one Jesus. Yeah. To the vote. Alright, T, lack of my rap, my people they perish. Many rap, my people are they punish. What's the Irish? Irish, let them know when the Spanish is the moon good to shrine, and let them know

0: out to the watches is looking deadly. Oh, ladies and gentlemen, Munya hobo antwa brand here no. Asu timi marenya traumatized. You bet me a son and I am but you no go fit trying ties. I know what kind of traumatized. Traumatized. You know what I'm saying? Traumatized. Suka Billy. The same flow from the TOP Lego.
1: Sure.
0: To the watches.
1: Yeah. I mean, they more pass sound. Yo.

0: wobo wa to heaven I to relax they will test the mic yeah they will test the mic yes see young call be what's
1: there young call to be
0: all the yeah young call 1 2 all right t see get the rap referendum yes or no I say referendum just so you know go be ya condom

0: No, Basau, Basau, what's your rap do this time around? Hey, Basau to the oranges. Suka Biri.
1: Suka Biri.
0: What are you talking about? Saturday, the 11th of April, 55 on top of the hour 8. Listen, you can only love this one, but you know go feel hate. Basau to the oranges, feel sure. Increase and feel the taste. Us in nature, the heaven. He's facing hell. That is a super deep. Hey, Rapture, my money, wow. Basau see Nietzsche, the heaven. He's facing hell. You know what that means? That's too deep, bro. What are you talking about? Let go, same flow.
1: Sure.
0: Yo, check the composure on the BEAT.
2: To the four. Yeah. I mean, you wanna, I mean, you more Basau, no tea.

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It

0: Basao. 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Utiye. Oh, see, I believe in myself means I believe in God. Meaning, Basao is a what?
1: He's a God.
2: G-O-D.
0: Mm.
3: To him.
0: Ah, to him, oh. Now, say, chairman, they are Kenya, we are finding God, oh.
2: Suka bigri.
3: So, yeah, they become a God.
0: Ah, mona, mama, oh. Chairman, mona, musim kunya. Mm. From the COP, bus out to the one, just let's enjoy the flow. Rap chairman is still around throwing towels into the ring and not forfeiting. You ever hear? To the world.
4: I mean, the mobile sound,
0: voila.
4: The punches.
0: Preach, my brother, yo. Preach.

0: sorry, Kofi, Radio next week. Rap Chairman versus Basau to the Wanchers. Basau representing who the bang?
1: Mori to the Wanchers. Okay, Akra, de Butchie, Butchie.
0: Butchie?
1: Yeah.
0: Butchie, Butchie, so they all bang me fine.
1: Yeah, Butchie, I'm going to pass out.
0: Oh, anytime, my brother, my
1: and safe and things.
0: Oh, no, come on, no stress. We'll go put you on, channel. That's one thing. Ladies and gentlemen, Basau to the Wanchers, number 10 in Kano. I they come give you another super talent, goes by the name Joy World. Joy World. Super, super talent.
1: Sure.
0: Listen. Yeah, I'm be call. Basau, yeah, that's it. What do you have to say just before you sign out?
1: I big up to everybody who they listen to me. Everybody with a big, they feel Basau to the Wanchers. I the big up to yourself, Ichi. Be like, we retire small, but as they go for the Kasari level. Like before study come up, so we resume.
0: No, Abanis Adi.
1: We resume. So
0: also our time put you.
1: We go rap a lot. We go write more flows.
0: Yeah, yeah. So we're looking forward to hearing you again, Basau to the Wanchers.
1: So one follow social media, no Basau to the Wanchers. B A S S A W then T O T H E W O N G E G Y E S. Basau to the Wanchers. Everywhere you go see me for them.
0: Basau to the Wanchers, Charlie. Yeah, thank you, my brother. Bless up. Thanks so much for coming through.
1: Yes. Thanks, bro.
0: Yo, let's do Joy World. Coffee Fuse. Coffee Fuse, waha, umbrana. Yes, switch a kakra. Na Joy World. Na Coffee Fuse. Why Coffee Fuse Day? Yenye Coffee Fuse, na yenye Joy World. I've still got a few talents to share with you. But in the meantime, make her give you some joy. I'll take you to the world where joy day. I've got a few songs I go share from this gentleman.

0: Hey, hey, coffee fuse, you be Bema Camboy.
1: No, I be Shiloh's
0: boy. So that be where I know you for?
1: Yeah,
0: Shiloh's. Speak to the microphone, get closer. Because you look so familiar, just say I know the guy where I know you for. Yeah, I meet you before.
1: I don't really know.
0: Because all the swally they do.
1: Shiloh's the union.
0: Okay. So me that you never meet for this planet before?
1: I'm not sure.
0: But you see me for someone before?
1: I don't see you for anyone.
0: Because you look so familiar and I know the guy where I know you from. From the time I see your picture the first day, I thought like somebody we I know from somewhere.
1: Well, maybe you see me before, but you see.
0: Kofi Fuse. Okay. You log down to Adum 106.3. Kofi Fuse, you listen to Kasa High Level.
1: Oh yeah, sometimes.
0: Okay. So you be rapper or you just sing?
1: I just sing.
0: Kalaputa. Joy World, everything cool for your side.
2: Everything active, we day active.
0: Nice. So you represent which hood?
2: North Legon. Right now I did North Legon, but I be Soto Homeboy originally.
0: And fakely you did North Legon.
2: Oh, don't be fakely, like this be where life has brought us.
0: The hustle take you go and turn off Legon.
2: But
0: and
2: home be Soto.
0: Nice one. So you be Soto Homeboy.
2: Yeah.
0: But how is music treating you so far so good?
2: So far so good. The industry has been very welcoming. The industry be welcoming for me, because coming up, I mean, like for the time where we did inside and the kind of love we did get there, the industry has been good to us. And God has been great to us.
0: But how, what make you feel, say, obetimiya nyom to commence music or suddenly develop the interest to do music and, you know, do am like you do am smoothly so far?
2: So I start for like GHS. That just the freestyle to a few dancehall songs, mostly from Stoneboy and stuff.
0: Oh really?
2: So getting to high school there, my seniors be catch me, they make us say, oh, I mean, you good for Stoneboy inside, but you can do something for yourself.
0: By yourself. Or for yourself. So you like Stoneboy so much?
2: Oh, Charlie Stoneboy.
0: So what Stoneboy song you go fit sing? And can bust say I come out with you.
2: Stoneboy songs they are go fit do all, but my very first Stoneboy song I learned be Mighty Lily.
0: Mighty.
2: Oh, okay. So it'd be like Mighty Lily, girl say she want some damn belele. And after me sip on the champelele, in Chubenke boni matelele, in matelele. Mabba, you like it. She put in a remote and she won't bite it. So the thing set already, I may have to strike it like a baby pelele in the 90s. So me say, girl, when me deal with it, when me deal with it, when me deal with it thing there, Mighty Lily, she have to deal with it. I'ma deal with it, a bag of thing where you go on there, Mighty Lily. When the body buck and shot, make man no fit work shot. My telele, she say she go give you the potty, yo, but she no want your money, yo.
0: Ah, big shout outs going out to the Mr. Livingston and check the clock. Set the clock. Oh, my guy, man, be that too. Stoneboy is a very good friend of mine. Big shout outs going out to Stoneboy.
3: Love.
0: Last week, and it was crazy. When Stoneboy come on stage, everywhere Kappa set, it would have been an amazing opportunity to get interactive with the gentleman there. But you are a work in progress. Certainly that day shall come to pass. You and Stone go link up.
2: Amen.
0: Stone be very down to it.
2: Very
0: welcoming. And with talents like yours, he'll be pleased to meet you.
2: Oh God, amen.
0: Now, let's enjoy you on a dancehall beat, then we go enter your song. In the meantime, Kofi Fuse is on standby for Master Hand's record, right?
1: Yeah.
0: Beautiful. Let's do this one.

0: they so got he, to know.
1: Hey,
0: oh,
1: African, you know that boy is a bad man. Oh, yeah, off the top. I say, I know him will leave a move. I want him to say, on the bow, on Suka Billy from the TOP. Let's go from the TOP. Yeah. No, the same reading. Me love what you want to do. See, by way, it will be the me channels. Don, you see this gentleman? He's a super talent and he needs more shine. He needs more light. Your platform will be one. Eyeballs go increase, so make it pass through. And so far, it's looking good. I'm enjoying the super talent. This is the Joy World. 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
0: Imma fat dear palmy neck.
1: Mm.

0: Big shout outs going out to each and every gentleman in the building today. Dymax DJ knows when to play what. The gentleman Kofi Fuse. Ono so na no aba, opeso hu se beat na kakra wo mai so bulanke ye infuse. Awe bibi enim regular. Yo, let's do your song. We have a few of your songs here. Which one make we play? Make the world know, say, it'll be just a freestyle thing. Joy World as a talent they should follow now and beyond. You know the joke with your craft, your appearance, your coordination and everything shows you're a work in progress, but then you are progressing very fast. Yeah, but here when you're here, because there are so many talents that would also want to have the opportunity. Now, I'm Kofi Fuse, so we can move on to Catapult and the rest of the guys.
1: All right, see, for now, no, Joy World has a few songs out, but the most
0: recent one.
1: Mm. Yeah, Soldier.
0: Soldier?
1: Yeah, Soldier.
0: It's any Soldier,
1: maybe. Yeah, so this, the Soldier, no, make I give you some quick this one.
0: Okay,
1: Soldier be about like some Sugar Mommy levels.
0: Oh, you get some Sugar Mommy for some time.
1: Sometime.
0: African no pe ex sugar mummies, pa ex sugar mummy. They went to you and you do her better as a full machine on a walking vibrator. No, walking dildo, senior man, no, 19 minutes 42 seconds. Yeah, and as we speak, you know, acquired the sugar mummy.
1: Oh, so you see, sugar mummy love there. Sometimes, sometimes she won't control you. Sometimes she go, if you come sport, they give you plus. Plenty gifts and things. So I just combine the whole experience.
0: So your own, it be real life thing?
1: Oh, yeah, it be real life.
0: Oh, thing. Really?
1: Be real life.
0: So right now, what she did? Only oh, no,
1: right now, they cast.
0: Oh, where the cast is? You want cast?
1: He cast. Long story.
0: Not paper rupee, no koi.
1: Oh, no. Oh, that one there. Number nine, bro.
0: Striker. Yo, Joy World is in the building. Talking about his personal experience, put it in rhythm and on a beat. Pacho, why no beat?
1: This one be produced by Trick Beats.
0: Trick Beats?
1: It's not my cousin. He's a know Yusef.
0: Oh,
1: Trick Beats.
0: Oh, yeah. Oh. Then, you know, the streets, they be so streets, more yeah, connect, so more no, link up, more family. Your man, what be your name?
1: Oh, my manager, Mano Akins.
0: Mano Akins, Charlie.
1: All the job you see from my pages. Mm. If you check out Joy World, all the job you see from my pages.
0: Is it a record label or is it just a management team?
1: So it's a management team which has my manager here and then Trick Beats. Mm. So he's my
0: your job deserves some small attention and you're good to go. Just the right steps, the right direction, the right link ups, and you'll be fine because you look like a ready product. From appearance to the kind of products you have that I've listened to, you just need some small attention. But now sugar mommy ni giant or no they and you know has to see so sugar mommy as well. But he put it on the beat, Dymax DJ, if you're ready, let go.

Oh, from the TOP, let's keep enjoying Joy World. This is a very good song. Let's go.

0: Oh, girl.
1: Original number 9, bro.
2: No wonder you say you've been number 9 for park and bedroom and original number 9. Hey, Charlie, you put a masterpiece together.
1: Yes, sir.
2: Makes me feel like listening to more from you, but certainly there shall certainly be another opportunity to engage you more. Sir. Management, you have a super talent. Mukra Gold, Akasa Mubinya Baya. But until then, keep polishing. Keep making sure, say, by the time I buy a bebano, enkoye, ensu, enna, enna. Just keep pushing. The little you can do, keep doing for this gentleman. And certainly, someday, Ghana would experience an amazing super talent. This guy can sing, he can do dance or bedroom hall and everything. So, watch out for Joy World. Joy World, just before you go, your last words, let's move on to other talents in the building today.
1: Oh, yeah, so... First of all, a big thank you to God.
2: Mm.
1: Big thank you to my team.
2: Mm.
1: A big thank you to my friends and my family. Charlie, so far, like, the love is very massive. Like, as I come the industry, is that, you know, really, it's not been long.
2: Mm.
1: But
2: how
1: the
2: long
1: love,
2: has it been?
1: So it's a year and a month now.
2: Mm.
1: Yeah. And the love be very, very, very, very massive.
2: Wow.
1: Like, from people like Made in Ghana, L Baby, like more of my friends, Don Ichi, you yourself.
2: We meet
1: for Evandi like some time ago.
2: We did together, Charlie. I think you're a talent that deserves the attention, and we will do what we can to put you out there.
1: Yes,
2: yo, Charlie, how you to see this gentleman African? You have the experience, you've seen lots of talents from their beginning to where them day to day. This gentleman, how you dey see him? You for bless him. What do you have to say? Mean I may exaggerate and he's good.
3: Oh, he's good.
2: Mm.
3: He get future.
2: Eh?
3: He get future. Yeah.
2: But in present, there ain't no good like that.
3: He get future. You say in present do what?
2: In present, no good.
3: The present, no, they make the future.
2: Mm.
3: So he do on the road.
2: Till I mean, your man, no.
3: Wow, sure.
2: 18 puna, we say.
3: Charlie,
2: thanks to Joy Ward for passing through and to Mr. Akins.
1: Yes,
2: yeah, make we in touch, make we link up and see what we go for. Charlie, blessings.
1: Thank you so much.
2: Make a move on to Kofi Fuse. I have Catapult in the building, and I have a few more talents in the building as well. Hey, Megabyte Studio around. Nice, and then more visitors come through. We've still got over 30 minutes to go, 22 minutes on top of the hour 9.

0: music at the background from Joy World. Big shout outs going out to Joy World. I have lots and lots of soldiers, ladies and gentlemen, in the studios right now. I see so many talents and everybody wants to have a bite of the little time we have. We have no option than to give them a chance, because Charlie, you never know who you own go cool to. So listen, in the meantime, make you guys day outside, eh? And then when we call you, then you come. Kofi Fuse and team, you two were here already. Mwa Mubasa Siano, just day outside. When we call you, then you come. Why? So just day here now. We go call you and then you go come through, come do what you are capable of. Kofi Fuse, Bibi Aboko.
1: Yeah, Bibi Aboko.
0: Yeah. What genre of music do you do?
1: Afrobeat.
0: Onya Sakura.
1: Baby.
0: How long have you done music?
1: Oh, it's been 1 year.
0: 1 year?
1: Yeah.
0: Now then, a man who saw you a musician, so you should commence, like, do music now.
1: Okay, I started doing freestyles back then in GHS.
0: See how the moon in GHS, and now sorry, you. She said, first name, I'm sorry, she said, GHS. Who could GHS were in for?
1: Oh, Pentico International.
0: I were in for?
1: I was Shy Hills.
0: Oh, so you be Shy Hills boy?
1: Yeah.
0: So you represent Shy Hills?
1: Yeah.
0: So you know Brad J and the rest of the guys?
1: Yeah, I know them.
0: It be so. Currently, I understand say you're signed to Master Hand's record. Is it Master Hand or Master Hands?
1: Master Hand.
0: Master Hand Records.
1: Yeah.
0: Musiyu, yeah, what's his name?
1: Casio Boy.
0: Andrew, right?
1: Yeah.
0: Beautiful. Must sign a contract as we speak. Master Hand the handle project to be there.
1: Yeah.
0: Currently.
1: Yeah.
0: And how is it going?
1: Oh, it's going well.
0: Yeah. Now they're on here for how long?
1: For 7 years.
0: 7 years?
1: Yeah.
0: Wow, now it's only footballers near you. Master Hand shed the one near my corner and saying I want to hold you down and I want me more and yet the I an aqua fan simpia. But okay, yeah. Beautiful. Kofi Fuse, you are in the studios. Then I want my end.
1: Oh, I drop some new track be Kalaputa. Yeah.
0: But why Kalaputa? Kasabeng.
1: Oh, okay. It be some group of people. Yeah. We give like as a cool. We give for shows then. So like anytime every beke be we they can there, they discuss matters and stuff. You see,
0: there has a much chalky on one side, I'm with deep come on boys, but more on one side, I am with that chalky.
1: Yeah.
0: Okay.
1: Yeah.
0: And on the Kalaputa.
1: Yeah.
0: Now, and on the Tianyaman for Kalaputa, okay.
1: Yeah.
0: Say, I'm with you, Mudim come on. And you're bound on your man.
1: Oh, no, like if you're a girl matter or something, we can't there, they can't discuss for the.
0: Ah, I want Kalaputa. And you're in Africa, Kalaputa.
1: Yeah.
0: See, them all be Shy Hills boys.
1: Yeah.
0: Now, Casio boys with Shy Hills.
1: No.
0: Hey, but which kind of unique link copy that? Anyways, big shout out to Casio boy. A young man, Osakra, but he just has the passion to do music as well as project some of you young ones. His passion for music is why you are here today.
1: Yeah.
0: So big shout out to Casio boy for putting these gentlemen on. And I mean, they're all good. Naseme supporter. I'll just put you on straight away. You just at least need to have something that you push here.
1: Sure.
0: So you have a brand new song, Kalaputa, produced by
1: B6.
0: B6.
1: Yeah.
0: Suffering on your business and answer.
1: Oh no, the way they produce, a good producer. Yeah.
0: Beautiful. So I've got Kofi Fuse in the building, ladies and gentlemen. The song you're about to listen to, produced by B6, Kalaputa.
1: Yeah,
0: Kalaputa. I see a whole some kupio on now your bar. Broken heart in your point. Your two gentlemen, what are their names?
1: Ohine, then Andy.
0: I'm going to Kalaputa for. Ladies and gentlemen, I'm going to Kalaputa immediately. I was Shy Hills. Let go of the IMAX DJ.
2: Master Hand Records.
0: Jim FM. Kofi Fuse is in the building. Let's go, Kofi.

0: talk to the microphone. Adjust the microphone. You. Tiofi, you have 2 minutes. Make us see what you go fi do on the beat, okay? Megabytes, they here. Where's the other guy? Vision, where's your guy? Yeah, so IMAX, pay beats, man, and share the beat, man. You are ready? Let go.
1: Yeah.
0: We justify your intuition. What about her idea? What's up to me today?
2: Yo, I go by the KT.
0: Yanko, KT, Yanko.
2: Are you ready?
0: Oh, da-da-da, we are ready, da-da-da.
2: T. Go. I don't post me a headline. Rap much, man. I'm a person, I'm a son, I get the rap idea, I can't. Pussy.

0: Kinti of you have something to offer. Why music? How long?
1: I started in GHS1.
0: Sorry. Kinti of you also got GHS1. Why are you? I'll see where I go to fix you. I think you have something to offer. Keep listening, keep polishing, and eventually we will give you a chance.
1: All right, thank you.
0: So young call Abrante was also your first say.
2: A boy motion.
0: Also tenacity. Kinti of you person work again.
1: Yeah, I wanted to tell you that I've released a new song.
0: Yeah. TOV, when you have 2 minutes, I did proper quick, man. We're releasing a new song. Young call. Tenase. Oboy emotion. TOV, O time, beba. What? O time, man, out Tenase, and I interview. I know I was saying, come on. So, see, I had the pressure. What I say? King TOV, I'm not saying, and can't. Ebabity, Oboy emotion. Oboy, who's over here?
1: I came on down.
0: TOV, I came on down now, bye.
1: No, right now, me, what the man?
0: TMA, Oboy Emotion, or your rapper, or your dancer, and or your singer.
1: Oh, me, yeah, rap, yeah, singing.
0: To your rap gang.
1: Yeah.
0: Then no bad.
1: Oh, and then I'm rap. Kakra.
0: And no, you was a more.
1: Okay.
0: The old bed justify on our baby. A far, fire, I'm far. Oti long. To the hang out there.
1: Mammy, rap.
0: Okay, I'm called IMAX DJ.
1: Engine, baby. Oh boy. Yeah. Shay. My name is Boy Sashiemuha, OBJ

0: Nafi rap him and can send the pins forever. It's your boy Motion.
1: Oh boy Motion, a yara, and you're bad because I shall say I'm cast and can be tear for so but a old tight Sahara, you'll be fine.
0: What okay, else, yeah. Okay.
1: You better try on other beats, so the next time I be see money, I ready to beat me.
0: Okay.
1: All the best. What else, yeah. Thank okay. you for coming.
0: Yeah.
1: I am a beat back on count.
0: Okay.
1: I'm actually.

Megabyte is on standby. 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For now, nobody did. Megabyte, come through. Let's see.

0: right, so Megabyte also there in the building, but in the meantime, I have Catapult. The minute he left, Catapult, you didn't come on time. That boy, come out my eye, give you. Nobody has his own time for here or no time of pen will be rest to do. So if you keep doing that, I'll keep giving you 2 minutes and 5 minutes. I don't care you've been here previously. You just stay the back here now. So you feel like,
1: but,
0: oh.
1: Now I'm in 5 years straight now, remember?
0: No, but you knew, said no, but show. So. Yeah, so you didn't prioritize the show. It's an amazing. But if you come early, you know, all your old sojourn, my mom, tired, my mom will feel it. Uh-huh, but I'll by this time, Mr. My mom by this time. You understand? And then I don't know.
1: I don't know. New bank I've been at Ali.
0: I drop in you, sir.
1: I drop any Apostle Gangster now.
0: Oh, Kofi Moly.
1: Yeah.
0: Oh, beautiful. Tell me now, I'll drop in you.
1: Oh, I think it was last week Friday.
0: And how is it doing?
1: Kaka kaka na koso.
0: Na Moly, one ne kakosi saying, you know, with me, I drop a 16.
1: Then me honey say a favor.
0: A favor, oh.
1: Yeah.
0: Yeah, there I say. Big shout outs going out to Apostle Get. Brother man, no, the IMAX DJ, if you have Catapult in new banger featuring Apostle Gah, my hair, and if you are Yako Bandana and Duku Association, you should meet me. The IMAX DJ, drop it for Catapult, Lego.

0: this be proper banging club tune. Ain't it our cast a wad drop a banger being our catapult? That's a good song. Ne crack crack say, oh, please send me transportation before I come or see Debbie Brafi if I can't bra mitria.
1: I don't know.
0: Oh, me patch on person me started business kakra there before so baby I wanted to do a brefi ni in income. Oh, me mommy oh brefi. Oh, school na ba brefi. Me pick up oh brefi. Na then the whole fee ntia chinchin on brefi and sana wa be huni eko.
1: Se fee ni dia bibia o. Omo ne atra limit no.
0: About physical cash o fee.
1: Physical cash o fee.
0: Suka be.
1: When your background now, see enter dia ne ne order fan sending no kra. Cooking things will fee.
0: Oh no, I'm refining the BB and your BB and T catapult and your paper printing up
1: as I buy one of the positive mindset.
0: That's a good song. Now, much a video.
1: I have visualizer. After any work, video shoot.
0: Now, what you mean? Mulling in a visualizer, and
1: yeah.
0: And how's it going?
1: On YouTube.
0: Nice one. Tell you my idea. When the big boys look back like this now, AI is very cool and it feels good to have Kofi Mole on a song with Catapult. Yeah. Catapult, me jaw mawako. I would have given you more time for us to do this. So next time, just do what's right at there, Charlie. We are good to go. I would have you again. It'd be good song. I did like him. But I'd punish you, so I've no shoes. I did like him. Yeah. So what do you have to say before you sign up?
1: First of all, yeah, I see that movie be your support Catapult and the song is also out on the platform. And I said, I said, Madam Tanji, so on the debut, I make a second. Sorry, say no. A group of schoolboys and the girls, and I will be a more a team.
0: Oh, sir.
1: And I said, I'm going to be a shout to Christy, shout to Ajiu, shout to anyone supporting Catapult music.
0: Madam Dean Tanji.
1: Tanji.
0: Our handfer.
1: Oh, Cape Coast.
0: Beautiful, Charlie. Big shout out to Madam Tanji, Charlie. That's how it's supposed to be. The beanie and breathy. Oh, Megabyte, come this way. Make us see what you have for me today. Come sit down. Come sit down. Next time, you can walk in and show us what to do. So come prepared the next time. You understand? So you sit down. Today, at least, I'll listen to the acapella. Next week, you'll come and do the song itself.
2: Okay.
0: Does that work for you?
2: It's okay for me.
0: Good. Catapult, what's up? Megabytes. How far?
3: Still running streets, madam.
0: Now, if you watch bones with do your neck like that.
3: Yeah, this one, it be blessing from my grandfather. Yes.
0: It be juju or what?
3: Oh, no. It be blessed. It be a gift. What must I say?
0: Hey.
3: Yes.
0: It be my grandfather, say, Chichani, I'm an old year, the Mucheba, where they are Ponchana.
3: Special one from west side of Africa.
0: West side?
3: Yes, west side of Africa.
0: Western region?
3: Volta region. It's from the Volta region.
0: Hey.
3: Yes.
0: Now, so where the, which animal in bone be that?
3: This is the goat.
0: Dumpis, a punchy dumpy.
3: Exactly.
0: But it will mean in anna.
3: Exactly.
0: I thought you said that. Are you sure saying you don't could be now?
3: Oh, Debbie. I don't know my bone. Debbie. Because of that, me do study. Me who say, now rappers be blebo shake. Now me cram in your Muslim. Me see them bo shake. Oh. No shaking down.
0: Hey.
3: Yes, exactly.
0: Catapult.
3: Me hitty.
0: All the money beats now. Here the Megabyte beat me here because Megabyte last hour year battle who win here now so lose here and now win here. Or last battle how win here and now lose here.
3: We need records now clean. The records were clean. My friend battle, King Kelvs, was sound rough. How many days? Up to now, on your reply, and I just say,
0: what you say so unto me?
3: Oh, as a musician, the anka you throw in your crana. Less than 15 minutes, you are supposed to be able to produce something.
0: And King Kelvs, still now, when you are breaking Kelvs, what's your son?
3: Kelvs is not a rapper. I will not classify him or consider him as a rapper.
0: Really?
3: In today's world,
0: adding.
3: Oh, no. In the world of science and technology, you don't need to struggle for flows. You understand me? Intelligence is being able to adapt to changes. So, as a rapper, the anchor, by this time, the anchor was already ready. Now, Bane Diagro, but my friend battle, bare 1 month, a Kokrana says, still now, you've not been able to, not even a reaction, nothing. You are not a man. You understand me? Yes, so I want to pull this message out there if it gets to him.
0: Mate, many kills back, sir, because I said, Ntokwa Wadia was see his mission here solving amicably. Megabytes, why are you here? You heard your bit my old beat way, so, young girl.

0: ease the pain, to prevent the pain, so they see I'm insane. You either go hard or you better go home. You know the street is mine, you just came home. Stimulating my arteries to my acosome. Anonymous to you, dear Brabis Akrom. On my road to the riches until I'm paid in full.
1: Hey, Megabyte, save KK, if you will be a chromosome. Nandi, oh, who knew bits of anyway? Megabyte, just before you go, because we are signing out, what do you have to say?
0: Yeah, I want to encourage every rapper out there to keep learning. Rapping is not, it's just like you being a footballer. Each and every day, you have to be on the field. You have to keep exercising to be able to build on your
1: capabilities.
0: Exactly.
1: Big shout outs going out to Megabyte. Thanks so much for coming through. King Kelv Megabyte, I'll personally ensure say Bebaso.
0: Thank you very much.
1: Sharp. Chairman, what be your name again?
2: My name is Wizo X Me.
1: Come sit here. Yeah, my last talent for tonight in I Am Pong. Are you Ghanaian?
2: I'm a Nigerian.
1: Okay, which part of Nigeria are you from?
2: I'm from the eastern part.
1: Yeah, I'm not talking to the microphone.
2: I'm from the eastern part of Nigeria.
1: Eastern part of Nigeria?
2: Yes.
1: Okay, so do an a cappella version of your song, and then the next time we meet, we can now do the song.
2: Okay. I must say thank you for this opportunity, for being so kind, for bringing out this platform for talents, people like us that want to be heard.
1: Let's just do things right the next time, you know, because if you are not invited and others are, you no go fit just walk in and they would be on standby whilst you get a chance. So let's go.
2: Okay. Actually, I have a track that I did, Africa.
1: Yeah, so I just want to hear the song, like sing, like, a raw version of it for now.
2: Okay. Let me do this on a rap mood. Got a wisdom package on a right tune. Let's talk about this money, hustle, love. Let's talk about important things. Some matters are rising. Charlie, you know, this matters is not a whining. This is not just music. This is a message. Industry, listen to me. Between 1501 and 1867, nearly 13 million Africans were kidnapped. Forced onto European and American ship. Traffic across Atlantic Ocean. Sold to slave trading by African leaders. Waiting be this one like this. First of all, let me introduce myself. I'm Samuel Ogonaya Okorakpa, publicly known as Wizo X Me, Samogoko, and Wizo Excellency. For the sake of originality, I'm African, fiction musical artist, and a shining star. I create song that uplift and cool. Music that sort the soul with the peace you know. I'm a trailblazer and a hustler, dedicated to excellence and putting work hustler. Born to the family of Chief John Okorakpa and Mrs. Christina Chinyere Okorakpa.
1: Hey.
2: Secondly, let me introduce myself properly. On a really cool vibe, listen, gradually, I'm an Igbo boy, I'm an African. Ask about me as a professional guy for the area.
1: Hey, this be myself rap, wow. Exo X, huh?
2: Wizo X me.
1: Wizo X me, Charlie. Yeah. Thanks for coming through. The next time we will see how best we can, you know, put you on. Thanks for listening to Adomo 106.3 because a higher level, your friend, don't eat you. Can I want to say you're partnered by 590 Mobile. Omadaroma, any other because a higher level, bro. Monday to Saturday, the noon rush starts at 8 p.m. near upon 1 p.m. Nice energy. Ahumachia, di kosia no pa 1 p.m. results, beba. 1:30 pepepe near sun start and near upon 7:55 p.m. It's what you need to do. Let's have our phone. I dial *959# number BR. See, I also dial. I want to be in crime. I didn't chance a week. I'm a channel. We can't be a Monday. The cozy Saturday. I have a phone and I would hear BBR 590 mobile. And that one same Monday special to Sunday. I said that live draw on a Kosovo GTV broadcast at 8 p.m. Ericosi 8:15 p.m. Undi 18 years, please. Memfa Hunjim 0308-249-477. 0308-249-477. That's the number to call in case I be betrayed by Adrian. 590 mobile. And I won't say him. Yes, say. Now, yes, say that Edward Robert Tete African. Big shout outs going out to the Amax DJ and the Gospel DJ of the Year, still the reigning champion, Mr. Promise Dugbati. April. Yeah, dear Bakuna, no, 17th of April is my birthday. ABC Friday. My name is Mami Di birthday, the same day. And on that same day, something special is happening to me. Yes, say, nah, say that. KTK, that dear, and I'm that dear. So promise you 20th, and I'm a year 17th. Get to know that. Yes, say, nah, say that we out there, yeah.

0: down for by my name if you soon which no. And a mine man I drill the man say we will be me a dear be first one we rebet ya and hano. Of dream could rufia koya on chakra or rahol hope you'll find the baggies or not a couldn't start you soon.
1: On statue soon.
0: Ah, be man, statue soon. So any so bad. Until we buy the things, I'll be piaba. You run a day. No, we was statue. Now buy every day. No, we buy twenty. 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Men now, no, what it me? Just say, I say, we swimming. We swimming. Say, man, so much more broke akra. Until yes, I know because you only swim mirror. We did jack. Go jack. Run the brand. Yes, only a cover so.
1: But for K, as some man K, Oban, Obay, baby, we full papa papa. Because if you're not in Abe yes I soon.
0: Oh,
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0: 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E fine. 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
1: man.
0: 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It was Saki Ketete. Yeah, the same. Yeah, Game, Jemanaje, yeah.
2: Jemoje.
0: Jemanaje, she won't know my party, beer. Nete, alomi mali.
2: Eh, she means there now for me. Maybe I
0: follow you. I follow you.
2: Back a black American.
0: Oh, you are by birth.
2: Yes.
0: Oh, the Nigerian. You great job in my African in my way, boy. Me and La Quaba in my way. Yeah, you boy me.
3: A cabo.
0: Kekaro.
3: Ekaro. 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
2: very close
1: with your father in law
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1: okay
2: more time me cry to me catch my wife say I don't feel okay it looks like sometimes when I feel something like that but
1: okay
2: there is nothing to what I say
1: yeah
2: but my father-in-law will see me vibe with me chat with me call me my friend you see that is meant for you okay. We have free spirit
1: and I wash your in-law power
2: oh
1: and then one year funny currency yeah uba show see yeah I remember
2: and then 1 year exactly 1 year you see me
1: yeah and funny currency
2: amen it's wrong that is we are free spirited
1: okay
2: but women has this enviness this arrogance this disrespect
1: about your buy was so to me envy

0: Awo ba be ma yere.
1: Yes,
0: how?
1: Because ohun na say one me ba no.
0: Mm-hmm.
1: I'm always ohun say e bi musukra wo ho me mother's boy.
0: Okay.
1: Mommy's boy. Nti e no ko dia na asem na say e no dia intoko no be ko no.
0: Mhm.
1: Is aware no dwane ko.
0: But they are right say we say yes.
1: It is wrong.
0: Okay.
1: But ohun say e ma su.
0: Okay.
1: E bibia o mde free.
0: E ma ni bi su.
1: Ohun say
0: ana ye nyina ye su.
1: E obi a su.
0: Okay.
1: But you see there are two things in this world.
0: Okay.
1: Debi am ka asem ba ko. There are two things in this world. Obi o ha. Obi a didi.
0: Okay.
1: Obi a didi. But difference e wo obi a opa aduane ne de odidi e say. Me me didi because I have to eat to survive.
0: Okay.
1: Obi o ha in a day no me me di 3 times and another 2 times in a day no. Onu be di by 5 times.
0: Okay.
1: Onu ne de ne ye de odidi bruso.
0: Okay.
1: But e ye nyina ye su say say ye didi.
0: Mhm.
1: Nti e man nyina so anyame di bomb. But we have something we call willpower.
0: Okay.
1: Obi o ha to me control ni de. Obi o ha to me control ni de.
0: We was so deep yes. To be a.
1: Obi o ha ohun pe. Or to me control we na dear crowd to me control the shen ho e choke ni obon komo normal but we want to me control the feelings or who na up so the chill say
0: the face you press
1: this
0: okay
1: in sanity or burning in a man in na mo asase so has the same thing
0: okay
1: but the difference home say we to me control ni there we to me control ni there
0: okay
1: that's it.
0: Hey, Adoman 06.3 FM odwa homa so na na utie Wendy Shay mechia opa sister Fia me mao. Good evening from Kukra baby biara owa wo hwe me ene yan koma edapun so ye die bi sa se adenti na father in laws no ye so reserved omune mom in laws ni issue but mother in laws they are always the problem ye bi sa se dienti ena de bi oma ye ton the flesh of omo emmano jireno mu anam shika
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0: mhm
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0: okay
2: e wey crap o dia wenyi into be say me no for crap mame
0: yeah we dey go see a secret fifu we no pay you for simple
2: obe say me dia mame but mother in laws ni bi enti o mo ho asese ma bra me ba ne ho
0: okay
2: enti e twa say ade pa bia e ba em bra me ho
0: okay
2: which is wrong
0: yeah cha crap me nya kese
2: kese sin
0: say say me na me wo
2: no me na ma bra ne ho e na me catch o say be ma wo ye ya it's natural because I am oba already 12 years to me boa we one or two staffs but bema odi 12 years bella nyankopo ambemu a
0: udane ne ndane
2: udane a ndane the saints no mother in laws ni bi wo honu ma they can't control
0: okay
2: and on money ye obvious and unto ne ba ne sa
0: okay
2: which I feel po say and kan say say be ba ne sa say na wo ka no betumi aye wo ba
0: yeah
2: but some say mother-in-law no ne ba kwa awaria ne ba ba kwa awaria and no dey all expect to say be ma ni be ye ni yi
0: ah say say no say the same mother-in-law no ba be ma ana ne ba ba kwa awaria obese okunu no eye in-law na ye be ma no on hwe no
2: mother-in-law yi enti me ntia see the reason why wu di any die on person obese obi di yi and to okay. Me, I call this purely witchcraft.
0: Hey, I said, yes. I can see. Mother-in-law ni a witch.
2: Yes, because se won say ya oni wo honu mo. Me can no crach o me mm-hmm. mama mami. Na me hwe se me ban talk ka mami. 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
0: Ebe mi ya babre wade e. 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
2: so. Me na ma bre me ba ne ho. Enti me expect se me pon e be ba me ho first.
0: Okay.
2: Enti wan konya mother-in-law bi a nya me sure wo ni mu. Obe react se si ya.
0: Okay.
2: Obe friend ba no.
0: Mhm.
2: And then one show you for fun any break on call ba ne so na wo ka no. E na em o yire no ni ntare hye mu ni say obe pe issue.
0: Obe nya nso.
2: Obe nya issue.
0: Wow.
2: And to no I feel say willpower na e say omo exercise.
0: Okay.
2: E natural. Yeah, ka no me say you wo naturally jealous.
0: Okay.
2: And mommy no to me yard down for che. Bella, am I me to me yard down for che?
0: Really?
2: No.
0: I'm going to be in che.
2: Debbie. Jealousy way afa. Bella, me come away, na me come, I see assembly so say. Me the obabi yard down for.
0: Okay.
2: Ni croon a friend, me catch me say. The sure one you ye. Call your sister is betraying you. Me confronting us, don't be naive. The office will be up and was him, sir.
0: What down for ne cassa?
2: Me na me cassa chill. And I have had series of that. Into a man naturally, no, ye jealous. Me and me tia ikura no. But say ya me show wa umwa. You are able to control it.
0: Okay.
2: Oto me drink cut.
0: Ania me ye minu.
2: Me ye no ye. Me be ma wa example.
0: Mm-hmm.
2: Me papa ni ne yiri.
0: Mm-hmm.
2: Sabi me mami aka baby into me stepmother.
0: Okay.
2: Me show ni say. Me into me infa me stepmother nkoko.
0: Dabi.
2: Because baby ya. Ni obe ya mam papa no. Me mean to me ye mam papa.
0: Na.
2: Madrid sao. Do ye me ya se. Me papa dini eye too close.
0: Okay.
2: But I am being able to control it to say. Me sumi yo ba ni bi. Ti me sumi ko baby ye be me ye.
0: Okay.
2: The saint no mami. Enye we. But be brina. We are talking about majority ye.
0: Yeah.
2: Of Felicia Mashami ban my bread into a semi, and that thing have to stop. And no name go our real baby.
0: Zingaro, my member was in a mean bisa, Okasa, and Mamma naturally they are leaders. Sadam meaning in Akai, O Pajas or leadership, Ninti, Munya jealous, Anna.
1: No, we are jealous, but you see, ye, dear, no. Once a mumu dien say, as all can be ye. Once a be ye, and yet, obi or two, how much be an obey for.
0: Okay.
1: But I'm in pill ye cry me before.
0: Okay.
1: Because in the Bible, you see, love thy neighbor as thyself,
0: yeah.
1: But not much more than yourself.
0: Mm-hmm.
1: So if I can't love you, from Genesis to Revelation is full of love. So if I can't love you, maybe for
0: okay,
1: what you say?
0: Mm-hmm.
1: And secondly, I'm say, if who kind Bible are? Bible and can say love thy mother.
0: Mm-hmm.
1: Or see love thy wife.
0: Okay.
1: Or see bema be free ni nani neja hono dini ya ko kambo mno ma ye hunamba.
0: Hunamba ako.
1: Wanka se bema be free hono dini mami ya ko kambo mno ma ye hunamba ako. Inti if you are a mother and up to now in this era you are still behaving like that. Uye be for utu.
0: Hmm.
1: Ba udi enu utu aomachi.
0: Inti mebo mi jina papa phone so. 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
1: Papa phone we have
0: And I'm going to jealous in Mudu Komo Yere no Musu.
1: That is it. Yeah, I'm fan by a basso. Now I buy a warrior, jealous Benny Womb. We bangwe. 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
0: Don't you think, say, jealous now with the mamma Yere no Muntino? So, Baba Man, a bass said, oh, yeah, mommy, no, I've been Benassa or Jenny Yere if you want them. And to our warrior, Uncle Crana just own your Yere back. And Tina
1: said, oh,
0: from my day, and my
1: wolf, a man, a mugins, I dear no. The moment Ubeon say, Wow, Baba, one of Baba, one say, oh, Ben, my beer, Ben, oh, Baba, beer, and then it is 5 and 6.
0: Okay.
1: And now, Baba, beer, and then Papa, a very close chain, mommy. Few know, we also know, mommy, a close. Sana, Baba, my beer, and then mommy, a close chain, Papa.
0: Okay.
1: Few know, we also say, anti-clockwise. Inti, yen, ye woo, or Baba, pet. We also say, no, mommy, for no, much jealous. But yen, oh, Bema, me say, me, you say, me, Baba, and baby, one, and it's jealous.
0: Okay.
1: But me, boy, now my one, no. They are in me and family.
0: Is it because who is or your bema to say wa?
1: There be me also
0: say God mo pe man into you admire and ma.
1: Baby, me ni bema be so pe man kwa.
0: Okay.
1: Or person won be man kwa.
0: Okay.
1: But we say yeah, yeah, we don't have that.
0: Ebi ono de ho de ebi ono we di amamfo o masa ntilo so se owo oba ye bedi ne ba
1: wo kosoro eba fom sha asase ase ye bedi uba
0: e fact bo obi wo ho mpeso oba di atum
1: nti wo mpeso oba di atum no ape oba na tena se na wa de passion itrim what I say nti ye we are not jealous about some certain things because most of the time maybe adwin ni nam kra no enye ye any time say ye kotena si adwin say eh ah kwa we abefa mi baba no ye say say me hunu we don't have time to think of that
0: okay.
1: Those things
0: but are you also aware say mother in laws ni bi to me draw wo mma to the extent say e bi ni wo mma no kra da
1: enu na me che say enu no oye beifo because spiritually kra e bi to me wari bi no ne no ho nti eh akwara no ko sebi or kọja ni nan odinichi che se de obeye bia be man be ka chen ni ban be ka chen de obeye bia ni ni si baby I need money to go to antinenta see unless you ask mommy you
0: scan kura ne mami
1: 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I have mother
0: yeah.
1: My mother has never said say si awari e wa sesa no. She always prays for me so that I get more. She knows now I'm a family man.
0: Yeah.
1: The moment my family man no, me to me mama yere ne me ma. Ma akomun di omun tambre o.
0: Okay.
1: That is number 1. Number 2, enyi me nkwa na wo me. What I say? Nti se me nkwa me Mr. V me yere ne me ma. Na me de brewa. My boni o.
0: Okay.
1: My boni o nyame ni. So I have to let them be okay. Then I'll let you to be okay. If first I used to give you 10 billion, you know now if I have 2 or 3 children, I can't give you 10 billion again.
0: No.
1: Because my expenses is high.
0: Yeah.
1: Because of my children. First, me chia school fees back one. Say, I'm chia 3 and 4.
0: First, ground chia be kura.
1: Good. In JB, I'm mau back first. Me mau 10 million. Mau 2, matisu, mau 5. Mau 3, me go 2.
0: Yeah.
1: Because expenses now does one mommy. But that is the things they forget to understand. Say, say see our ban or your family. Who your family? Obi and tete.
0: Okay.
1: Why your family? When you wa oba. Inti I say utia say say oba no so obeko. Definitely obeja ho. Onu so be any family. Onu so sa.
0: Okay, who limit baby? Oba no worry. Wasu who baby obeji na wa worry anymore.
1: You don't even have to prognose in their issue. Mimi mommy, me worry me cut snack as well. 8 good years, or by me, 3 times. Me, my wife for 12 years. Me, mommy, abba me fee 3 times. Or tia, or betty, wabba me fee 3. Even the 3 times, no kwa ntokwa, and a chini by.
0: Then, one in the coon.
1: Meninuku, and son of
0: a wild day.
1: Sir, omba, ombestrami. Intim by a own womb, whom baby, I'm a tipo. For 3 years. 3 times for 8 years, no 3 times, me tina cash one, me 2 better than I put there on by order. So, you see. This is what
0: man. Wait, maybe I'm in trouble. No, with your case, don't you think, say, oh, mommy, believe you, say, what tito wa kwain be so, when you say you are okay, we bet to me take care of you. And in which I want far one ton and no for so said the outer, I say, a binu mo yeno. Mother snippy no. Carry you.
1: Me, my mom. Men in a room. Me, Miss Shano. My siblings in our Ghana, nay, it's in Nigeria.
0: Okay.
1: Me, name, man, pen and it.
0: Okay.
1: So my mother was like, I was like this to my mother, even up to now. My mother can't do anything without telling me.
0: Okay.
1: She'll call me in everything she does. Those times, in same micro I catch him, my sister's in the cry, so catch him, come catch him.
0: Okay.
1: So all my siblings say, me, mommy, dear, me, no, pay myself, me, no, pay myself. I had that bond with my mother.
0: Okay.
1: But we don't go exceedingly.
0: Okay.
1: We had that bond. The bond is there. When him say, my worry.
0: But what did I say, Papa, been in a baba, eh, dada?
1: Ma ti bebre me hu bebre
0: then I also said the ba
1: eye be ye no so because say enye be ya akono be nko na
0: obo bi anyetwe
1: no twe bi anyetwe
0: okay
1: twe bi wo ho a ohu a there is no way say wo hu kra sorry
0: enye wa akono
1: no there is no way say mimi baba adding that ka be ko bigot yes an ka be ko bigot I met ya met you feeling me come baby e mi nim no me hu na met me nya feeling but say me baba pa me hu be sorry wo me baba hu pa de na e be ye me dere
0: Obibro ni sika adom 106.3 FM yesi udi wo baba na ese wo dere maami udi wo ba ye ka se bi di wo mo ma o wo didi mo yo ke na wo se ba ma ne kwan ma ne ware ye se be ye be kata kata nyama ni so
1: ma me ka issue bi nche
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2: grandpa father
1: this it's a taboo e you very disgraceful
0: Sika
2: Bella
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2: okay
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0: okay
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0: okay
2: na some way na nka ensese me ka wo haba per experience enti me ka
0: yeah
2: e mbi e na me shout say me kro
0: okay
2: save me ex husband
0: okay
2: And I'll bomb us.
0: Mm-hmm.
2: Opa, my child, dear.
0: Okay.
2: Me catch me papa no.
0: Mm-hmm.
2: Me papa can't send me.
0: Mm-hmm.
2: I see. So, crow boo, how many times in a week?
0: I see, who crow boo?
2: Or boom, you crow, or boom, how many times in a week?
0: I don't understand.
2: So, it tells you, say, omutsi omuhuasi, emema.
0: When you say, why ye bibi, bibi, na ye bibi, asutronaba.
2: Yes. Onim
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0: onye
2: me ba obekom so na I'm right.
0: Mm-hmm.
2: But me ka kosi so se me ma etse wo ho ase.
0: Okay.
2: E ma ente sa.
0: Nte no kwese ye ka se we are own enemies e no.
2: Oh, our own enemies dear Bella. Me si bebi a me gina bia me ka kire wo se. E o fa o ba down for cry e careful. Me.
0: What if I be mad down for?
2: Me ka sam bia kire wo. Me se se me ko school.
0: Mhm.
2: E na me mate baako
0: mhm
2: em say me madam ne your friend is saying ne nwe bi fi abroche bae na I say lady ne ni wom
0: mhm
2: ah one day be ba class na lady ni catch him say eh me dey me ni wom na guy no show cry me no wasem
0: ah me guy no see ni pe
2: on see ni pe o bel on see ni pe
1: one year to
2: But all catch me say when we say guy ni show me. Na me all catch me at wo. Guy ni show me poor on me wasem. This should tell you how chronic a jealousy it's here. The saint one she ye now you be out of fun madam for. Who want nam for four bebra? Into show mu cry. E ma mu want nam for four bebra. E ma bebra no. O ma worry ntam ko yi.
0: Okay.
2: Because obe come no waka sempo akere no betumi afa we
0: chako discuss
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0: okay
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0: me ba ni
2: fie na wa be mu no patro jinde yi
0: don't funny easy
2: na won funny easy father in law na ka che no
0: Eno crenzo.
2: Eno cre. Up to date, or see, Papa Nika said, me father in law, dear.
0: To know if was a father in law cramp and ask him.
2: Debbie, oh no, just our patch, I say, Sir father in law to me a catch, let me say. Fiena, me come any Papa Nipa Sempa.
0: Yeah.
2: Father in law, Nim, Ebenim pass, eh, me, ne, ne, ne, ne, ne, ne, ne, ne, ne, ne,
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1: debi
0: Did you into me, sir?
1: I am musu.
0: Your nature and Tina will bark or worry at what it in a year, sir.
1: I am musu. Only a brother, so.
0: Don't you think they are banners? I am a man, high.
1: Say,
0: a relationship between mother in law and wife, Uncoya, a affected bear man into the banners and they affect your worry.
1: Oh, madam, will be clear with him.
0: Because of this,
1: yes, or worry or baby or worry or ban or first, no worry or ban or yin. I have vibe, a pa, a chili, or worry or banning we and a guy, no so on any mammy firstborn, only two boys,
0: pay. Okay,
1: you know, worry or banna or banning mammy. Maukun, yes, who couldn't say,
0: yes, banning mammy,
1: or banning mammy. Yes, I'm my be war. Ni trim say.
0: My dream.
1: A man and dream, my humanity. Oh, yes, straight. Ya. Just at the age of 41 years.
0: So, should we please our mother in laws?
1: See,
0: I was saying, please you or more.
1: Our mother in
0: laws. No more, we'll say, yeah, okay.
1: All the problem is mother in law. Mother, wife, mother. Just say, a man. Man, I'm my headache. Share a real statistics, say,
0: Remember,
1: too much, jam, man.
0: Okay.
1: You woo too much.
0: What's a man?
1: Pressure, a dream, BP. See, this week, an incident happened.
0: Okay.
1: You see, Papa B, or Trinica, we and yet story,
0: okay.
1: Eyewitness, ne, can't send me to them. Or Trinica, and I see all of a sudden, I say, Oboho, and Obofo, and I'll call off. Into the people in around the area, like they were calling the wife and all those things, pressing bell and all those things. The wife never mind.
0: Even you shouldn't even know Niesia and Sana were responding.
1: One, Unim say Oknoa Bonting.
0: Yes.
1: It's say, pressing bell door. Then where is my husband?
0: Of course.
1: That is making them press the bell door, continuous hitting the gate.
0: Okay.
1: Where if you appear 1 hour time. 1 hour time no appear. A man no
0: is a man you could
1: a man no is too much.
0: Sebi.
1: It's no sebi be any home. A man is stressing us too much. Oko worry problem. O mammy ma problem. So o mammy ebia on to me control wa na ebi o ten we repe de be a problem. And now we o sorry an opano hano am praha ye. A den cray ni den o ye. Oba obetinesia ne de dwana wani adwane anye de what is this
0: so do you think say ka ye right say bra ye work chip ni mu no ye ma ye yere no mu ne ye ma me no mu kotena kakra
1: no
0: because I think say on ne kotena obehu ne ye
1: sister
0: obehu say di
1: what ye 30 years 200 years time na won itrim no eno na won itrim on se sa anya de obe change ifrim
0: so then I was saying na wake up say o boyfriend ne wo ko fie na ne maami mu na open won se o ware
1: fast kwa as a Nigerian oba wo fie a o hwe wanim
0: mhm
1: wanim expression and I just say he's welcome or he's not welcome
0: okay
1: into wanim expression pe o hun say there's a question mark somewhere
0: okay.
1: But you see out of love and ignorance we always ignore all those
2: your
1: things
2: signs.
1: And still go and yet fall into troubles out of love and ignorance you fool say o ebi affairs dey be on good mood mo
0: mm-hmm.
1: Eh o good mood bu pa wo no mpe wasem
0: okay
1: wo no mpe wasem
0: mhm
1: you see but we should know say one problem I have is that obi a wosu ni ban
0: okay
1: wo ne mo
0: mhm
1: note that say obi su see obe deploy ni dia na wo ne mo no against yours how would it be like so note say oba no ko ware a don't stress the baby don't stress him or her Obisu ware uba, me stressi no.
0: Okay.
1: Because kenike ye uba, but you said what kano. Obi stressi obi ba be ma o.
0: Yeah.
1: Ba ni ba ba akwa, o si, kojika wa ukunu ho, kojise wa uwe ho, kojise
0: wa uwe ho. Unu ya kutu ya ni school fees.
1: Onu ni ba be ma, e ware obi ba o. Eni di, o si be ma niska.
0: Me
1: niska nko efi ho. Me mo mo useka. Ba u di ye uba ba ni di ye, onji mbra.
0: Yes, adrenaline.
1: This wickedness and yeah, dear.
0: And what are the father-in-laws doing about it? Almost you know, they cause trouble. What are they doing about it?
1: Most of the father-in-law, out of 100, no, bare 10% na to me control it.
0: Okay.
1: She said, "Yeah, make no. Yeah, it's more con. Or see, Danny say no, Danny.
0: No, Danny.
1: Or see, Danny say no, Danny. Say.
0: And yes, be all control as in control, but
1: no, as in, but naturally." That is how it is.
0: Okay.
1: We listen to our wives a lot.
0: Okay.
1: Although, ubeti mi aka sema che ukunu abe ngomi yemi yemi yemi yemi jajai.
0: Obe
1: the same thing our wife say on yenu. So it's like, who say, who koka bebre su yiri kambi? Eh na who say who babe manu ni yiri no mbuadi? Who koka bebre pe osho support yenu? Mhm. Better than the
0: same.
1: Better 3 days. Can I need the animal?
0: And Papa ne share no also.
1: I know so better than the same. Minti on kebi kra.
0: Mume yendi onye die pondi.
1: Ebu die. Mungu mhu. 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
0: Okay.
1: Inti to prevent that no. Ode ma misu minye ding. Ode munye ode amuba ye. That is it.
0: Don't just you think say wife no be full say Papa no te chiri. Because what's the way forward? Say Bibi says siya. As a father-in-law, we are good too. Ubana yirino, then I was away.
1: The answer we any say, wait my friend Ubano. Ubana yirino, Abisan say, what is it? What is happening? See, on the side of the story.
0: Okay.
1: That's what I'm saying. The few fathers now, omiye strong enough, no. Obe friend yiri, enina kasa. What is your problem?
0: Okay.
1: No afraid baba no, ni bano yirino so. Onina kasa. Then, if you listen to one side, you won't get the truth of the story.
0: Mm-hmm.
1: You listen to the both side.
0: Okay.
1: After listening to the both side, you analyze everything. Then you call them. Then you make them make peace. But no, you didn't make a madam. They are we and yet, who are baba? Who say, who say, who say, who say, who say. So at least, until I say, baby, Juma.
0: All right. As I'm no Mabutu. Uti Adom 106.3 FM and a Yabisa say, a DNT na father in laws, non stress, or in laws, wawa rimu. But mother in laws, a year a mano, and I a problem. Who of you, your mother in law, no way a problem, mama will buy Jeram. Madam, nkomo na ye di no wo titi wo biba wo mani nye ni ji aware mu ni ji ye wo sika ye wo bi aware mu ni ji onye bi da wo from the one o ware ye wo mu kwere de work to that family house to de de bia de ni tuem
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2: susu ko susu be mi mami and sometimes on distance e bring it peace a lot
0: okay
2: ni pani nta nwa obu once in a while na wa ko swa mother in law
0: okay
2: and for hono mu nye we o ye familiar with you bella we wu
0: the more we ben is the more na one na e cancel
2: Me ti hey me your baba me suma mema.
0: I didn't see.
2: Because of brain homage. I didn't know what can say. A brain homage. It couldn't because pressure ni bow.
0: Baby on fa.
2: Bella, me papa and me inti me I say we make.
0: When they say say oti u.
2: Baby, when they don't
0: wada wada.
2: But this time papa wada.
0: Luma wada wada.
2: Sometimes me papa have to take a decision. Oh she, the jiri wa me jina hanu na me papa ya ha ha ha. Inti me ana me nim. Me pa mi papa nti no.
0: O si ye ni sa.
2: Me ye ni sa. Na nkola hin de be ye sa. And say me money because of our selfish interest.
0: E ye ma no.
2: E ma no.
0: E no wa ma ni super
2: o. Oh, Bella, no kra ni da ho no ma. Hwe. Obi na ka e.
0: Chinie ni da ho ya monche.
2: O si, the fact that we are doing it doesn't make it right.
0: Okay.
2: And I make catch say, Eddie Woo, yo, jealous, and Eddie Woo,
0: okay.
2: But it takes Obia, Yammy Shrew, one him.
0: Oh, I'm going true.
2: And now I come up, one him. Now I can say, and yes, she, and yes, she. Me, I mean, you are Beba. I told the Bia, because, hey, Beba, why are you? Because your mommy, we, and me, I'm a brand new one.
0: Okay.
2: But no, Jessica, or the mom. Yeah. Sometimes, oh, Massa can't be crowned with Nana, me, yes.
0: Me and Tabby, a baba.
2: A baba.
0: Okay, if you love
2: a baba.
0: I'm passing on to know.
2: Oh, me, no, baba. Oh,
0: Mama, wobey, ya papa, papa, papa, papa.
2: Missy, Mamma, woye, ya. A man in tears, yes, Mamma, woye, ya. But, oh, ya could do baby, ya. When they say, baby, me, Juma.
0: Okay.
2: More be soon, triaso. Because usu baba wo ba mema e ma ni bi e na me ka no wo baba e de ye wo baba e be ye wo de
0: anya wo de
2: nti ensese wo de be ye obi obi baba nti ene de me ka se e ma no yen we should know how to control that hormones na e decide anybody
0: okay
2: hormones na e we mu
0: yeah en de we mu ye nyina
2: wo ye den e we mu
0: baba
2: eh obi tumi ho obi ase
0: woni mu ne da ne woni ne shi
2: Bella, me see with experience, me see obishwe me ni. Two times, the same person. 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The third time, no, obishwe me ni, point blank, I say, girl, we mean pen as him because your best be a fatan. Let me see. Hey, I say, I grown a medium because I so
0: wak wakan. You
2: see, out of the abundance of the heart, the mouth speak it.
0: Yes,
2: it's in your waka chairman. Oh, it be sure of it. Just how Jinaha crammy bahob you.
0: Yeah,
2: it's a man. A man. Eme mani wu, omu wu jaye.
0: Wow, dangerous and powerful jaye. Message. 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Asem no me hu adwiri me. Because ye hu ma omo mother in laws etiti wo I have one friend na ono akọ ni fie ni kunu fie a na ne ye ma hye no because ne mami wu ntem ti wa fa ne mother in law as ne mame but mother in law ni hu 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
0: 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That money needs go.
2: But it's about time. I'll be coming out too. Don't remember, mommy, that yes, yes, eh? She'll ban the crime in a mission.
0: Of course, oh, yes, sir. We're going to ban it any
2: time. Why, mommy, yes, what shall you be over woo? What shall you be woo? No, mommy, it's yes.
0: My uncle Picky calls some rising up as a cabby. What's a cabby? Can I send a horse to share with me, dear Miss
1: Rue? Eh, Emma. More problem. More problem, big problem. Because yeah, you know, you see, Christopher. Bible say, "Be ma becha ni nani ni cha." Oni ni giri akam bom no ma yehu namba ako. Inti de inti na what si sa di na si. Then later, obani di obi ko akam bom a usi da bi minti asese mo akam bom. Why should it be that way?
0: Yes, hope I say, Name asama waka no
1: kama ubusu. 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
0: Ubusu.
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0: Ebusu yasi eba ne se, o se bema ne kache ne mami se, madam, mi ni biu.
2: You see, thank you. Sometimes. And you put on me baba kache o.
0: Obisi ewa se bema ne ne.
1: It's true, sometimes eh.
0: But obe believe u.
1: Obe believe u. Debi ame kan semba akon. 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
0: me atare e se me yiri e no ko krumba wa to atare
1: wonim ma me ye good example bi ma o madam fubi o da kuma
0: okay
1: e friend Alex and I'm catch you on only one guy bi say
0: okay
1: madam fubi ko say me foot am she nyina me wife ne to ma me
0: okay.
1: And one time, be me share foot call her. It's guy back on see ah, the guy who foot with the F. Madam for Alex and oh, off your uncle.
0: Yeah, you didn't have man. Yeah, yeah.
1: What I say?
0: Yes.
1: Also, we're free, one free uncle. We ain't no toy and you
0: didn't have
1: to a man. By a beer, me cry no medis can mammy.
0: And
1: now me put on me cotoy.
0: Yeah.
1: But because of that fact, that my cassano. I didn't shen it trim. Say me yin a tall foot sning in arm, Misha.
0: It's Mrs. Senka, I'll catch the old man. Me,
1: me, yin, me, yin, I'm no shame you, Mama. O man, the choir, yang in a bro, mimi, your temperatures, and my own, mimi, so many well. That's it. Because me, I do Christmas, now me, yin, man, baby, say, if I come on, Mammy, me, conga, get your mammy, say, me, you. I'm saying, I would dear, I miss me, yin, dear, by me,
0: so I'm a man,
1: I'm a man,
0: yeah.
1: It's me, dear, no, no, because I don't have it. And I'm eating ya, dear Mawa.
0: It's you, and one
1: of Mawarina and Gaubena.
0: The two shall be one.
1: I said Mawarina, so I'm going
0: to win ya.
1: Good. Into Mawarina, Aban, into a win ya. Into Mammy Fone, so Tisaniman, as in Omunjai Saniman, and a memman also, as they are saying, they have to talk, speak out. Talk.
0: I don't know, Bama, so Tiawa Remune top down on Hotchinama change ya. Unto me, ma, we wish your parents, you say, and ya done
1: it. Is out of ignorance and stupidity.
0: Okay.
1: Because I don't see reason why, say, Semi Hotchinam, and I'm a yiddy boy, I mean, when can't you?
2: Ego. I feel it's ego, a natural.
1: The beginning, okay. You want ego.
2: A ego. Bema, me, Hotchina. I won't say, you can say, me, Bema to me.
0: Bemansu
2: and so share
0: a quabo as I see Bemans. And it was a Bemansu,
2: yes,
1: share Bemansu de Bia.
2: As some when I said, I made the Bahano. A drink, Jim, asked me a bay. Sure, Bemma can think out to radio so I was so.
0: Yeah, the footballer.
2: Yes, or to radio so I was so.
0: Yeah.
2: honum me catch said this guy is a great because what mini acheo
0: what mini acheo
2: eya ma na eya dis eya ma na
0: mawo onu ani nuanu mu
2: eya ma
0: onu ani nuanu mu
2: it takes a man onu anka say hun say no baby edu no I have to come out mamba out me bre inti mema no they should speak out
0: wow Omunkasa.
2: Omunkasa.
0: All right, yanko peke calls na ya yeti phone so aye crowd is say kwahwe obi emu na ma mesre wa da braka. Medru so eh 0302216561 and 0302216562 Zingaro.
3: Hello.
0: Hello. Me ma kwa ba odo ahom aso.
3: Mo don so.
0: Me ba cho udini bebi a ukase free.
3: Udini di kweku me kasa fi afienya.
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3: Nya mi adom.
0: Kweku chire wa dream wo ye topic in hu. Father in laws mon kasa. But mother in laws who experience be on here be she.
3: You experience the way. But
0: okay.
3: Ya me fa free mu ni se se okwa wa we mu a e o partner no na e se o in person not the in-laws
0: okay
3: he didn't go for the in-law
0: mhm
3: and I am be ma be we most of time se ni amoka na o ye ye ade ma wa e ya de papa and the uncle country o mami but o ye ye o boni kutu e bi pe na de mi ka ko ka cho o mami ni na o create o time aba o mami any we you in team
0: okay
3: because your first wife is your mom.
0: Mm-hmm.
3: Some of us, me say my first wife, eh, my grandmother.
0: Okay.
3: She has never loved. I grew up, me call her bim no na wahwe me.
0: Okay.
3: And from childhood, me for babia ba fi ma my grandmother ni ajeda.
0: Mm.
3: Until she realized say I was getting old. I feel don't know as do your babia fa ne bra me fa ni sa.
0: Mhm. Obe fa ni sa.
3: Even obe fa ni sa ne kra no.
0: Any
3: complaining there. It is say man ti we ti kana me dey kwa for man na di me dey share me you in same na me we dey kwa for man o
0: mhm
3: dem we man 2000 is ba
0: mhm
3: o man 1000 is ba
0: ma
3: me the friend me grandmother say me ni sika abura ni bi sane na boss o na anyi dey obi a o dey ama me
0: but
3: if me my wife in ken kwa there so what I would say is you are not impressing your in-laws
0: mm-hmm.
3: The person you should impress is a wife
0: okay
3: ji and manu besi wa afi
0: all right medas be me na kwaku medas wakasa papa hello
4: hello
0: yeah hello me ma kwa baba odo ahuma so
4: odo stop
0: hello
4: Yolanda.
0: Yes darling me ba jo ti sey
4: erale adon
0: pa jo udini bebi akase free
4: e fe me jesus ka za free bebi
0: just as ye nin komo bebi ni phobia ho ye
4: bia ho ye o ti ye
0: Yes, miss me feel it almost time baby. Catch a baby any for some do womo crab or so.
4: Yes, yeah, dumb or so.
0: That's say. You didn't come over experience.
4: I saw my work in the pro.
0: Hmm.
4: A big master by the BM.
0: Hmm.
4: Master by Nedezay. The wife of us, eh? But the kind in the Quatina Quatina.
0: Hmm.
4: Bahem ni kwatsna fie na menene na menene yele tna wale de wale na etifie ono
0: mhm
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0: okay
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4: na de bi o meta ma me yele bia no obede
0: okay
4: I did be over to my ABA, Tom Pamboa, or by Jewel and a fellow of fat. This is what I'm talking about. May I try to be 2 million in Peracum?
0: Hmm. What, bro?
4: May say me to feel all wrong, but soon the idea me. Oh, Belmo, be bra, oh, Belmo, who any be bra, said not my sicker can, oh, Bell, what's be bra? Ay, Ombu.
0: Or do any other form?
4: This is about only the Kunu, quite an animal, see, new Kunima, Baba, Pabama. One in the Kunu Dapper, my mate, me bow with a home.
0: Hey, one in the Kunu Dano.
4: Add down personal, add down you Kunu Dino. My mate, me bow right, yes, that was a third time.
0: Wow.
4: I'm a child, I didn't know.
0: Wow. 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
4: And see, I think ba no ha de me bia to me. 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
0: Ya me nko a.
4: O mo nyo. 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
0: Wow.
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0: Mhm.
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0: Mhm.
5: Na me ni se e ma ni odo.
0: Mhm. 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
0: Mhm.
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0: Okay.
5: Na me bua kwa la na.
0: Mhm.
5: You see o mo te se jet de se ni anu me one father one mother no.
0: Mhm.
5: It said the woman Tema. Which I said, they didn't want me to say.
0: Wow.
5: Namin so a hammer. San Kenya, Maria, madam. The meeting Abua, Mary Peniba, and I made Kumaba. But in the animals, I guess five and I make cano. A monk is here. Two pet and Omuka.
0: Okay.
5: And yet, Kumano, Toso, you know, who's in a band in chain or band in sign and my boy, the senior bay and the best one of Pan and the Warren. And so, train our Canada, mammy. We ain't here, baby, we ain't here. You know, I mean, just ain't you man your dog?
0: Ma in your dog. If you know why, we are no more. Ah,
5: yeah. No, 100%. 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
0: Medassi.
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0: 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Hello, Pacho, radio, no?
6: Hello.
0: Hello. 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
6: Hey, no one was
0: my swan, and you were. Good evening.
6: Good evening, Apo. 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
0: 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Mother in law, why experience be that?
6: Na mene mno kwe se emani di sebi ya abata ni bi
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6: Omo woda subambone.
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0: 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Oh no, we jere no ho ofese o no maame ana say den.
6: Di. So hu say. 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First na nka wo ware ye no.
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7: 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We charm me.
0: Hello, Jao.
7: Yes, I see. I don't mean cause since I'm in the city dance here. I don't mean that since you are a time I will be sitting down.

0: graph and now who knows the system can to double the children in the center. It was shy, we come out. No, I can't see the air paper.
1: Mhm.
0: You are not the one of the rule like the Southern as well. What do you now say?
1: Ah.
0: Anyway, ain't down. See, at the end, I just know the war. No, I'm not sure about being not out. No, I'm in your canoe. I want to.
1: Wow.
0: Engine is here.
1: Ah, emu ye.
0: Ah, engine ye. 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
0: 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This is a thought that was them you see. It's in present kame to mo bi kwa.
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1: 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Yeah, hello.
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1: 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Eden Cynthia.
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0: 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But the book has a free him, Miss Rowe.
1: Cynthia.
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1: Me kasa free Madina.
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1: Cynthia,
0: ni die mu, mpacho wa ware.
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1: Oh, me ware ye nche, that's 1 year.
0: Okay, tu no mother-in-law ye ku. 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Yeah, hello. Me ma kwa ba board ra homa so. 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Oko off.
2: Hello.
0: Hello, me ma kwa ba board ra homa so.
2: Odan so.
0: Pacho udini baby awuka se free.
2: Same Andy me kasa se ya shine.
0: All right, and the ending come on fire, your in-laws, you
2: know.
0: Shikawa. 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
2: Wafanya
0: memu ka.
2: Wafanya memu ka, pa. Semi, I was see, Kasano. Mituche, mano.
0: Wow.
2: And no cray a bar, okay, but say, and I a but I can quit. Now, let me sit by your bar, but while I'm a dress or your bar, or can you quit or cast someone is an idea at here? And also, the city, my own is only a bit of my yet, I still hope for the moment. The can I then is an idea who our farm money so. But then you see, I see a church and several reasons for the customer. Then you had it. Amen.
0: Amen.
2: I remember that. Oh, then you are a young man, a man, member, dear, then as you can see, customer, member, a leader. And now, I'm from the meeting, the barber, the choir, and the crown, meaning that trophy. And then you are here. I'm from the choir. And now,
0: Baby, I would not know, but to me, a change you were to nine me and Numi and Sambi Kakra meant one can ye.
2: Hello?
0: Hello?
2: Yeah.
0: Yeah, I am Pachoi.
2: Aha. You see, I'm going to be Baba the Korawari and opening out to me. 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
3: mother-in-law, for the sake of Obani sanity, so Udo Obani pa dia.
0: Come, Mr. Mami, 1 minute, you two will be message with my main kind man why. Or sin it in the Kofi King. And then come on, I'm for me, Mnimu. Kofi King, say good evening, Madam Bella. I'm enjoying the show live from Tema Community 9. You are doing a good work. Thank you so much. Sika yonko.
3: Sen Americano, for the sake of Obani's sanity, se udo Obana, anka oma warrior die, se ube kumwana e ye critical situation.
0: Okay.
3: 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Say ye kano. 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
0: Wow.
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0: okay
3: o mun manenti
0: okay na mi shura o na onye sika kesiye zingaro jena uwaka what's the way forward
4: the way forward is simple one we have to voice out. That's it. Especially the men.
0: As men, as the husband.
4: Yeah, the husband.
0: The husband.
4: Not the father, the husband. You have to let your mother know the A from the B. That doesn't mean, say, expose everything in your marriage to her.
0: Okay.
4: But the vital points of your marriage about Ibia, Niema, Usika Sem, Nisa, Niema, no. You have to let her know, say, we're here, and kuyi. This is from this. This is from that.
0: Okay.
4: This is to you. Yours is yours. And let her know that we are neighbor. Say, oh, mommy, and you said then cry. Besides, some mommy, how because I'm not your own.
0: Yeah.
4: So, be dinner tempo. I was in the question on it. You point the same person.
0: Yeah.
4: So, money who say, me bad year, me a woba. But my worry.
0: Okay.
4: Let me be in my marriage. Let me enjoy my marriage. You enjoyed yours. I wasn't a thorn in your flesh.
0: Okay.
4: So don't come and be a thorn in my, own.
0: Flesh.
4: No. Because who ye would ye no? Na me misha. Man disturbo. Se si a misu me nyin. Me comedy. Help me to build something. Na nya me shira wun film. Na me be destroy what I'm trying to build. Because they said what God has put in together, let no man put asunder. So the moment
0: no
4: you
0: man.
4: Put your hand in it, you have cares from God. Because God loves marriage.
0: Yeah.
4: And the moment you want to destroy it, you are in trouble. So the mothers should be very careful. And yes, they'll get cares from God.
0: Yes. And situation where a woman is born,
4: a
0: woman is born, a woman is born, a woman is born, a woman is born,
5: ɛna yibi anka obetena ne ho abro yari wapamo no wo so wewu kɔ eh so the men should voice out
4: yes
5: I was a mema no ekasa
4: yes mama mo
5: yes
4: o man ho don't be mommy's boy no say out there na ejimi
5: and I think say approach ni su hu behia so how you approach the whole issue no
4: o say issue ba there are ways you should go about it
5: okay
4: oh mommy give her that respect never disrespect your mother in any way
5: okay
4: or else also cares baby also
5: okay
4: to give your mother that respect but let your yes be your yes my mommy who say you are a person with principle mimi bushi and say obey mommy maximum respect even my senior brothers and sisters they don't talk to me anyhow
5: yeah.
4: Because my yes is my yes me ni bi kra no me ni me yiri ni me manati
5: yeah
4: I want to show mommy. It won't be by dictating mommy. No, I don't tolerate that.
5: Yeah.
4: These are some of the things the men should know. Say, let your yes be yes. Only be cry. My mama would have respect.
5: Only be our wish.
4: Then go disrespect. Oh, Hona and more beyond to make it cannot drink.
5: Anyhow,
4: don't belittle yourself.
5: And I say, what do you see? Uti ano 106.3 FM odo ahoma so ena uti ye na enche me sorry so because memory akaswa me do bibia rase wa wo freye wa wo de comment e baaye me da munyi na ase de bia me kase yetena se amonka show no ho 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
5: 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me yaduma Wednesday ye besin shea bye bye.

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This is a powerful song by Effie Grace. Yayanu ya by Effie Grace. She set me on fire. It's a brand new song from the camp of Effie Grace. Set me on fire. Mr. Apase, if you don't that, Adam 106.3 FM. Said the AN Dano. And then some myself about crime. Ever born, can you say? You'll find your boy, you be quite sorry, Sadichia. And now, Coupon, you are doom, Sadichia. You be quite sorry. GD for you, you be quite sorry. What dear and ra yes Saturday. I don't wanna leave the same way. By the majority, Becko Sunday, eh, and your name. Coupon won't show up. David said, I am glad when they said no to me. Let's go into the house of God. Today is Sunday. Be glad. Because I am telling you that let us go into the house of God. Let us go into the house of the Lord. Let us go into His presence.

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I'm in quan. 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You tell me a duane. I born here duane na. 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For quite be brave, so as his son would did be a balcony said, Oberware, Mayo Adum, no one your hour repa,